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1: Matilda's captain Sam Kerr has confirmed she will part ways with Chelsea at the end of the season. She's been linked to US club Denver Summit, but is yet to confirm her next steps. Magic Round gets underway in the NRL tonight. The Sharks and Bulldogs first up before the Rabbitohs take on the Dolphins. And it appears that Brisbane's biggest weekend of rugby league is here to stay. CEO Andrew Abdo not denying reports that Magic Round has been locked in until 2032. Overnight, the Blues won the Women's State of Origin Series, claiming a 14-10 win over Queensland at Suncorp. And Aussie golfer Minwoo Lee is in a share of the lead after the opening round of the PGA Championship.
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1: Showers today, a top of 22 degrees, partly cloudy tomorrow with a shower or two and 23. The same for Sunday. Right now in the city at 16 degrees, 17 in the west. And life feels better with gold. 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
7: Morning, Sydney. This is Higo and thank God it's Friday. It's the weekend, people. Let's get you on the standby list for seven nights at Big Sky Resort, Montana, USA, the state's biggest snow resort, where you can do everything from thrashing in the gnarly pow, is that a thing? I don't know, to just sitting by an open fire with a well drink, as they call them in the States, and watching the snow fall like a fairy tale. It'll feel like that because you won't have to pay for anything. We've got your spending money, we've got your flights, we've got everything covered. We guarantee to repeat at least one song before 3 o'clock rolls around that Christian played in his show this morning. So check out the cheat sheet. It's online at thegoldwebsite.com.au. That's where you should be anyway, because you can become a Gold Club VIP member. Actually, you should do that because this weekend, I'm going to be calling people back to jump the queue and get on the standby list. See? 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Here's Bonnie Tyler holding out for a hero. Just great songs on Gold.

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Tina Turner, the best. It's just great songs on Gold with Higo. If you're listening on site at the moment and maybe your workmates are away, I'm going to give you some trivia that you can blow their minds with, okay? Now, B, I know you're listening, so just pay attention, okay? This song I'm about to play for you by Boney M., Rasputin, is about Grigori Rasputin, a Russian mystic and faith healer. And he's best known for having befriended the imperial family of Nicholas II, who was the last emperor of Russia. But the problem was he got too big for his boots, bit of a ladies' man, a pants man. And then people discovered that he wasn't the person that he said he was, and they ended up killing him. It's all in this 3 and a bit minute story. There you go. That's your tidbit for today. It's just great songs on Gold.

We never repeat a song on Gold, unless we do it on purpose. Question is, are we repeating this song for Christian O'Connell's Snow Repeat Workday to the USA? Gold.

0: No Doubt, Don't Speak. It's just great songs on Gold, and this is the home of Christian O'Connell's Snow Repeat Workday to the USA. Hello?
1: Hi. That's not a repeat song, is it?
0: No.
1: Oh, damn it. Any clue?
0: What can I give you by way of clue for this repeat? Oh, I got it. It was on the Christian O'Connell show this morning, and we guarantee that it'll happen before three at least once.
1: Okay. You would have known in the next hour or so, would you?
0: I can't say if it's the next song or...
1: Yes, you can.
0: All right, between you and me, the repeat will happen...
1: Okay, thank you so much for that.
0: Don't tell anyone.
1: I won't. Bye-bye.
0: When you catch me repeating that song, you call me on 13 55 22. Has he gone? Okay. Now, I know it seems like I gave him an advantage, but I lied. I just made up a time and a song, and I don't even know if we're playing the song that I told him. So let's just see how this plays out.
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3: 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Oh.

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0: Just Great Songs, Gold 101.7. The Christian O'Connell Show is new to breakfast in 2026. A task for you over the weekend is to come up with some misheard lyrics. Some of your favourite songs you've probably made your own lyrics to. We want to know about them. Stuff like this.
1: Derek, how can we be lovers, Michael Bolton? How can we be lovers if we can't even be friends?
2: How can we be lovers if we can't be friends?
1: Or is it, how can we be lovers if we can't beat France?
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2: How can we be lovers if we can't be friends?
1: Who knew he was a soccer coach? He goes in there and gives a rival country a pep talk. Sings it to them.
0: You got some misheard lyrics? 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Round 8 o'clock on Monday, that's when they do them for you. 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They're looking for your stories and favourite songs from 1999. 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
6: 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Investing carries risk. A car crash into Bexley involving a pedestrian, Forest Road closed in both directions at Queen Victoria Street to the M4 motorway at Granville. Late truck hold down westbound approaching Church Street in Lane 1. Travelling through Ryde, watch out with water over the road southbound Church Street at Morrison Road. Beverly Hills, a bus breakdown closing Lane 1 northbound on King George's Road just past Stony Creek Road. To Stansfield, it's slowing northbound from the Hume Highway on Centenary Drive to Arthur Street. 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
9: Hi there, Sean Fraser. A man has been charged following an alleged sexual touching incident in Sydney's West. Police say the 26-year-old touched a woman inappropriately at Werrington Station 2 weeks ago. He was arrested at St Mary's Police Station yesterday. The journey home's almost over for the Aussies and Kiwi from the Hantavirus cruise ship. They'll touch down at an airbase north of Perth this afternoon. Health Minister Mark Butler telling the ABC they'll then be whisked away by a specialist team who will supervise their quarantine period.
10: Expert staff that we've deployed from Darwin's Critical Care and Trauma Response Centre who are there ready to take them and they'll be there for at least 3 weeks.
9: The opposition leader has made his pitch to voters using his budget reply speech to try and restore the coalition's standing. Angus Taylor promised to repeal changes to negative gearing and capital gains tax and pledged permanent tax cuts through changes to indexation. He's told Nine they've laid out a strong platform.
11: An agenda for a freer, fairer and better Australia, and one which hands Australians tax back to them and guarantees that they're not going to get the tax hikes that Labor is proposing in its budget.
9: And consumer groups say switching to E10 could be a good way to save some money, but only if your car is compatible. Compare the Market says drivers could save $640 a year by moving from 98 to E10. However, that's not an option for high performance and most European cars.
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9: It's the Sharks and the Bulldogs to kick off Magic Round tonight. The Rabbitohs and Dolphins face off in the later clash. Magic Round looks here to stay too. CEO Andrew Abdo not denying reports that it's been locked in until 2032.
12: And Magic Round is pretty special. So to be able to say that we're going to be here for the next couple of years, I think is great news for our fans. And I think later on this afternoon, we'll be hearing some official announcements.
9: On Nine there, overnight, the Blues won the Women's State of Origin Series, claiming a 14-10 win in Game 2 over Queensland. And Matilda's captain, Sam Kerr, has confirmed she will part ways with Chelsea at the end of the Premier League season. She's been linked to US club Denver Summit, but it is yet to confirm her next steps.
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9: Showers today, a top of 22 degrees, partly cloudy tomorrow with a shower or two and 23. The same for Sunday. Right now in the city at 16 degrees, 17 in the west. And life feels better with gold. 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
19: G'day, Sydney. This is Higo. It's great to be here, and thank God it's Friday. Here's what we know so far. I have not repeated a song yet that Christian played this morning, and we guarantee to repeat at least one of those songs before three today. And I can confirm, now, finally, the cheat sheet has been updated at thegoldwebsite.com.au. But now you have everything you need. Catch me repeating one of those songs. You call me on 135522. I get you on the standby list for a week at Big Sky Resort, Montana, one of the snowy ski capitals of the world. Fingers crossed it'll happen before 12, but there are no guarantees. It can happen at any time, and it can happen multiple times a day. But here's Farnsie, Age of Reason. It's just great.

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1: Morning, Kylie. How's your Friday going?
2: Oh, better now.
1: Yeah, why is that?
2: Because hopefully I got through for the right song.
1: Uh-huh. You think we repeated a song that Christian played this morning on his show?
2: Between 7 and 8.
1: That's when he played it?
2: I think so.
1: Hang on, what song are we talking about here?
2: Oh, When the Going Gets Tough, Billy Ocean.
1: Yes.
2: Yes.
1: Yes. Kylie, you are on the standby list to get to Montana!
2: Oh, thank you so much.
1: Why do you need to go so badly?
2: Because I've never seen snow.
1: Wow, we've got to change that for you. 7 nights at one of the greatest ski locations in the world, and we take care of everything for you. So you just got to go and enjoy. How do you reckon you go, skiing or snowboarding? Which one?
2: Snowboarding, probably.
1: Yeah, well, were you a surfer or a skateboarder?
2: Nah, neither, so I'll probably fall over either way.
1: That's all part of the fun. Have you got someone to take with you?
2: I've got a few people. I'll have to narrow it down if I win.
1: Well, that's it. Whoever can do the most for Kylie will get to go.
2: Correct.
1: Good luck and winning an amazing time at Big Sky Resort in Montana.
2: Oh, thank you so much. Have a great weekend.
1: You too.
2: Thanks, bye.
1: Hey, you know this can happen again at any time. It's Christian O'Connell's Snow Repeat Workday to the USA, and he's the greatest band in the world. It's Just Great Songs on Gold. No.

0: Anastasia, if you're listening, my crush is still very real. It's Just Great Songs here at Gold, home of Christian O'Connell's Snow Repeat Workday to the USA. Lee.
1: Here you go. Bonnie Tyler.
0: Holding out for a hero?
1: Yes.
0: Yes? What about it?
1: It got played this morning.

0: For a hero?
1: Yes.
0: Yes, what about it?
1: It got played this morning.
0: No, it didn't.
1: Yes, it did.
0: No, surely. No, hang on a minute. That was 10 o'clock I played that, and I've already repeated a song this hour. That has not been played twice.
1: Yes, it did.
0: What time?
1: This morning, when I was in bed.
0: When you were in bed? What time was that?
1: That would have been between 7 and 8.
0: Wasn't played.
1: Damn it.
0: Yeah.
1: All right. Here you go. You have a lovely day, my friend.
0: Good on you, Lee. Nice to talk to you, buddy.
1: Mate.
0: Bye.
1: Bye.
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0: 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Every Friday, they do the People's Playlist where you choose the music and they go around the team, ask for their songs, and Patsy usually gives us a great bit of trivia. And this morning, a little bit of a technical issue, or was it sabotage?
1: I love Joan Armour trading. Did you know she lent a voice to a Queen song, to Don't Lose Your Head? So she was in the recording studio.
2: He's been the engineer. Patsy's microphone's just cut out. It's back.
1: Yes, I'm
2: sorry,
1: back.
2: What was the fact?
1: No, she was in the record.
2: Oh my God. Is it cut out again?
3: What the hell is going on?
2: This. I have had a pussy's bow with this, Rio.
1: Oh, it's there. Am I on?
2: Engineers, are you happy with this? Go again, mate.
1: Hello.
2: Sorry, the fun fact. What was it?
1: She was in a.
0: And don't forget, each day they stay on from 9 to 10 with the Golden Hour, and on Monday they're going back to 1999. Looking for your stories and favourite songs from then? So email christian@christianoconnell.com.au. And wake up with the bright side of the dial, the Christian O'Connell Show, back Monday at 6. Tony's got your Totally 80s in just a moment. Have a great weekend, and I'll talk to you soon.
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16: 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Into Bexley, there's been a car crash involving a pedestrian. Forest Road closed in lane 1 westbound between Dunmore and Queen Victoria Streets. All eastbound lanes are closed. Motorists can use Preddy's Road or Stony Creek Road instead. Just watch your speed. Passing through the site with police investigating the scene. The M4 at Erskine Park, a police operation underway westbound at Roper Road.

0: And watch out with water over the road in Ryde, southbound Church Street at Morrison Road. Into Strathfield, it slows northbound from the Hume Highway on Centenary Drive to Arthur Street. 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That's Sydney's latest traffic.
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3: Good afternoon, I'm Chandra Llewellyn. The PM has slammed the opposition leader's budget reply speech, accusing him of taking his policies from One Nation. Angus Taylor last night pledged to repeal changes to negative gearing and capital gains tax while also promising to lower the migration cap. Anthony Albanese says it was a straight out of the One Nation playbook.
4: I didn't know that Angus Taylor had employed Malcolm Roberts as a speechwriter, but last night that's what it looked like. And then you couldn't have any answers about costings or anything else. They'd just been a mess.
3: New research from the University of Sydney warns homelessness in the country could quadruple within a decade. The study found rising insurance, housing and construction costs linked to extreme weather could push more Aussies into housing stress. Six people who were on a cruise ship hit by a deadly hantavirus outbreak will land in Australia today. Four citizens, a permanent resident and a New Zealander will arrive in Perth before spending 3 weeks in quarantine. Our very own Delta Goodrum is through to the Eurovision Grand Final. She's now one of the favourites to take the crown on Sunday after her stunning performance in this morning's semi, saying she's thrilled.
5: It's a nice feeling. You know, we've still got a mission to go. So, but I'm so happy that tonight felt great in the room.
3: Also making news, a 23-year-old woman will appear in court today after allegedly assaulting a paramedic and scratching a police officer in Hyde Park.
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3: Updating sport, the opening round of the US PGA Championship is wrapped up in Pennsylvania. Aussie Minwoo Lee has a share of the lead on 3-under after taking an aggressive approach on day one.
6: I'm hitting the ball really good, so why not, you know, go at some pins, you know, make some putts.
3: World number one Scottie Scheffler also with a share of the lead, while Aussie Jason Day is two shots off the pace. Magic round kicks off tonight with the Bulldogs taking on the Sharks, and Latrell Mitchell returns for the Rabbitohs against the Dolphins. It is the end of an era for Sam Kerr, with her club Chelsea confirming she's departing at season's end after more than 6 years.
7: Unfortunately, I will be leaving the club, but one more game to go, guys.
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3: Showers likely this afternoon. We're heading for a max of 22 degrees. The rain won't go away on the weekend, at top of 23 on Saturday and Sunday. It's currently 22 degrees in the CBD, 21 in Penrith. And life feels better with Gold. Wake up with the Christian O'Connell Show. 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
19: Hello there, Tony Tenaglia here this afternoon, and thank God it's Friday, and thank God for Totally 80s too. Hey, an All Aussie Affair coming up in our Totally 80s Triple Play in around 15 minutes time. And I've got a Pat Benatar song coming up. You know, I love hearing Pat's story on when she first met her husband, Neil Giraldo. Those guys have been together for 47 years.
20: I see him and I'm like, it was like every cliched, ridiculous Disney movie thing you ever saw in your life. I couldn't even talk. I saw him. He was a god.
19: How good is that? We got Pat Benatar coming up right after this from George Harrison. He kicks off Totally 80s on Gold. Just great songs.

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3: Alrighty, this weekend there's a good chance you're going to be singing some of your favourite songs nice and loud. 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Now, Matthew, you've got Midnight Oil, Noise Weeks and NXS coming up as part of your triple play, but you've mentioned here that Midnight Oil, Beds Are Burning is probably your most favourite out of the three. Why is that?
4: Well, I'd throw an Aussie classic in there. Again, it's very easy to sing along to when you're in the car, and it just makes you feel good, got those positive vibes.
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3: 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Just great songs.

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0: In Excess, Never Tear Us Apart, wrapping up a totally 80s tour play on Gold. Just great songs. Now, Tony Tenaglia this afternoon. Now, just having a look at some of the albums that were released in the 80s. Now, let's have a look what was released in May in the 80s. 1982, Queen released the album Hot Space, which had the song Under Pressure on it. Duran Duran's Rio was also released in May. Dire Straits, Brothers in Arms. Now, that was released in May 1985. It sold 30 million copies worldwide. It won Grammy, Juno and Brit Awards and was number one in many, many countries around the world. And on this day in 1986, one of hip-hop's first blockbuster crossover albums was released. Now, I'll tell you what that is in around 10 minutes' time and I'll play a track from that album for you here on Totally 80s.
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Tiny Sisters, I'm so excited on Totally 80s on Gold. Just great songs. And you got Tony Tenaglia this afternoon. 40 years ago today, hip-hop's first blockbuster crossover album was released, Raising Hell by Run DMC. And interesting to note, thanks to Run DMC teaming up with Aerosmith on this song, it is widely credited with helping bring hip-hop to mainstream and rock audiences. It's Walk This Way on Totally 80s on Gold. Just great songs.

0: 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Just great songs. Time for the Christian O'Connell Show, your brand new breakfast show here on Gold. Now, this morning we heard Christian talking about a gig that he went to that he walked away being very disappointed by.
1: Jamie Lee Lewis, I went to see live. I should never have let it go. I should just been really respectful of his age.
2: Right.
1: Whoever had managed that tour, shame on them.
0: Oh, no.
1: Oh, a very frail old man came out. In his mind, he was still Jerry the Killer Lee Lewis. He had a gold suit on, by the way. And he took his jacket off, swung it around his head, threw it up in the air, and then he went to sort of front kick it, and he slipped.
0: Oh!
1: I left. Oh. I can't be a willing participant.
0: No.
1: Sorry, killer.
0: Yes, there comes a day when some artists need to realise they've got to stop touring so that they don't disappoint their fans. Wake up on the bright side of the dial, the Christian O'Connell Show. It is back Monday morning from 6.
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1: No.
5: Oh, dear.
0: No.
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13: 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Will be a Crashier Clearing, Bexley, Forest Road between Dunmore Street North and Queen Victoria Street. Collins on the M4, police operation, medical emergency, westbound. Off to one side, approaching the Roper Road exit. And just seeing Terry Drive, Homebush, very busy. Past the M4, down towards the Flemington Markets and Arthur Street. Northbound, busy off the Hume, up past Rookwood towards Arthur Street. No problems, Heathcote Road between Princes Highway and Liverpool, and one travelling well up toward Newcastle and the Central Coast. 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That's Sydney's latest traffic.
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15: Hi there, I'm Kate O'Bree with the latest. The opposition says it has no obligation to reveal how it would pay for its proposed tax reforms. Angus Taylor last night promised a coalition government would give workers more of their own money back by tying inflation to bracket creep. He hasn't explained how he'd pay for the move. Deputy Leader Jane Hume has told Seven they will eventually.
16: We'll present our costings prior to the election, and Australians will see very clearly exactly how it is that a coalition will manage a budget responsibly.
15: Five Aussies and a Kiwi who were on board the rat virus cruise ship will touch down in Perth ahead of 3 weeks in quarantine this afternoon. Health authorities say the group continue to test negative for hantavirus. Health Minister Mark Butler says the quarantine centre has very strict protocols in place.
17: They are of the highest infection prevention and control standards and have been endorsed by all of Australia's health experts.
15: A man has been charged following an alleged sexual touching incident in Western Sydney. Police say the 26-year-old touched a woman inappropriately at Warrington Station 2 weeks ago. And Australia is through to this weekend's Eurovision Grand Final.

0: final.
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0: Souths are looking to secure their spot in the NRL top four, facing a surging Dolphins outfit in tonight's Magic Round clash up at Suncorp. Coach Wayne Bennett says he's looking forward to the battle against his old side.
3: Haven't been beaten by much in some of those games. We'll have to be on our game. Give ourselves a chance. Great 3 years I had there and really proud of what we did. Moved on.
0: In tonight's early game, the Bulldogs and Sharks face off, and it's the end of an era for Sam Kerr, with her club Chelsea confirming she'll depart at season's end after more than 6 years. The Aussie superstar will play her last game this weekend, where she has the chance to equal the club's all-time leading goalscorer record with just one more goal.
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0: Partly cloudy and the chance of showers this afternoon. We could be in for a late shower or two tomorrow. 23 the top. Similar conditions on Sunday. Right now it's 20 in the west, 19 in the city. And life feels better with gold. 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
9: And you got Tony Tenaglia this afternoon. Now, Higo today has already repeated one song that was played this morning on the Christian O'Connell Show. It's a Friday afternoon, so I've decided, better go and tell our music guys this, that I am going to repeat at least one more song before three. Now, it could happen at any time. I don't know what the song's going to be yet. I don't know when it's going to happen because, like I said, I've got to go and talk to our music guys about this. But when you hear me repeat a song, call us on 1355 22. If you're not sure what was played this morning because, you know, you might have been getting ready for work or getting the kids ready for school, or you were just half asleep, the cheat sheet is at thegoldwebsite.com.au. That lists everything that was played today. So go and have a look at that now because I'd love to get you on standby for 7 nights at Big Sky Resort in Montana. It's Belinda Carlisle, Heaven is a Place on Earth, on Gold. Just great songs.

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Just great songs. This is Gold with you two. Still haven't found what I'm looking for. It's been nearly 40 years. You reckon they would have found it by now? Metal detector might help. Got Tony Tenaglia this afternoon. All right, now I'm hoping you have got the cheat sheet at thegoldwebsite.com.au open and sitting next to you, because I know that I have seen the Backstreet Boys on it. I'm about to play a Backstreet Boys song, but I don't know if it's the same one that's on the cheat sheet. All right, now if what I'm about to play is on the cheat sheet, then you've got to give us a buzz on 1355 22, so I can get you on standby for 7 nights at Big Sky Resort in Montana. If it's not the same song, well, then you don't. You can just sit back, relax, and not worry about it until we do play a song that's on that cheat sheet. This is Gold, just great songs. Everybody.

0: House of the People and Pumped Up Kicks on Gold. Just great songs. We've got a band coming up. As well as being a punk rock singer, their lead singer is also a scientist and a licensed pilot.
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0: Caitlin, you got the cheat sheet in front of you. You are checking out the songs played this morning on the Christian O'Connell Show. You think we repeated one? What song can you see on the cheat sheet that you think we repeated?
3: Everybody.
0: Yeah.
3: Bracket. Backstreet's Back. Backstreet Boys. Sorry, I'm feeding myself at the moment as well.
0: I can tell you're eating and talking at the same time. Multitasking. Love that.
3: I'm feeding my baby, so I'm just doing it all.
0: Well, Caitlin, we are looking at the same cheat sheet. I can see it. You can see it. It was played this morning. I've just played it again. You are now on standby for 7 nights at Big Sky Resort in Montana.
3: Amazing. Thank you so much.
0: Now, tell me why you would love a trip to the snow.
3: I don't really love the snow, and I don't know how to ski, but I would really love to go to Montana. It looks amazing.
0: But you don't need to be able to ski or any of that sort of stuff. I mean, you can go tobogganing, you build snowman, have a snowball fight, just sit by the fire and enjoy a drink or two.
3: Oh yeah, I'd love the fire part.
0: Yeah. And you'll actually go and check out the Enchanted Forest. We've got this Enchanted Forest experience for two, which is just amazing. So look, you're now on standby for all of that. Got my fingers crossed for you. Good luck.
3: Awesome. Thank you so much.
0: Snow Repeat Workday finishes at 3. Catch us repeating another song between now and then. Call us on 1355 22. Christian O'Connell's Snow Repeat Workday to the USA.
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0: in the news if this is it on Gold. Just great songs. It is home of Christian O'Connell's Snow Repeat Workday to the USA, which is still in play until 3 today. I'm a poet and I didn't even know it. Hey, between now and 3, catch us repeating another song played this morning on the Christian O'Connell Show, and we'll get you on standby for that awesome snow trip to the USA. Now, Adele is the proud owner of something that's a little on the weird side.
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0: 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You will find out next hour when we play some Adele for you here on Gold.
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10: 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Forestville early crash being cleared. It was westbound lane 1 approaching Cook Street outside the service stations with the run on the Rosal Bridge steady both directions. Broadway, Pamela Road, Glee Point Road, eastbound lane 1 taken out with early crash involving a bicycle and a car. Police operation has been cleared off the M4 Colleton, M4 approaching westbound Roper Road off-ramp. M7 steady past the M4 heading down towards the Hume, and the Hume looks good, Ingleburn, Campbelltown. 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That's Sydney's latest traffic.
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13: Hi, I'm Kate O'Bree with the latest. The PM claims the opposition leader's budget reply speech shows what a rabble the coalition is. Angus Taylor has promised to repeal changes to negative gearing and capital gains tax, while also pledging permanent tax cuts through changes to indexation. But Anthony Albanese says the speech fell short.
14: Angus Taylor has no solutions. You can come up with a whole range of things. Without any costings, they can't be taken seriously. And Angus Taylor isn't taken seriously by his own party.
13: Senior ambulance staff have told the inquest into Clen Allen's death those on scene had more time to work with the 95-year-old. The dementia patient, armed with a steak knife, was tasered by then-police officer Christian White following a three-minute interaction. Paramedics there on the day have previously told the inquest of their shock at White's actions. Bolamek Hondon's mum has been denied bail for a second time. The accused cop killer's mother, Colleen Lemaire, has been charged with perverting the course of justice in relation to her son's upcoming double murder trial. It means the 63-year-old will stay behind bars for at least another 2 months. Delta Goodrum says the job isn't done yet after storming into the Eurovision Grand Final. The Aussie star thrilled to make it through.
15: It's a nice feeling, you know. We've still got a mission to go. So I'm so happy that tonight felt great in the room.
13: Delta now one of the favourites to take the crown on Sunday after her stunning performance in this morning's semi.
12: 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It's sport done differently.
13: Latrell Mitchell returns for the Rabbitohs in their magic round clash with the Dolphins tonight. Coach Wayne Bennett insists his strike centre has recovered from a back complaint.
16: No, he's met all the protocols and he feels good and wants to play. And if he's not fit, he's fit to play, so that's how it is.
13: It's as Souths prepare to lose halfback Jamie Humphries to the Perth Bears after the club failed to reach a deal on a contract extension. The Bulldogs and Sharks face off in the first game of the night. And a great start to the US PGA.

0: PGA Championship for Minwoo Lee, the Aussie golfer finishing the opening round on 3-under, an equal share of the lead.
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0: Partly cloudy and the chance of showers this afternoon. We could be in for a late shower or two tomorrow. 23 the top. Similar conditions on Sunday. Right now it's 21 in the west, 20 in the city. And life feels better with gold. 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

0: Whitney Houston, I Want to Dance with Somebody. Not a song you heard this morning on the Christian O'Connell Show, so not a snow repeat song here on Gold. Catch us playing something that was played this morning on the Christian O'Connell Show. You need to call us on 1355-22 to get on standby for 7 nights at Big Sky Resort in Montana. Got Tony Tenaglia this afternoon. Now, Adele is a massive Celine Dion fan, so much so she actually owns a piece of Celine Dion's gum. How did that happen?
1: James Corden, who's a friend of mine but also does carpool karaoke, which I did, he did it with her and knew how much a fan of her I was, and so he made her spit her gum into a piece of paper and he framed it for me. And it's my proudest possession.
0: Adele coming up after this on Gold. Just great songs.

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0: 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Just great songs. Home of the Krishna O'Connell Show, your brand new breakfast show here on Gold. You know that saying, do as I say, not as I do? Well, that became a reality for Christian when he went to pick up his firstborn Ruby from the hospital.
1: So remember, I was allowed to pull up outside the maternity ward next to an emergency bay to get Sarah and Ruby, our firstborn daughter. And as I was like fitting the car seat and that, I was struggling. So I was starting to sweat. Anyway, a couple of doctors who were outside the emergency bay, obviously waiting for an ambulance to come in. Anyway, they're all chain smoking. I said to them, you guys should know better. Probably operating on someone in a minute who's had too many of those. You're meant to be smarter than us. And one, this guy goes, who told you that?
0: Wake up with the bright side of the dial. The Krishna O'Connell Show back Monday morning from 6.
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0: Last great songs. This is Gold. We got Jonesy and Amanda coming up for the drive home this afternoon. They have got the pub test coming up. This is where they ask all the big questions, like, is it okay to bags a sun lounge at a pool? I'm guessing if you are the sort of person who likes to bags the sun lounge at a pool, you're going to say yes. That's this afternoon's pub test with Jonesy and Amanda.
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0: 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In Ryde Church Street at Morrison Road, we've got a burst water main blocking off the left southbound lane. Greystanes Great Western Highway on the approach to Greystanes Road westbound. A car's conked out. The left-hand lane's also out of action here. Looking to the M4 motorway, a build-up of Pitt Street each direction. Quite heavy southbound down through Homebush West on Centenary Drive and Arthur Street. M5 motorway is building westbound past Henry Lawson Drive towards Moorbank Avenue, and a bit slow southbound for the Eastern Distributor moving through Darlinghurst out to the Moore Park exit. 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That's Sydney's latest traffic.
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20: Hi there, I'm Kate O'Bree with the latest. White Australia has become the second organisation to be declared a prohibited hate group under broader laws introduced in the wake of the Bondi terror attack. The federal government essentially has greater powers to list any organisation, provided they meet the threshold, including advocating for hate crime. Minister for Home Affairs Tony Burke alleging the group replaced the neo-Nazis, which disbanded after it was listed as a prohibited hate group.
21: None of this will stop bigoted people from having horrific ideologies, but it does prevent this group from organising, from meeting, and prevent some of the sorts of horrific bigoted rallies that we've seen around our country.
20: The opposition insists Australia can afford its proposed tax reforms that would tie bracket creep with the rate of inflation. Deputy Liberal leader Jane Hume says that means more Australians would keep more of their own money. However, she's failed to tell Seven how they'd pay for it.
22: What's the alternative? The alternative is that each and every year Australians get a little bit poorer because inflation and then wage rises get eaten up by taxes every time you move into a higher and higher tax bracket.
20: A plane carrying passengers from the rat virus cruise ship has landed in Perth. Five Aussies and a Kiwi will now spend the next 3 weeks in quarantine following a deadly outbreak of hantavirus on board a ship. All continue to test negative to the virus.
19: 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It's sport done differently.
20: Sam Kerr has announced she's leaving Chelsea. The Matilda skipper breaking the news this morning that this Saturday will be her last for the Blues.
23: Just wanted you guys to hear it first from me that unfortunately I will be leaving the club, but one more game to go, guys.
20: Her next move is still unknown. She's not the only Tilly on the move. Katrina Gorey also announcing she's leaving West Ham following their Saturday game. And rumours of South's halfback Jamie Humphreys leaving Redfern have been all but confirmed. He's said to have signed a deal with the Perth Bears. The Bunnies reportedly unable to offer him a contract extension with Payne Haas incoming in 2027. In Friday night footy, the Sharks and Bulldogs face off first up before the Bunnies play the Dolphins.
24: Jackpot wins that start with as little as $2. With a massive $40 million jackpot on the line every 3 minutes, why wait? Download the Keno Go app and start playing for your chance to win big.
20: Partly cloudy skies across Sydney this afternoon. There's the chance of a shower or two. We could be in for a late shower tomorrow. 23 the top, similar conditions on Sunday. Right now it's 22 in the west, 21 in the city. This weekend's a backdoor weekend on Christian O'Connell's Snow Repeat Workday to the USA. Become a Gold Club VIP at thegoldwebsite.com.au and we could call you instead of you calling us. 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
39: Well, hello there. It's Fri-yay.
4: Fri-yay.
39: Fri-yo's the kids when they stand around the water cooler. That's what they like to say. Speaking of kids, Gem Y Rye one of the top people. Well, top-ish.
1: Come on.
4: Okay,
1: wow.
4: Just say one of the people.
39: He just came up to me like little Oliver from Oliver. Please, sir, can you plug my show?
4: What's your show? This isn't Kingdom of Fools.
2: No, this is another show that I'm doing.
39: Funny, it's Cecil B. DeMille.
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0: Stars show at Enmore Theatre this Sunday, 4 o'clock in Sydney.
1: It is a very good show, and when you're seeing the All Stars, it's the best of the best, it'll be amazing.
2: So when you say All Stars, who are these All Stars?
0: Well, they're some of Sydney's best improvisers.
2: Right, like...
0: Well, Rove is going to be there.
2: Rove's
0: hosting.
2: Rove's very good.
0: I'll be there.
1: That's two.
2: Well,
1: you know, theatre sports, I've done quite a bit of theatre sports. I was in a team many years ago. And it sets out being fun because you think it's just going to be like, thank God you're here. You burst through a door and you're given a scenario. But it's a scenario with a twist. You've got to be an animal on a bus that's heading towards extinction, but you've got to stop because someone has to go to school. And you have got to do it in iambic pentameter. There's layer upon layer upon layer.
0: There's a lot of challenges, but I think that's part of the fun is watching it as an audience member is going, how can they possibly do this?
2: Well, I did it last year or the year before as a make-good. Because
1: the previous year, tell us what happened, Brendan. This was a celebrity theatre sports fundraiser for Canteen, which is about teenagers living with cancer and their support groups. It's very important that you came.
2: I caught up with your son, Jack.
1: Came to support me because I was in
2: one of the teams. Yeah, and Jack and I were going along, and we stopped at the pub on the way there because we had a few hours to kill before the show started.
1: And you got there late.
2: I don't know how that happened, Your Honour. But apparently...
1: And at your feet were hundreds of drunk cans. And
0: I was there with my girlfriend, Alessia, who you were meeting for the first time across the aisle, and you were pointing at me going, oh, look, it's right. She kissed you with your girlfriend. Like
1: terrible.
0: In front of everyone.
1: And not just that. Jay Lagai was in my team, and his daughter came up and said, there's a very drunk man throwing beer cans around.
2: I wasn't.
1: And I looked up, and it was you.
2: I know, I had to explain, apologise to Jay Lagai's daughter and Jay. You know, you don't want him on your case anyway.
1: She's now a very famous actress. She's in the live-action Moana.
2: Maybe I had something to do with that.
1: She got out of town quick smart and went to Hollywood.
2: We've got all the details for Ryan's show. Check out our socials. How about that?
0: That's great. Thank you, Jonesy.
2: Friday, we've got an action-packed show today. We can't do anything until we do the Fast Five.
1: Give us a call, 1355 22.

0: Gold. It's Jonesy and Amanda driving you home this Friday, the 15th of May.
1: How fast can this thing go?
2: Faster than the speed of light.
3: Jonesy and Amanda.
4: Fast five.
0: Five questions. Can you go all the way and answer all five questions correctly? If you do that, Amanda will say...
5: Well, question five will win you a $500 voucher to Hijinks Hotel.

0: Sloan is in Kirwan.
1: Hi,
0: unfortunately,
1: Sloan.
0: For you, Sloan, you're
2: Hello.
0: In Queen. Would you, by any chance, this weekend be able to get to Sydney to watch Jen Wairai's Theatre Sports All-Star Extravaganza?
2: Oh, my gosh. Wouldn't that be amazing? I'll have to consider my options, but, of course, that's a yes.
1: Oh, well done, Sloan. We should be giving that away as a prize today.
0: Yeah, have you?
1: If you come, say, if you win, you get the $500 voucher to Hijinks. If you come eighth, maybe you win that as a prize.
3: Do you want me to organise that?
2: Amazing. Rove's, I'd like that.
0: Rove McManus has pots of money. I don't see why he can't just load up the jet.
1: Well, you've got pots of money. Why don't you do it?
0: He's got pots more than
1: he's
0: me.
1: He's got pots of more. Sloan, let's get into this. Question number one. The Odyssey is an ancient Greek epic poem attributed to which poet?
2: Oh, that's Homer.
0: That is Homer.
1: Well, I thought it might have been Pam Ayres, but no.
0: My son bought my wife a book, Homer's Iliad, for Mother's Day.
1: Did he think it was from The Simpsons?
0: No. He bought it.
1: And was she thrilled? She's a historian.
0: Yeah, she likes reading that stuff. It's pretty heavy.
1: It is heavy.
0: Let's play Monster Mash.
4: Let's kick off this Monster Mash.
1: Sloan, we have mashed two songs together. What are they?
5: I walk alone, I walk up. My shadow's only one that walks beside me. My shallow.
1: It kind of works.
0: Yeah. What do you think, Sloan?
2: I love them songs. Oh, my gosh. So it's Boulevard of Broken Dreams.
1: Yes.
2: Yes. Oh, yeah. Okay, great. And then the second one is Blinding Lights from
1: yes,
2: the weekend.
1: Yes, absolutely. This empty it's Boulevard of Broken Dreams. Green Day. Broken Dreams. I love the song Blinding Lights by the weekend.
0: I do like that. Doing very well here, Sloan. Question number three. Ferret legging, an endurance contest where participants keep ferrets inside their trousers, was once popular among coal miners in which country? Was it A, Ireland, B, Finland, or C, England?
2: Oh, I would definitely go A.
0: Ireland?
1: No, it's not Ireland.
0: You would think it would be the Irish, but no.
1: Sorry, Sloan.
0: Do you know the answer to that? Ferret legging, an endurance contest where participants keep ferrets inside their trousers, was once popular among coal miners in which country? We'd love to hear from you. 1355 22 on Gold.

0: gold. It's Jonesy and Amanda driving you home.
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0: We're into the Fast Five. We find ourselves up to question number three. Nat is in Maylands. Nat, any chance this weekend coming over to Sydney to see Gem Y Rise All-Star Theatre Sports Show?
5: Look, it sounds good. Yeah, maybe there is a chance. I'd jump on that plane for sure.
0: It'd be worth the five-hour flight.
6: Well, you know who else is in it? Adam Spencer.
0: Adam Spencer.
7: He loves his theatre sports.
0: He dominates a bit.
7: He takes it quite seriously.
0: Yeah, because when I was on his team and he kind of yelled at me a bit.
7: My respect for him has gone through the roof. Now, Nat, when I used to work at the Midday Show as a segment producer, it was one of my very first jobs, and there was always someone as an act of the day putting a ferret down their pants. It's called ferret legging, an endurance contest where participants keep ferrets inside their trousers. Was once popular among coal miners in B, Finland, or C, England. We've ruled out Ireland. Was it Finland or England?
5: England.
7: It was England. I'll tell you what the record was.
5: All right.
7: 5 hours and 30 minutes. Oh. Yeah, he was enjoying it by the end.
0: I know, I got up to 34 minutes. Oh, no, I'll keep going.
7: No. You've broken the record.
0: So you booked someone on Ray
7: Martin's show. There was always some comedy act who would come on like a comedian who would put a ferret in their pants. It was a real thing. You just don't see it anymore.
0: Maybe, Gem Y Rye, you can put this in your show. Maybe you could, I tell you what, get a ferret, go up to Rove, and say, John, because that's your real name, put this down your pants.
6: I'll say, Jonesy sent me.
0: Yeah. Don't say I said anything about that.
7: Question number four for you here, Nat. You're not you when you're hungry is a slogan for which chocolate?
5: Oh my goodness.
7: Pick one.
5: Can you give me a...
7: Just pick one.
0: Pick a chalk.
7: A chocolate bar.
5: Snickers.
7: It is Snickers.
0: Wow.
5: All right.
7: They were always very funny ad campaigns, I thought.
0: Yep. Yeah. Question number five. This is you, Natalie, all in Nat. What five-day event where some of the country's biggest designers unveil their new collection ends today? Was on the
5: my
0: news.
5: Goodness. I wasn't listening.
7: Nat.
0: Natalie.
7: Sorry, Nat.
0: See you on Sunday.
7: I wonder if any of the fashion designers are going to make pants that you can put a ferret in. Ferret-proof pants. It's a great film.
0: Anthony is in Bentley. Anthony, how are you?
8: Good, thanks, Grace. How are you?
7: Very well, Anthony. So we've just had this five-day event. It's ending today where some of the country's biggest designers unveil their new collections. What's the event?
8: Is it the Sydney Fashion Show?
7: I think we'll give it to you. It's the Australian Fashion Week. It's everywhere.
0: It's Australian Fashion Week.
7: It was hosted in Sydney. They did a big thing at the beach where the models walked down some stairs to the beach and a guy who goes swimming every day with his gut hanging out just walked behind them and went for a swim. It was delightful.
0: I was hoping he'd get a towel and do one of those things. Congratulations to you, Anthony. You've come from nowhere and you have won a $500 voucher to Hijinks Hotel where fun checks in and boredom checks out. Search Hijinks Hotel. You have a great... There's one right near you, mate. You'll have a great time.
8: Thank you, guys.
0: Carry on, Anthony.
7: Thank you, Anthony.
0: Have a good weekend. It'll be back again on Monday. If you'd like to register, which you can do quite easily, jonesyandamanda.com.au and play the Fast Five on Gold.
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0: 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Content is general in nature. Investing carries risk. M5 motorway shut westbound with the Cooks River Tunnel. Two-car collision here. We've got delays heavy around Mascot. General Holmes driving the airport tunnel approaching. In Greystanes, Great Western Highway, Greystanes Road, a car's broken down westbound. M4 motorway, a crash around Greystanes Road looking very heavy each direction. Citybound pressure from Reservoir Road westbound is coming in from the Cumberland Highway and looking quite slow too for Liverpool, Hume Highway, both ways around Elizabeth Drive. Victoria's Basement, flash sale. Prices tumble, tumble, tumble. Excess stock, end of lines, all chopped to clear at crazy prices. 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That's Sydney's latest traffic.
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0: Cole, it's Jonesy the Man driving you home this Friday. You were up last night, I could tell.
1: How do you know?
0: I could see you active in the night.
1: Have you put a video in my room?
0: No, a video.
1: A video of me just going to the toilet. That's all that. Okay. That's the only activity that's going on.
0: Enough about your OnlyFans. No, I'm talking about this.
2: It's time once again for Amanda's evening scroll.
0: We may as well make hay while the sun shines.
1: Well, I'm finding things online that I'd like to share with you. How about this one? And I think it's cute that Rihanna, the singer, has got a new tattoo based around some artwork her children have done. So this tattoo, I don't have any tattoos. I reckon this one would hurt. It's on the back of her leg, just above her knee.
0: Have you got a picture? Oh, yeah. There you go. Yes.
1: And if you saw it from a distance, you'd think they were veins, wouldn't you?
0: It looks very veiny.
1: What she's done is she's taken scribbles that her children have done and put them on as a tattoo. And there's no sort of outline. They're not drawing bluey or anything.
0: It's no.
1: It looks like a kid has drawn on a sofa. And she's had that transferred to her leg.
0: I'd say props to the tattooist. He's done a fair representation of it. But, you know, what's she thinking?
1: What is she thinking?
0: What's Rihanna thinking?
1: We don't know whether it is her child. Do you say, if it was capital R, capital Z, capital A, would you say that name was RZA?
0: RZA?
1: I don't know.
0: RZA. Who's the baby dad?
1: The baby daddy is ASAP Rocky.
0: Oh, of course.
1: So we've got RZA, we've got another child called Riot, and there's a baby called Rocky.
0: Okay.
1: So we don't know which
0: baby
1: one.
0: Head flushed down the toilet when he goes to school?
1: Well, we know they're not baby Picasso, that's for sure.
0: No.
1: So anyway, she's got that on her leg. Yep. Now, another story I found. Speaking of musicians, actually, you know the singer Shakira.
0: Yes. I know that.
1: Well, this clip comes from a TikTok account of a man who says he's a pastor in the Dominican Republic, and he deals a lot of exorcisms. People there are possessed by demons. He has a woman, he's filmed this woman who is possessed by a musical demon, where she is possessed by the demon of Shakira. And this is video of her. She's trying to replicate the dance moves as they're trying to hold her down and perform an exorcism. Here she is.
0: She's got a good chant going.
1: They're trying to get it out of her, which is a shame, because she could do a tribute show.
0: She's got a good jam going.
1: And she's pretty lucky, though, she's not possessed by this demon.
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0: It always goes to Crazy Frog.
1: You're welcome.
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4: 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M5 Cooks River Tunnel closed off westbound with a two-car crash and an eastbound lane's been blocked. All vehicles can use General Holmes Drive. Follow diversions to rejoin the M5 from King George's Road in Beverly Hills. M4 Greystanes, a crash eastbound at Greystanes Road where all lanes have been blocked off. Motorists are getting past with the breakdown lane. Delays already back at the M7 and heavy westbound approaching from Church Street. We've got a car and scooter crash in Warwick Farm on the Hume Highway eastbound at Big Street and burst water main repairs in Ryde southbound Church Street at Morrison Road. 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

0: Gold, it's Jonesy and Amanda driving you home this Friday, the 15th of May. A man has been arrested after driving without a license, and I have something in common with this man because I got caught.
1: You got arrested without a license?
0: I got arrested for driving without a license.
1: You've told me you've never been pinged for a traffic
0: many,
1: incident.
0: Many years ago, but let me just say this story first. This man was arrested after driving without a license for 70 years.
1: Wow.
0: He's 84 years of age from Nottinghamshire. He was stopped by the police and they said, mate, where's your license? And he says, I haven't got it. And they said, what is it at home? And he goes, I've never had it. He told officers he started driving at just 12 and has never been caught or involved in an accident.
1: So he never had a license. He hasn't lost it. He's just never had one.
0: Never had one. So it doesn't say what happened to him. I'd say they would have beaten him to death or something like that.
1: With a Horlicks.
0: Because when I was young, I got caught riding my motorcycle with a pillion passenger and no P-plate. And they just changed the rules that P-plate riders weren't allowed to take pillion passengers. And they just changed the rules as well that you'd get loose points for no P-plate. So the copper, out of the goodness of his heart, said, oh, yeah, I tell you what, I'll let you off on the pillion passenger, but I'm going to have to do you for the P-plate. I went, oh, sweet, no worries, mate. Then I find out I'll lose my license. Oh, for 16 months.
1: That's a long time. How old were you?
0: I was 19. So I ended up getting a job on the radio in Western Australia. So I left the East Coast, went to the West Coast, and just started, picked up where I started from, just driving around in Western Australia without a license because my mother didn't forward on the fact that I'd lost my license.
1: Was that your story or was that the
0: truth?
1: Well,
0: what happened was Mum rang and she said, Mom. Brendan, you've lost your license. I went, okay, but not in the great state
1: Let's
0: of Western.
1: Let's pretend I haven't heard this.
0: In the great state of Western Australia, I think I'm peachy pie. I got pulled up by the police in Western Australia and the copper said to me, he said, oh, where's your license? I said, oh, I don't have it. And he said, is it at home? And I said, well, no, I don't have it at all. And he said, right. So he wrote this thing. Next minute, I go to court. I'm in the court, and this is Western Australia in Karratha. Go to court and the judge says, right, 3 days jail, $160 fine.
1: Jail?
0: Yeah. And my face must have just reflected how I felt because the bailiff said, don't worry, mate, you don't have to go to jail. It's you either pay the $160 or you do 3 days jail. And he said, considering you'll be the only white guy in Roebourne jail,
1: I suggest you
0: it's probably
1: the money.
0: Wise you pay the $160. And that was it.
1: And so did you have to stop driving until when?
0: Until I got my license back. But this is where red tape came in. I went to Western Australia, the local Western Australian registry there. I went, yeah, no worries, mate. You can get your license back. You're eligible to have it back. And I went, oh, sweet. So I didn't have to do anything, really.
1: Whereas, in fact, you weren't eligible.
0: I was eligible, according to the Western Australian Motor Registry Department.
1: So to this day, are you driving illegally?
0: You know what? I don't know.
1: Luckily, no one's heard this conversation.
0: Don't tell anyone.
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19: 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Because when a child is sick or injured, family stays. M5 motorway, Cooks River Tunnel blocked off westbound following a two-car crash with heavy delays back around Mascot. Divert down General Holmes Drive and rejoin the M5 via King George's Road in Beverly Hills. That's for all vehicles. The M4 motorway, Greystanes multi-car crash here. Citybound approaching Greystanes Road. Some heavy queues back at the M7. Just the left-hand lane is now blocked off. A couple have reopened. Warwick Farm, Hume Highway at Big Street eastbound. A car and scooter collision eastbound. And there's water over the road on Church Street through Ryde southbound after a burst water main. 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That's Sydney's latest traffic.
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22: Hi there, I'm Kate O'Bree with the latest. The federal government has listed neo-Nazis as a banned hate group. The National Socialist Network has been told they can't just rebrand under another name either. Home Affairs Minister Tony Burke thinks threats of 15 years in prison might help members get the message.
23: It sends a clear message to people who believe in racial supremacy that their views have no place in modern Australia.
22: Five Aussies and a Kiwi repatriated from the rat virus cruise have landed in Perth, but their lengthy ordeal is far from over. Health Minister Mark Butler telling the ABC they'll now be whisked away by a specialist team who'll supervise their quarantine period.
24: Expert staff that we've deployed from Darwin's Critical Care and Trauma Response Centre, who are there ready to take them, and they'll be there for at least 3 weeks.
22: Angus Taylor has promised to dump Labor's property tax changes. The coalition last night revealing plans to cut migration and ban welfare access for non-citizens. Taylor says they'll also repeal Labor's negative gearing and capital gains tax changes. A transgender woman has won a discrimination case against a women-only social media app. Roxanne Tickle was denied access to the app, claiming discrimination by its operators. The app, Giggle for Girls, has been ordered to pay compensation and legal costs. A GP has been granted bail after being charged with multiple sex assault offences. The 70-year-old Waterloo doctor is accused of offences against multiple patients over decades.
0: Skip the weekend rush and get it sorted today. For your next drive, it's got to be Parramatta Hyundai. Drive into Parramatta Hyundai.
22: Souths will be looking to solidify their spot in the NRL top four tonight when they face the Dolphins in Magic Round. Coach Wayne Bennett says he's looking forward to the battle against his old side.
1: Haven't been beaten by much in some of those games. We'll have to be on our game. Give ourselves a chance. Great 3 years I had there and really proud of what we did. But moved on.
22: In tonight's early game, the Bulldogs and Sharks face off, and it's the end of an era for Sam Kerr, with her club Chelsea confirming she'll depart at season's end after more than 6 years. The Aussie superstar will play her last game this weekend, where she has the chance to equal the club's all-time leading goal scorer record.

0: record with just one more goal.
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0: Partly cloudy and the chance of showers. We could be in for a late shower or two tomorrow, 23 the top. Similar conditions on Sunday. Right now it's 19 in the west, 20 in the city. This weekend's a backdoor weekend on Christian O'Connell's Snow Repeat Workday to the USA. 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
9: Well, hello there. Weekends ahead, much happening this weekend. Jem Wairai, as we know, has his Theatre Sports All-Stars Night on Sunday.
10: Should we be practising with you, Ryan, like some improv?
11: Yeah, well, sure.
10: How about say you're a guy who likes to clean out the inside of cars and say, all right, I'll give you my car keys and maybe you could go and just clean out my car for practice. That could be a scenario.
11: You want me to do that now?
10: Yeah. Could that be a scenario?
11: No.
10: How does this work?
9: It's supposed to be like he's walking into...
10: What happens if you get that scenario? You've got to pretend to be a guy who can clean a car inside and out and you haven't practiced.
9: But the scenario would be something like Cruella De Vil's car.
10: All right. Well, I'm happy to... You can pretend it's Cruella De Vil's car if it helps.
11: This sounds like you're just giving me chores.
10: Yes, yeah, it is actually.
11: Yeah, okay. Yeah.
9: How about you just do some work and what you do around here, whatever that is.
10: Why don't you just play a song?
9: Put us... coming up... We're going to talk pub test-wise. We've got an interesting one today. Also, that's un-Australian. I've got a classic example of that coming up on Gold.

0: Hey, it's Gold, Jonesy and Amanda driving you home this Friday afternoon. I was at the boat ramp pulling my boat out.
1: I know that you like to watch boat ramp fails.
0: Oh, I love
1: on
0: boat
1: YouTube.
0: Ramp fails.
1: And yeah. have you ever been filmed failing?
0: Well, that's the thing. When you do it really competently, a lot of eyes are on you at a boat ramp. There are some boat ramps where people sit around with deck chairs and beers and watch people. Hapless people put their boats in and out of the water.
1: It's harder than reverse parking at the shops.
0: Well, yeah, you've got to back the trailer. You've got to do the whole thing. Even harder when you have to do it by yourself. My boat that I have, it's just a little tinny. It's not a big boat. It's got a little,
1: tiny
0: boat. And it's got...
1: Oh, hardly could seat a family of 12.
0: You've been on my boat. Remember you came out at one time.
1: Was that the bigger one or the smaller one?
0: There's...
1: And you wore your high captain's tubing pants and served hors d'oeuvres.
0: You've been...
1: We went out with the Onassis family.
0: This is the other boat.
1: Yes.
0: Anyway, I worked hard for those boats, okay?
1: Oh, sure.
0: Oh, okay, don't judge me.
1: No.
0: So I'm at the boat ramp and...

0: I'm, you know, I have this whole procedure when I put the boat in. I back it in, and it's probably easier to put the boat in than take it out. But if you're by yourself, you've got to put it on the dock for a bit while you sort your car out and you get it, you know, parked and all that sort of stuff. So what I do is I back the boat in, and I got a rope, and I throw it towards the cleat.
1: Like deck quoits that you play on your boat.
0: And largely, I do this 8 times out of 10, maybe 6 times out of 10, it works. Goes around the cleat, and I can run around to the dock and, you know, tie the boat up securely. Anyway, I throw it towards the cleat. It misses, and then it lands at this dude's feet who's standing, and he could easily get to it. And I run around, and he's just standing there. He's watching all of this. And I picked the rope, and I said, "Yeah, thanks for your help, mate." And he goes, "Oh, did you need help?" And I went, "Of course I need help." And then I was saying this to my wife when I got home. She said maybe he thought that he didn't want to help because he didn't want to.
1: He didn't want to take your masculinity away.
0: Yeah, he didn't want to make you look less masculine.
1: That's right, because I reckon there'd be a lot of boats in that boys, yep. Men in that position who would not want someone to help them.
0: Especially boys to men when they were putting their boat in.
1: Their boat's not as big as yours.
0: Oh, you know, it's not a bit. It's a reasonably sized boat. But, you know, standing there at a boat ramp, not helping out. You know what that is?
1: Tell me.
0: That's un-Australian. Okay. Ryan. Cry.

0: You're taking a bow or feeding a cow? Is it a
1: cockatoo? Have you finished?
0: In fact, I've got it.
2: Out of the way, Dobie.
1: That's as big as your boat. I wonder if you'll think this is un-Australian. Actually, this is something that I think Australians don't necessarily do, and that is running down early at some kind of tourist resort and bagsing the lounge chairs.
3: No, that's un-Australian. You know why? Because it's German.
1: Well, a German has won a court case against someone else doing this to them.
3: The Germans, do it.
1: But someone else has done this to them. So this German tourist, but you're right, the Germans and the Russians, let's just say, they do it too. But this tourist has won a payout because he was on a holiday with his family in Greece. He'd get up at 6 o'clock to beat fellow holiday makers.
3: Right.
1: So he was going to get there early, put his towel there and bags it, which I think is bad for him anyway.
3: Yeah, of course.
1: But he reportedly spent 20 minutes every morning trying to find a spot where he could relax and reserve his lounge chairs.
3: Mm.
1: Couldn't do it day after day. In the end, he complained to the tour operator. He complained to the people who were running the island resort. It left the man's children to lie on the floor.
3: Outrageous.
1: So he won a court case.
3: Yeah.
1: Because there was an expectation. The holiday providers ignored his complaints. The judge took his side, saying there was an expectation that he would have access to a lounge chair. And so he got a refund from the tour operators.
3: Well, good. That's what happened with Hitler. He threw a towel over Poland.
1: Hitler was un-Australian, wasn't he?
3: He was very un-Australian.
1: But this is a thing that I don't think Australians do this. And we should put this to the pub test, because I wouldn't be comfortable even putting a towel on a chair and then going away for even half an hour.
3: Mm-hmm.
1: Unless you put a towel and stay there.
3: Yep.
1: They're both out of line, right, I think.
3: Well, we'll go down to the Jonesy Demand at Arms next for this big divisive subject on Gold.
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6: 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And for motorway, quite slow, citybound from the M7 into Greystanes after a multi-car crash has been sidelined at Greystanes Road, still with a dropped 40k speed. Quite busy westbound approaching, and now more drama with a 3-car crash on the motorway around Auburn westbound at Silverwater Road. M5 Cooks River Tunnel's been blocked off westbound after a 2-car crash and rollover. We've got delays back along General Holmes Drive and up Southern Cross Drive through East Lakes at the moment. Diversions have been down General Holmes Drive for all vehicles to rejoin at King George's Road. 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Ends June 30. That's Sydney's latest traffic.
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0: Goal. It's Jonesy and Amanda driving you home this Friday afternoon, and Friday being the best day to get down to the Jonesy and Amanda Arms for the pub test.
1: The pub test.
2: Pub test.
1: Does not pass the pub test.
2: Pub test.
1: Pub test. Does it pass the pub test?
2: Pub test.
3: Yeah, the pub test.
1: Doesn't pass the sniff test. Stop it. It's not
0: helpful. We were just talking about this before. It's un-Australian because it's German.
3: Well, we were talking about a German tourist who won a payout when he failed to secure a sun lounger in Greece. He was on holidays with his family. Every day he got up at 6 a.m. to do what they call the dawn dash, to put your towel and bags a lounger. Every day he did that and never got a lounger because people had got there before him from the night before. And he won that court case because the judge said that the resort had a duty to ensure a reasonable ratio of sunbeds to guests and that he had an expectation. There was a realistic expectation of him eventually getting a sunbed. But even, I think,

0: would feel uncomfortable even doing a dash at 6 o'clock unless I was going to sit there from 6 o'clock. I wouldn't feel comfortable in any way putting down a towel and then going off having my breakfast, coming back 3 hours later, and I've bags that. I don't do that either.
1: I even have trouble if I'm sitting at a table at a pub and someone goes off and they said, just mind my seat. I have trouble with that.
0: Yeah. Someone's sitting here, sorry.
1: Take it.
0: Sorry.
1: I have trouble with that.
0: Take my car.
1: Yeah.
0: Well, let's put it this way. Bagsing a sun lounge on a holiday. Like, this guy got a payout because he went there at 6 a.m. to bags it. But if you're not going to sit on it, bagsing a sun lounge on a holiday, if you're not sitting on it, does it pass the pub test?
1: We would love to hear from you. 1355-22 on Gold.
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4: 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M for motorway through Greystanes. We've had a sidelined multi-car crash approaching Greystanes Road, still causing heavy congestion. Another crash just clearing off westbound on the M4 at Silverwater Road. Expect delays in the area. M5 Cooks River Tunnel waiting for this accident to clear off. It's closed off the tunnel entrance westbound after a rollover. Extensive delays back along General Holmes Drive and shooting up Southern Cross Drive. Got water over the road due to a burst water main in Ryde on Church Street at Morrison Road southbound, and a breakdown for Blacktown, Sunny Holt Road south at Bardi's Road. 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That's Sydney's latest traffic.
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8: 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Residents terrorised, a violent home invasion in our west. Health authorities on alert as passengers from a Hunter virus-stricken cruise ship touch down. And Delta Goodrum does Australia proud at Eurovision, 7 News at 6.
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0: Gold, it's Jonesy and Amanda driving you home when there's big issues to discuss.
1: The pub test.
2: Pub test.
1: Does not pass the pub test.
2: Pub test.
1: Pub test. Does it pass the pub test?
2: Pub test. Yeah, the pub test.
1: Doesn't pass the sniff test.
3: Stop it. It's not helpful.
4: While we're having our little glassy glasses, this is what we're talking about today. A German tourist has won a payout because he couldn't get a sun lounge when he's on a Greek island holiday. Every time he went down to the sun lounges at 6 o'clock, someone had gone in the night before and had bagged the spot. He was able to sue to say he was never able to get one. But even putting your towel on at 6 o'clock, if you're not going to sit there, is that okay?
0: I think it's un-Australian. It's very German.
4: Well, this guy was German who was complaining and he won some money off his next holiday.
0: Well, you know.
4: Bagging a sun lounge on a holiday, does it pass the pub test?
5: Look, I think it passes a pub test, but I think with a caveat. So if you're not there for hours and someone takes your towel off and sits there, then it's fair enough. You're fair game. But if you're there and you're off and you're on back again, then, you know, you should be able to hold it.
6: No, it does not. It's not on. You either sit there or you don't put your stuff there and disappear for hours and expect that it will be empty and waiting for you when you decide to rock up. It's like you can't bag a car park at the shops by putting a witch's hat there or something for yourself. So, no, first in, best dressed.
7: I'm going to say it doesn't pass the pub test. I think it's kind of selfish because, like, you shouldn't be able to dibs a spot, like, because then you've taken away that opportunity from a person to find somewhere nice to sit the next day.
8: It passes. It's like a literal shotgun that is my area to sit at when I want to. So the towel is fine. Throw it there and it's yours.
0: The towel is sacrosanct. What about the witch's hat thing? I've got a mate that drives around, he's got a witch's hat in the back of his car and he puts them out

0: bags parking spots. And people in Australia, we respect the witch's hat.
1: What if you were to put a witch's hat on a sun lounge? Am I overthinking it or not thinking enough?
0: Upstairs for thinking. I don't know what your downstairs to.
1: It's for dancing, Brendan.
0: Thank you for all your calls.
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2: Gold 101.7. Jackpot wins that start with as little as $2 with a massive $40 million jackpot on the line every 3 minutes. Why wait? Download the Keno Go app and start playing for your chance to win big. M4 Motorway still struggling. Citybound from the M7 to Greystanes Road following a multi-car crash. Speed drop down there. The M5 Cooks River Tunnels reopened westbound following a two-car crash and rollover. Still some extensive queues back along Southern Cross Drive. It hits the Eastern Distributor around the Domain Tunnel as well. Lidcombe, Joseph Street at Main Avenue southbound two car crash. On Princes Highway in Tempe, there's a breakdown slowing southbounders just past Bellevue Street. 40 Winks, 40 Frenzy must end this Sunday. 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T's and C's and exclusions apply. 40 Winks, serious about sleep. That's Sydney's latest traffic.
5: 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Oh, who are we kidding? 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
8: Hello, I'm Michael Usher in 7 News tonight. Residents terrorised, a violent home invasion in our west. Health authorities on alert as passengers from a Hunter virus-stricken cruise ship touch down. And Delta Goodrum does Australia proud at Eurovision. 7 News at 6.
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0: Gold, it's Jonesy and Amanda driving you home this Friday afternoon.
1: I saw an ad for a theatre restaurant show that I wish I could have seen. You've done theatre restaurant,
0: I worked as

0: the MC of a theatre restaurant. It was called Morticia's. It was like a poor man's Dracula.
1: Poor man's Dracula.
0: It was dreadful. And the show was that bad. Lucky Grills. Remember Lucky Grills?
1: Yes, I do.
0: So half time, I'm out the back having a smoke with Lucky Grills.
1: I think we call it intermission.
0: Lucky Grills goes, how much more of this shit is there to go? And I said, mate, we're only halfway through. And he went, you're effing kidding me.
1: Well, I bet you wish you would have seen this one, but it's the people who are in it. This is at the Slough View Dinner Theatre, somewhere in the States. It says the only equity theatre in the Gulf with its own tarpon cannery. And the show is Camelot. And underneath that it says similar to the original Broadway show. And it stars two names from the past,
0: mm-hmm.
1: Jim Nabors and Anne B. Davis. Jim Nabors was this guy, Gomer Pyle.
2: Surprise, surprise, surprise.
0: Yeah.
1: I never really watched that show, did you?
0: Was it
1: kind of like a McHale's Navy? It was a hapless
0: Yeah, yeah, it was a land-based McHale's Navy.
1: But also it was kind of land-based, like Gilligan's Island. There was a hapless idiot and it was him.
0: And that was him. He was Rock Hudson's boyfriend, wasn't he?
1: I think he was a long-standing lover of Rock Hudson, but so that was never spoken about.
0: So Rock liked the goof.
1: Maybe.
0: And then he'd be goofing around.
1: Then we had Anne B. Davis, who we all know
0: yep.
1: as Alice from the Brady Bunch.
3: Sam, stay. The only time he's heard that word is when somebody brought a dead deer into the butcher shop.
0: Her and Sam the butcher.
1: But Jim Nabors, mm-hmm. for all his surprise, surprise, surprise, had a beautiful singing voice. He was a well-known singer.
4: To dream the impossible dream.
0: Oh, he's very good.
1: If you like
4: to
1: that.
4: Fight the unbeatable foe.
0: And this is from an episode of Gomer Pyle.
1: Was it?
0: Yeah.
1: With Did he sing it as Gomer?
0: I'm looking at it on YouTube right now. He was, and everyone was just blown away.
1: Did they say surprise, surprise, surprise? Stop it.
0: Oh, you can't.
1: Come on, stop.
0: Can't pull off Gomer.
1: So that's how Jim was singing.
0: Right.
1: Anne B. Davis, I don't know if we heard her sing much, but she was in those Brady Bunch variety shows, wasn't
0: yes,
1: she?
0: Oh, yes, yes. This is her singing with Sam the Butcher. Oh, step on, mate. Have a look at his hands. He's having a good old feel.
1: It's not very challenging lyrics.
0: What would Gomer say?
2: Surprise, surprise, surprise.
1: It says here for the meal of the night, featuring choice of mutton or chicken.
0: Yeah.
1: Fun for most ages, $12.95. Actually, I'm having a look at the I'm having a look though at the reservations down here.
0: Yeah.
1: Oh, I think we might have been had.
0: Why?
1: Well, this is the address. 662 East Mosquito Abatement Road near the outfall pipe.
0: Yeah, of course. It's a joke.
1: It was too good to be true. I wanted it to be true.
0: Yeah.
1: I wanted Gomer Pyle and Alice to be in Camelot together.
0: Yeah, I wanted that. It was like when they had the thing about Stevie Wonder selling Ataris. Do you remember that?
1: Selling what?
0: They had Stevie Wonder.
1: Yeah.
0: Even Stevie likes it. He was selling Atari TV games.
1: But that was real, wasn't it?
0: No.
1: I hate AI. I hate it.
2: Surprise, surprise, surprise.
1: Oh.
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6: 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Residents terrorised, a violent home invasion in our west. 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And Delta Goodrum does Australia proud at Eurovision. 7 News at 6.
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11: 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Still seeing city-bound pressure on the M4 motorway from the M7 to Greystanes after a multi-car crash cleared. Expect delays to southbound down through the Eastern Distributor Tunnel and Southern Cross Drive to General Holmes Drive into Mascot as well after the earlier closure of the M5 Cooks River Tunnel. Lidcombe, a crash, two cars, Joseph Street northbound at Main Avenue, a breakdown in Blacktown, Sunnyholt Road at Vardy's Road southbound, and Peakhurst, a collision, Forest Road near Henry Lawson Drive. Cherry's May drive-away sale ends Monday. Get great deals, fuel cards, even cashbacks. Visit the Cherry website for details and to book a test drive. Cherry, for the road ahead. That's Sydney's latest traffic.
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14: Hi there, I'm Kate O'Bree with the latest. A new organisation has been listed as a hate group by the federal government. Neo-Nazi group White Australia, formerly known as the National Socialist Network, will become a prohibited hate group at midnight.
15: This means that supporting, funding, training, recruiting, joining or directing this group constitutes a criminal offence with a maximum penalty of 15 years in prison.
14: Home Affairs Minister Tony Burke there. A Jewish security agency says it raised concerns about accused Bondi Beach gunman Naveed Akram in 2019. The group telling the Bondi inquest it raised concerns about a street preaching group in the south.

0: Northwest identifying Akram among the members. Some of the members of the group have since been convicted as ISIS supporters. The opposition says it has no obligation to reveal how it would pay for its proposed tax reforms. Angus Taylor last night promised a coalition government would give workers more of their own money back by tying inflation to bracket creep. Deputy Leader Jane Hume has told Seven they'll produce figures eventually.
1: We'll present our costings prior to the election, and Australians will see very clearly exactly how it is that a coalition will manage a budget responsibly.
0: Seven teenagers have been treated over a suspected MDMA overdose at a high school on the Central Coast. Three students have since been taken to Gosford Hospital in stable conditions. And five Aussies and a Kiwi are preparing to spend the next 3 weeks in a quarantine facility in Perth, the group landing after being evacuated from the rat virus cruise ship.
2: Cherry Parramatta are doing drive deals. So, what are you waiting for? Head in there today. For unbeatable value, it's got to be Cherry Parramatta.
0: Latrell Mitchell returns for the Rabbitohs NRL Magic Round clash with the Dolphins tonight. Coach Wayne Bennett insists his strike centre has recovered from a back complaint.
3: No, he's met all the protocols and he feels good and wants to play. He's not playing if he's not fit. He's fit to play, so that's how it is.
0: It's as Souths prepare to lose halfback Jamie Humphries to the Perth Bears after the club failed to reach a deal on a contract extension. The Bulldogs and Sharks face off in the first game of the night. And a great start to the US PGA Championship for Minwoo Lee, the Aussie golfer finishing the opening round on 3 under, an equal share of the lead.
4: 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Cherry, for the road ahead.
0: Partly cloudy and down to 12 overnight, 23, and the chance of late showers tomorrow. Similar conditions on Sunday. Right now it's 18 in the west, 19 in the city. 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
12: Well, hello there. Next week, exciting news. 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

0: gold. It's Jonesy and Amanda driving you home.
1: Let me ask you a question.
2: Yes.
1: Have there been very specific moments in your life where you have felt like a grown-up?
0: I think when I was eligible for comprehensive insurance.
1: I don't even know what that means.
0: So the car, I used to have third party. Well, I never used to have any insurance on my motorbike because I used to figure if I smashed a car badly enough, I'd be dead and then my family would have to deal with that. And so I didn't worry about it.
1: Did you? The time must fly by in your house when you chat about insurance.
0: So then when the family car, it went from being third party property, meaning if you run into Johnny Rolls Royce,
1: yes,
0: you don't have to foot the bill. Going from that where you got comprehensive in case Johnny ne'er-do-well steals your car and burns it.
1: It's funny how their first name's always Johnny.
0: You get a car back.
1: But that was for you as a sign of adulthood.
0: Yeah. But they kept moving the goalposts because I remember I was thinking when I turn 26, I'm going to get cheap insurance. And all of a sudden, oh, no, 28. Now you got to wait till 28. So it took some time to get to it.
1: Because those decisions are made on when your cognitive faculties have reached a certain point, you're deemed an adult. You know how when I felt I was an adult? I've had two. One was when I kept a baby alive for a year.
0: Mm-hmm.
1: I remember at Liam's first birthday, I thought, I was stunned at myself at how mature I felt. I was 40.
0: Yeah.
1: But I'd kept a baby alive for a year.
0: And you went through all that effort to have the baby.
1: Yeah, I took care of him.
0: Yeah, I know. Yeah, well, you didn't put him on top of a mountaintop.
1: And let the gods decide.
0: That's what they used to do in the old days.
1: And the other time I felt like an adult was when I got a salad spinner. Made cricket interesting that year, Brendan.
0: Of course. Dry lettuce.
1: But this is the thing that you kind of assume that when it's deemed, as you say, you can get cheap insurance,
0: mm-hmm.
1: as if the, what are they called, the actuarians have decided.
0: Actuaries.
1: Actuaries have decided that you are of a mature age, your brain has finished forming and you're ready to go.
0: Yeah.
1: New science studies from the University of Cambridge have revealed that the human brain undergoes a variety of developmental phases. And true adulthood actually begins at 32.
0: 32?
1: Yeah. This groundbreaking research challenges traditional societal milestones. People don't feel proper grown-ups apparently until their 30s. So they've scanned the brains of 4,000 participants and the brain stays in its adolescent wiring pattern until around 32 when efficiency peaks at around that point. And as they say, at around age 32, we see the most directional changes in wiring. And the largest overall shift in trajectory compared to other turning points in your life. So with puberty, there's a clear start. I've got hair! And you have to see those awful films at school.
0: Yep.
1: The end of adolescence is harder to pin down scientifically. Based purely on neural architecture, they now say this is your early 30s.
0: Wow. Mm. Well, Jesus, he died at 33.
1: But haven't so many famous rock stars died at 33?
0: Bruce Lee was 33. Bon Scott was 33. The aforementioned Jesus.
1: Wasn't Jim Morrison dead at the same age?
0: No, he was 27.
1: You're a death savant.
0: Keep your language
1: actually,
0: out of
1: 27
0: it.
1: Is the other.
0: Yeah, there's 27. So there was Janis Joplin.
1: Was it Amy Winehouse?
0: Jimi Hendrix. Amy Winehouse.
1: How cheery for everybody.
0: Yeah. And
1: if only they'd hung around and matured a bit more.
0: They could have. Well, Jesus, he would have got out of his sandals by that stage.
1: Wearing his hard shoes.
0: He would have said, oh.
1: You lured me to be blasphemous.
0: I don't think it's blasphemous. I think it's okay to say Jesus might have toyed with covered footwear.
1: That's a carpenter in particular.
0: Exactly.
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5: 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Sydney CBD, various roads are impacted by a police operation with intermittent rolling closures. We've got a delay around Lidcombe northbound on Joseph Street following a two-car crash at Main Avenue. Peakhurst, Forest Road, Henry Lawson Drive, two-car collision here. M4 motorway still under pace, citybound from the M7 to Greystanes after that multi-car crash earlier. Expect some outbound congestion through Southern Cross Drive down onto General Holmes Drive in Mascot from that earlier

0: closure to of the M5 Cooks River Tunnel. 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That's Sydney's latest traffic.
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0: Gold, it's Jonesy and Amanda driving you home. Digital Jenna is coming up a little bit later on this hour. It's all about how we've been going this week in our socials. Tin Hat Tuesday, no doubt, has gone through the roof again.
1: One of the things that she will touch on is the whip poll that we've been doing regarding you, Jonesy, and Sam Heughan reading audio erotica. This is what's happened. This was a few days ago. I discovered that Sam Heughan, who from Outlander, one of my many imaginary boyfriends, has taken a sidestep to taking part in something called a Quinn Original Audio, where men of, you know, fame.
0: Note.
1: Read short erotic stories into your ear holes. And I'm here for it. He sounds like this.
2: All I want is to hear her voice again.

0: ask if she's read anything good lately. If she followed the moon mission, what she thinks about anything.
1: Oh, okay, champ.
2: That's how he did it. And you said, I can do that.
1: Well, I said I can make anything boring sound sexy.
2: You can make anything boring.
1: Well, you derided me. You said I had some big 80s DJ.
2: Yeah, long stop block of rock. Which cash.
1: Is not the case. And at the moment, I'm working on my boat, and I was just changing the seawater pump, and I was reading the instructions for that.
2: I put it to you that you cherry-picked all the rude words out of the instruction manual.
1: Not at all.
2: Here was your attempt.
3: Remove your hose from either side of the pumps. Undo the two nuts that hold the flange.
2: Oh, God.
3: Pull gently as the C pump releases from the...
2: Wow.
3: Then grease your shaft.
2: Oh. Stop. Just stop. That, anyway, that's what happened. And... We asked you to call the whip poll and tell us who you'd prefer to read some audio erotica to you, Sam Heughan or Brendan Jones.
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1: 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No, the whip poll is the definitive answer of anything.
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12: 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Sydney CBD, we've got some rolling road closures in place with a protest march from Hyde Park towards Town Hall. Ride, Church Street, Morrison Road, water over the road here due to a burst water main southbound. Lidcombe, a two-car crash northbound. Joseph Street's pretty busy at Main Avenue. M4 motorway, it's still underpaced citybound as you come into Greystanes after an earlier crash. And your westbound runtime on the M4 from the tunnel exit getting towards the M7 in Eastern Creek, it's just under half an hour. 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That's Sydney's latest traffic.
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0: 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It's Jonesy and Amanda driving you home this Friday, the 15th of May.
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0: Well, Friday's a great day to win cash.
4: Any day's a great day to win cash, yeah, but I do think you're right. Friday's
0: but nonetheless,
4: a good one.
0: 10 questions, 60 seconds on the clock. You can pass if you don't know an answer. We'll come back to the question if time permits. You get all the questions right, you win $1,000.
4: Which would be fabulous. You can take $1,000 and go with our good wishes, or you can play double or nothing.
0: Mel is in Davenport. Hello, Mel.
5: Hi.
0: I was in your neck recently, and I just posted, in fact, this week on my Instagram.
4: The most boring thing I've ever seen.
0: It was. The solenoid in Ox's bike went, and we couldn't find a solenoid anywhere. We're at Zeehan. You know where Zeehan is,
5: Mel? Zeehan, yeah.
0: Zeehan, oh, sorry.
5: Nearly in one of the worst places in Tasmania.
0: That's what everyone said.
4: See, Davenport is beautiful, but your post was so boring.
0: We were riding, and everyone said, what are you going there for? And I said, well, and we stayed at the Zeehan Motel, and it was really nice. I had a nice schnitzel.
5: Yeah, I could see as a tourist you might enjoy one day okay. there. But
4: the whole post, Mel, was just about fixing someone's
0: we
4: bike.
0: We fixed the Ox's bike, the solenoid, and we managed to get
4: you
0: home.
4: You know, this is why I miss boring slideshows where you keep it in your own home.
0: So what you're saying, Mel, you spent 1 week, one afternoon in Zeehan.
5: I maybe have spent a little longer, but, you know, okay. I'd probably rather just quickly blink, like they say, and miss it on the way through.
4: Well, Mel, let's see if we can get you some money so you can head to that hotel and spend more time.
0: Here we go.
4: Here we go, Mel. 10 questions, 60 seconds.
5: Okay.
4: If you're not sure, say pass, okay? We might have time
5: sure.
4: to come back. Here we go. Question
5: sure.
4: number one. Green on a traffic light means what?
5: Go.
4: Question two. What hour comes after 11 a.m.?
5: 12 p.m.?
4: Yes. Question three, what is a baby cow called?
5: Calf.
4: Question four, oceanology is the study of what?
5: Pass.
4: Question five, traditionally, how many wonders of the world are there?
5: Seven.
4: Question six, from which restaurant would I order a Betty's classic burger?
5: Betty's? No idea.
4: Question seven, Tom Cruise is an advocate for which religion?
5: Scientology.
4: Question eight. A cow's stomach has how many compartments?
5: Three.
4: Oh, it's got four.
5: Two? Four.
0: Four.
5: Two.
4: You went the Ozempic route. Now there's four.
5: And oceanology is the study of the ocean.
4: Yes,
0: of course.
4: It is.
0: Mel, you're well on your way.
4: Oh, and you're right. Betty's Classic Burgers comes from Betty's Burgers. You said Betty's and I figured that
0: you nailed it. You nailed it, Mel.
5: I've never heard of Betty's, actually. Do you guys have Betty's?
0: We have Betty's. I hear
5: I'm in Tassie. We don't have Betty's.
0: No, Zeehan's getting Betty's.
4: You got it right.
0: Haven't you heard? Zeehan's got Betty's.
5: at the tavern.
0: Yeah, the tavern. Mel, it's great to have you on the show.
5: Yeah, it's great to be on the show. Thank you so much.
4: Thanks, Mel. Have a

0: southbound at Morrison Road. M4 motorway, slow stretch between Silverwater Road and James Roos Drive each direction. We're getting reports of an incident citybound for the Western Distributor near the Bathurst Street and Harbour Street exit at the moment, leaving stacks of delays over the Anzac Bridge. CMC Invest brings shares, ETFs and crypto all in one app. Start now at cmcinvest.com. 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That's Sydney's latest traffic.
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2: Hi, I'm Sally Pearson. The Blues now have an Origin clean sweep in their sights after securing this year's series last night. New South Wales beating Queensland 14-10 in Game 2. Matilda's star Sam Kerr is yet to reveal her next move after confirming she's leaving Chelsea at the end of this season. Her last game for the club will be this weekend. Sally Fitzgibbons has been knocked out in the opening round of the New Zealand Pro, and Elena Svitolina has beaten Iga Swiatek in the semis of the Italian Open and will take on Coco Gauff in tomorrow night's final.
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0: gold. It's Jonesy and Amanda driving you home. We straddle many medias. We're on the TikTok. We're on the Instagram. We're on the Threads.
1: We're on the Facebook. We're on all of those things. And the person who keeps an eye on it all is this woman. Her name

0: and a crazy spender as well. We learnt this week with the budget being released. How much did you spend on that Scooby-Doo picture when you're on a cruise?
1: $694.
0: How are
2: money
0: you
2: well
0: ever
2: spent.
0: Going to buy a house, Jenna?
1: I have one. Plus,
0: you know, that's a problem with so you young people.
2: She owns the wall that she can put a poster on. So, Jenna, what bruises have we pressed this week?
1: Yeah, so it's been a huge week on the Jonesy and Amanda socials, and it all started on Monday when we discovered this clip from The Only Ways Essex featuring two of the girls on their trip to Vietnam.
3: Oh, my God, they've got pigeons here.
4: Yeah, pigeons not worldwide.
3: What, do you reckon they flew from England?
4: Well, I feel like they fly everywhere. I feel like they get bored of somewhere and then go to the next place.
3: I thought pigeons were only in England.
0: But they're pretty.
2: And what have people said about them?
1: Yeah, so we uploaded the video with your reactions to it, and it went crazy, receiving over 4 million

0: views, thousands of likes and comments, including this one from Jim on Instagram, who writes, "The pigeon is smarter than both of these two."
1: Mm.
0: While Donna adds, "Apologies on behalf of my fellow Essex girls. We're all not like this."
1: Well, that's good to know.
0: Yeah.
2: Well done, Donna.
1: Lucky those girls are pretty.
0: We also put up a poll debating who you would prefer to listen to audio erotica.
1: Here's what happened, though. We had Sam Hewen has joined an app called Quinn, and he is reading a short story that sounds delicious.
3: "All I want is to hear her voice again. Ask if she's read anything good lately. If she followed the moon mission."
2: Oh, yes, yes.
1: Well, this is how you sounded when you read something from your pump manual.
4: "Remove your hose from either side of the pumps. Undo the two nuts."
1: Et cetera, et cetera.
2: Well, what do you say?
1: So on the day, it did seem that people would prefer Brendan. They said he'd like to sleep to that. They'd like to sleep to it, that Jonesy made them laugh. Wasn't as good looking as Sam.
2: Oh, so what about you can grease my O-ring any time?
1: What has happened since then?
0: Yep, so I've got the official result. Sorry, Jonesy, but 63% of people would prefer to listen to Sam than you.
1: Oh, Brendan.
2: What does the internet know?
0: Well, Bernadette, she says, "Sorry, Jonesy, you're good at what you do, but Sam Hewen is great at what he does."
1: Oh.
0: And he added, "Jonesy's too ochre and so not sounding romantic."
1: When you're reading a manual for how to extrude a pump.
0: But you also made Tracy on Facebook a bit angry.
2: Oh.
0: She wrote, "Is that even a real question? Sorry, Jonesy, but you are not and never will be in the same league as the one and only Sam Hewen."
1: Oh, okay, we've Tracy, upset people.
2: Why don't you marry him then?
1: Hands off, Tracy. Now I'll start a fight.
0: On another note, it's time for Digital Jenners. So this is where I choose my favourite contributor of the week.
1: Mm-hmm.
0: We'll receive a bespoke tin hat made by Amanda.
1: You know what's a full conspiracy? That it might be imaginary.
2: Yeah, no one's, may not you're not get making these hats. And you know what? The hens are going to come home to roost for you.
1: Who's getting man of the match?
0: Yep, so I thought this week it should belong to a certain celebrity.
2: Ooh.
0: Who commented on our Tin Hat Tuesday video about this JFK conspiracy theory.
5: "We solved the JFK assassination.
2: Yeah.
5: Oh,
2: okay.
5: Do you want to know who the perpetrator is?"
1: No, let's just leave it at that.
2: Go
1: yes,
2: on,
1: of
2: mate.
1: Course we do. That's...
5: His name is William Robert Greer, the driver of JFK's limo.
2: So he shot backwards into JFK's head?
5: Yep, with his left hand over his right shoulder, using the rear vision mirror to aim.
2: That's so regular contributor Rob.
1: So which celebrity commented on that?
0: Yep.
2: Mm.
0: So the celebrity who commented on that was the one and only Alec Baldwin.
2: Oh. Alec Baldwin, and that's a big deal. Was he supportive? What did he say?
0: He commented, "Bullshit."
1: Our work here is done.
2: All he knows is dab hand around shooting, isn't it?
1: Don't even say it out loud.
6: Righto, you two. That's enough.
2: Thank you, Jenna.
1: Well, we will be back on Monday.
2: Indeed, we will. Have a safe weekend.
1: See you then.
2: Good day to you.
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11: 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Heavy traffic moving in and around the CBD. There's been a multi-car crash coming through Pyrmont on the Western Distributor city-bound exit onto Bathurst Street. Queues very heavy over the Anzac Bridge. North Sydney, there's been a breakdown Warringah Freeway northbound as you pass Mount Street overpass, and rolling road closures around the CBD with a protest march from Hyde Park through to Town Hall. A crash in Seven Hills Prospect Highway, two cars at Stanton Road, and a crash in Cabramatta. Another two cars involved here, Cumberland Highway near John Street northbound. 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Well, delicious. Mouth-watering Daniel's donuts are now only as far as your nearest 7-Eleven. That's Sydney's latest traffic.
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14: Hi there, I'm Kate O'Bree with the latest. The Home Affairs Minister is prepared for a legal challenge following a decision to declare neo-Nazis a prohibited hate group. From midnight, anyone who joins, recruits or funds the organisation could face up to 15 years in jail. The group has repeatedly rebranded, currently called White Australia. Tony Burke says their ideology has no place here.
15: You have to, in this particular portfolio, work on the basis that it's always likely there'll be a legal challenge. We're confident of our legal position. Otherwise, we wouldn't have done.
14: A plane carrying passengers from the rat virus cruise ship has landed in Perth. Five Aussies and a Kiwi will now spend the next 3 weeks in quarantine following a deadly outbreak of Hunter virus on board a ship. All continue to test negative. Bolamek Hondon's mum has been denied bail for a second time. The accused cop killer's mother, Colleen Lemaire, has been charged with perverting the course of justice in relation to her son's upcoming double murder trial. It means the 63-year-old will stay behind bars for at least another 2 months. An Illawarra grandmother has blamed a stabbing

0: attack on Ozempic. The 60-year-old pulled over near Wollongong last year, stabbing her 27-year-old daughter and 10-year-old grandson. They both survived, and the woman tried to blame the weight loss drug. But the court has disagreed, saying she wore gloves and disposed of the weapon after, meaning there was pre-planning involved.
1: Unlock even greater value with a Thompson Mitsubishi Drive deal today. You can't drive past Thompson Mitsubishi for a deal.
0: Sam Kerr has announced she's leaving Chelsea. The Matilda skipper breaking the news today that this Saturday will be her last.
2: Just wanted you guys to hear it first from me that unfortunately I will be leaving the club, but one more game to go, guys.
0: She's not the only Tilly on the move. Katrina Gorry also announcing she's leaving West Ham following their Saturday game. And rumours of South's halfback Jamie Humphreys leaving Redfern have been all but confirmed. He's said to have signed a deal with the Perth Bears. The Bunnies reportedly unable to offer him a contract extension with Payne Haas incoming in 2027. In Friday Night Footy, the Sharks and Bulldogs face off this hour before the Bunnies play the Dolphins later.
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0: Partly cloudy skies tonight and down to 12 degrees, 23, and the chance of late showers coming through tomorrow. Similar conditions on Sunday. Right now it's 16 in the west, 18 in the city. 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
1: Welcome to the Christian O'Connell Show. Yes, it's Friday, but it's also the eve of Top Gun Day. Top Gun turns 40 tomorrow. So on today's show, as we celebrate, it's a Top Gun special. That's what today's show is. Today we're talking about what was acceptable in the 80s. Things that were in the 80s, 1986 when the movie came out. But things that were the norm in the 80s that kids today would have no idea about. Text me yours, 0475 031043. Even saying that, none of that. It was only ever about the landline. The landline. It was all about the landline. Who's using the landline? Your sister, when you had an important call coming through. So hard to start dating. With your mum, your dad, people picking up the other end of the phone. We're talking about that today. What was acceptable in the 80s that kids today would have no idea about? And also your stories about moving and transporting very big things. That's the Christian O'Connell Show today on Top Gun Friday.

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0: Christian O'Connell's show tomorrow. Yes, we can. Top Gun is 40 years old. So today, we're going back to 1986 and the 80s on our Top Gun special. Today, I want to hear about things in the 80s that kids today would have no idea about. I've forgotten what a banger this song was. All right, things in the 80s kids today would have no idea about. One, I remember going to see this. I was 13 in 1986 with my buddies, my wingmen, and then it was when you would just queue. There's no pre-booking. There's no pre-selecting a seat. First in, best dressed, that's it. So even if you queued for 2 hours to go and see a movie, there was no guarantee you would even get in. As soon as the cinema's filled up, that was it. You either go and see a different movie that's got empty seats, probably not as popular a movie, or no cinema for you that night.
1: You just go home.
0: Yeah, sometimes you'll be on a date.
2: Yeah.
0: Now you go and walk around the park. Yeah. Go and find a park bench. The 80s doesn't care. The other one I still find insane. No seatbelts in cars.
3: Oh.
0: Wait, well, seatbelts weren't compulsory.
3: No. In the 80s?
0: They were there. It's an optional extra for children. Really?
1: I didn't know
0: optional
1: that.
0: Optional for children. Yeah. How, me, Pat, Alex, how we're even here is a miracle.
3: I know.
0: How,
4: absolutely.
0: I mean, basically, good luck if you're in a head-on collision.
2: Yeah.
0: The only thing stopping you forward is the windscreen.
2: Yes.
0: That was children's car safety back in the day. But I remember my daughters were old enough when I went to see these things, these seat belts, you put them in now, chunk it, even holds you in place. Quite a recent thing for children. They're like, what do you mean? Well, I didn't have these. I went, oh, no, not one of your stories. That just mainly meant I went, no, no, no. And they obviously went online, Googled it. They went, oh, my, how is that okay?
2: Yeah.
0: Yep, for years and years and years and decades, there was no, it wasn't compulsory to have seat belts.
1: That's crazy.
2: Or the Moses basket, you know, talking babies.
0: Oh, my God.
2: You'd have a Moses basket that would just, I remember my younger brother when he was born.
0: Yeah.
2: It just slid. When mum went around the corner, it'd slide and hit one side
0: of the
2: door.
0: Sometimes you'd see them just on that parcel shelf.
2: Yes.
0: You know one that this sort of lifts up with the boots?
2: Yes.
0: That. They just have a baby in a basket. Yes. No sort of webbing or strapping
2: nothing.
0: Down.
2: Nothing. Nothing. Not
0: just,
2: even a crash helmet.
0: Just, younger, older brothers and sisters and that, just with a hand on it. The other thing that really was accepted in the 80s is cigarette smoke everywhere.
2: Oh, my God, yes.
0: Pubs, restaurants.
2: Everywhere. We didn't know what fresh air was. Nah. Like I go to uni, 3 hours to uni on the train, on the regional train, everyone was smoking. You couldn't see out the window for the smoke.
0: Yeah, that's
2: right.
0: But
2: that was normal. That's what we did.
0: Just remember like walking through the sort of smoking areas of restaurants. I even remember every office I worked in, there would be a smoking room, which was just a cancerous, billowy, awful thing now, you think. It's just like just horrendous. But there used to be the smoking area.
1: Yeah. Did people think smoking wasn't harmful? Or
0: everyone
1: just knew,
0: right. That's why a lot of people got addicted.
4: Right.
0: Yes.
4: Wow. Had a sore throat? Have a cigarette.
0: Yep.
4: That'll sort you out.
0: Yep.
2: Yeah.
0: Yeah, I know. What?
2: Oh, yeah.
0: What? I remember when I went to go and do that amazing trip. Every mum and dad remember this. Well, I think the dad does because it's that one job when your wife gives labour is you suddenly will have to go and get the car and take them home from the maternity ward. It's a very big trip. I remember it fondly. And you go and you're so terrified and you've rehearsed putting that baby seat in and how it all works. So I remember I was allowed to pull up outside the maternity ward next to an emergency bay just for 5 minutes to get Sarah and Ruby, our firstborn daughter. And

0: As I was like fitting the car seat now, I was struggling because I hadn't actually practiced. So I was starting to sweat. Anyway, a couple of doctors who were outside the emergency bay, obviously waiting for an ambulance to come in. I said, look, you've got better things to do. They went, no, no, no, it's about 2 minutes away. We can help you. We see a lot of dads like this. Anyway, they're all chain smoking. I said to them, you guys should know better.
1: Blowing smoke over
0: you're
1: room.
0: Probably operating on someone in a minute who's had too many of those. You're meant to be smarter than us. And one of these guys goes, who told you that?
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4: 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North Parramatta, cars broken down northbound James Roos Drive around Pennant Hills Road. St Peters for Airport Drive, a truck's broken down northbound approaching the M8 tunnel. Cabramatta, Cumberland Highway near John Street, two-car collision northbound. Expect delays around Sydney CBD. We've got rolling road closures due to a protest march from Hyde Park through to Town Hall. There's some heavy inbound pressure too coming in over the end. Anzac Bridge after a multi-car crash has cleared off. A breakdown moved off on Warringah Freeway through North Sydney and it's pretty heavy here each direction. 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That's Sydney's latest traffic.
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0: Christian O'Connell Show. All right, what is acceptable in the 80s? What are the things from the 80s kids today will have no idea about? Today's show is a Top Gun special. It is, my friends, 40 years old tomorrow. Top Gun, go figure. Christian, kids today would know about the push-in cigarette lighter in the cars.
1: Oh, yeah.
0: Nowadays, there was recently people just thought it was to charge stuff.
2: Yeah, yeah.
0: It's a charger. Didn't realize. No, that was actually so, again, people could smoke in a confined room, moving room with children and family. What about passbook banks?
1: Oh,
0: books.
1: God.
0: You remember those?
1: Yeah,
0: the check. I used to love those.
2: State bank.
0: Yeah, do you remember opening up your first bank account as a kid? Putting in, like, was it $5 or something? You thought you're an adult? I remember they gave us, I remember as a teenager opening up, I had like a Saturday job, and remember they gave you like this A4 leather bound sort of wallet with headed paper and stuff like this. So we thought I was like a young businessman, you know, moving these offshore accounts of $5.
1: Oh, we used to have Banking Tuesday at school. So you'd take, you know, a dollar, your brown $1 note, and then the teacher allegedly would take it to the bank. Probably went.
0: Oh, yeah. We know what bank that was. Oh, yeah, that special bank where you exchange it for a frothy. Yes. Yeah, don't worry. I'll invest this in you in the booze economy of Australia.
1: The old Dolomites account.
2: Did you say a dollar note, Patsy?
1: Yeah. Oh,
2: you had
1: Rios.
2: $1 and $2
1: were notes. So $1 was brown and $2 was green before they went to just the coinage. Yeah.
2: John MacArthur on the $2 note.
3: Coins were just forever.
0: No. I remember it was a big thing when they were introduced as well.
1: Mm. Oh, yeah, it was huge.
0: People got really upset.
1: Yeah, especially the $2 because it was so tiny and everyone was like, oh, we're going to confuse it with the 5-cent coin.
0: You imagine talk about radio when that was going on. Pete talked about that kind of stuff, you know. Phone-ins for years. It was woke before they knew what woke was.
1: Outrage.
0: Oh, if only there was a woke word for this. There will be one day. Christian, what about lining up for concert tickets to try and hope that someone in a small window would give you the tickets to go and see Big Day Out, all the movies that you wanted to go and see? Christian, kids today would never understand bench seats as a front seat in a car.
1: Oh,
0: just one long, continuous seat.
1: Yeah.
0: No seat belts, but an ashtray. Again, just to stop your fall if you got catapulted in a collision. They cared so much about us in the 80s. Needing to refeed the cassette player tape with a pen. Yeah, the world's most unreliable music format, cassettes. The cassette playing car. Do you remember just that the heat would chew up your tape?
1: Yeah.
0: Randomly, it would just snap it
1: and
0: sometimes.
1: Always your favourite song. Yep. Never the one you don't like. Yeah.
0: Christian, what about the after-school TV special on ABC showing shows like Wurzel Gummidge, Astro Boy, Inspector Gadget, and my favourite, Goodies, Goody Gumdrop. Christian, I'm playing I Spy in the car with my siblings when Dad was driving. It would always be something beginning with S, where the S was, you got it, smoke.
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6: 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St. Peter's Airport Drive, the Sydney Gateway approaching the M8 tunnel, a trunk's broken down northbound. North Parramatta, James Roos Drive near Pennant Hills Road, a breakdown northbound. Got a crash in Cabramatta, Cumberland Highway near John Street northbound. Rolling road closures around the CBD with a protest march from Hyde Park towards Town Hall. Expect delays. Still quite busy southbound for the Sydney Harbour Tunnel, easing up inbound over the Anzac Bridge after an earlier multi-car crash, and the M4 is slow citybound at Silverwater Road. The Australian-made sale is on now at Winston with a Y. Save 20% on blinds, curtains, crim, safe and awnings. 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That's Sydney's latest traffic.
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0: Christian O'Connell's show, moving very large objects. What's your story?
1: I'm in a constant battle to try and get with my next door nonna's, which is our neighbour who's a nonna.
0: Try and get with her?
2: Yeah, what are you talking about?
1: Get into her good books.
0: Oh, right, okay. And then what happens? You're in the good books, then what's the payout here?
1: Well, maybe she brings us like delicious passata and pasta, maybe some of her oranges I've noticed. She's
0: so you become like an adopted son.
1: That is my dream.
0: Great.
1: And it's getting there, So me and my
0: Love a surrogate nonna mum?
2: Oh, yeah.
1: Yes, exactly.
0: There should be OnlyFans, but a decent one where it's just...
1: Only nons.
0: Let me finish. It's only nons.
1: Only nons.
3: Oh, wow.
0: It's basically 24/7 on a stream, hot nonna action. By that, I mean in the kitchen, making that ragu, stirring some kind of lamb dish for us.
1: James Packer, invest in that. But we're definitely making some ground because she started calling us her nice boys. She goes, boys are here.
0: Oh, my God, that's so sweet.
1: Yeah, I mean, I don't know if she knows that we're a couple. I think she

0: So we're just a couple of lads living together. A couple of lads.
1: Couple of studs. Sorting those chicks out. Actually, I haven't seen them bringing any back. Hang on a minute. No, no meatballs for you lads.
0: So she asked me to pop over yesterday and help her. She's got this really, like, you know, the old school trampolines, like no netting or anything like that.
1: Why don't you take a video camera around so Nonna's on a trampoline? That's our first series on Only Nons.
0: She got someone from Facebook Marketplace.
1: I want to see some Nonna's frolicking on a trampoline.
2: Doing backflips.
0: She got someone on Facebook.
1: What's a Nonna doing with a trampoline?
0: I think she just had it. She's been

0: And oh, I swear to God. I swear to God. And they just drive off.
1: It's just windy in these autumn breezes at the moment.
0: I don't know what to do in that situation.
2: All it took for you to be persuaded was a bearded man.
0: That's true. Story of my life.
1: It is.
2: Jess, this is a great one from Jess. We're looking for your stories of moving very large objects. Christy, not my name. That is Christy.
0: I've heard Chris before.
2: Chris-o I've had, but Christy? And not just that, it's not a typo, it's I-E.
0: That's deliberate.
1: It's a lady's name.
2: My husband decided he'd be able to lift a ping pong table onto our trailer by himself. Oh. It resulted in the ping pong table falling on top of him and cracking two ribs.
1: Oh my word.
3: No.
1: Wow-wee.
2: All right, James is on the line now. He's got a great story.
4: Hey, Christian. How are you going, mate?
2: I'm good. Welcome to the show, James. So what is your story about moving a very large object?
4: I was at work one day and there was some plumbers out the back fixing some plumbing, and they had to remove a palm tree because the roots were intrusive. And they were like, oh, are we going to get rid of this flaming thing? So I'm like, that's all right, mate. I'll take that. I've got a new house. I'll plant it in the garden. So I strapped it on the top of my ute. This thing was 12 metres long.
3: Oh,
2: they weigh a ton, literally.
4: They're about 200 kilos, yeah. It took four blokes to load it onto the ute. A couple of surfboard straps. The root ball was in the windscreen in front of me, and the palm fronds were dragging on the road behind me. At one stage, there was even a cop behind me, and I'm going, oh, come on.
2: He's probably giving you a double thumbs up, like, legend, legend.
4: Yeah. Yeah, he loved it. I get it home and my wife's like, oh, look what I scored today. And she had some agave cuttings and I'm like, babe, come out front.
2: That's not a tree. This is a tree.
4: It was a tree.
2: Yeah. James, brilliant story. Thanks for calling the show.
4: No worries, Jeff.
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7: 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In St. Peter's, Airport Drive and Qantas Drive on ramp to the M8. It's been blocked off northbound with a truck breakdown. Into Sydney CBD with rolling road closures due to a protest march from Hyde Park heading up towards Town Hall. The Sydney Harbour Tunnel, still very heavy southbound from Warringah Freeway down the Eastern Distributor to Darlinghurst. We're bunching up again through Piermont Citybound, coming off the Anzac Bridge on the Western Distributor. M4 motorway, slow eastbound patches too, coming into Greystanes and again towards the Church Street exit. And the M5 also slowing both ways around Milperra. When a child is in hospital, Ronald McDonald House gives their family a community of support, warm meals and a place to rest. Because when a child is sick or injured, family stays. That's Sydney's latest traffic.
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0: This is the Christian O'Connell Show. Time for today's Time Waster. All right, today on the Top Gun special. On the eve of Top Gun turning 40 years tomorrow, make an 80s movie middle-aged because Pete Maverick Mitchell will be 63 years old this year. Honey, I've thrown my back out.
1: Silver.
0: The never-ending mortgage.
2: No.
1: Gold.
0: Rambo First Blood Pressure.
1: Gold.
0: And Die Hard of... Huh? What'd you say? Die Hard of... What? Die Hard of Hearing.
1: Come on. It was a brighter gold.
0: Yeah. Bold. Mold, you say, young fella? Hey, Junior?
1: Yeah, you got it.
0: You got it, all right. Hard of hearing. All right, a little bit of acting there doesn't hurt the show, does it? Rhea, what have you got? Make them funny. Been all over the place this week.
3: The Empire hurts back. Oh, Darth Vader's throwing his funny back at
0: him. Bloody hell, picking up that lightsaber, the death of me. Gold.
3: Ralph Macchio's grown up.
0: Has he?
3: He's the Pilates kid now.
0: Oh, that's good. Very, very good. Well done. Jeff Kennett would love it. That's a gold. That's a gold, everybody.
3: And a risky one to end on.
0: Oh, please don't. I like working.
3: No. It's not controversial. The good knees. Oh, you know, you got your good knee and your bad knee.
0: I got my bad knee, but then as I get
3: this one's my good one.
0: No, but I do know bad knees. Comedy. And that is getting nothing. What have you got? Make an 80s movie, middle-aged. La La Landline. Old man Goss, call me on the landline. No sales calls. No indicators for old men.

0: 28 the indicator.
1: Stuart, well done. Home alone and in bed by 5.
2: He's silver plus.
1: Well done, Tony. Not the big chill, Christian, the big pill. Yeah, got to chop that up. Got that special machine. My wife's got one of those to chop up the big pills.
2: Really?
1: Yeah. Yes.
2: Wow, silver plus.
1: Mop gun.
2: Silver.
1: I didn't sleep too well in Seattle. Oh, I didn't take my Tempur-Pedic pillow. Well done. Sarah, double barrel name, Sarah Wooden Page.
2: Fancy.
1: Frederick's got the hand that rocks my big comfy lounge chair.
2: I could have scared me for a minute. Silver?
1: I said a weekend at Bernie's, weekend at Baldy's. That's something.
2: Gold.
1: This is spinal CPAP.
2: Silver.
1: Crocodile's bung knee.
2: Oh,
1: oh my word, he ain't getting any younger.
2: He's got a good knee, he's got a bad
1: no,
2: knee.
1: No, he hasn't, he's just got a bung knee.
2: He's got a good knee.
1: No, that's how you do it. Midnight run to the loo.
3: God.
1: Groundhog, now back in my day, Silver. Groundhog back in my day, well done, Santo, Geriatric McGuire.
3: Too old,
1: that's a
3: too
1: perfect
3: old
1: one today.
2: Silver plus.
1: Well done, Bri. Sex in the shadows. Oh, make sure, okay, it's a little bit light coming in, turn it out.
3: Gold.
1: No, I've never said that. No. It's not dark enough, Sarah.
2: Christian.
1: Menopause in black.
2: Silver plus.
1: I threw my back out throwing Mama from the train.
2: How many are we doing? This is the longest one I've ever done.
1: To say, right. Is it Monday? Top Gun is 45. All right, who is the winner?
2: I literally have so many to choose from, but Sarah Wooden Page with I Didn't Sleep Too Well in Seattle.
1: That's not, I mean, that was good, but we had better. What's the point in making that silly little nerd list you do every day?
2: Well, everyone did a big laugh at I Didn't Sleep. I think I might have butchered the delivery second time round, but it was very funny in the moment.
1: Always great to end on an anticlimax. Have you heard the studio? There's silence here. So everyone's going,
2: I didn't sleep too well. Hey, try again. I didn't sleep too well in Seattle.
1: Well, listen, that's the Christian O'Connell Show for today. Thank you very much. This weekend, if you want to watch a movie, why don't you watch it again? Top Gun. It is 40 years old this weekend. When we return with you Monday, we'll be doing three-word weekend. You can tell me all about what happened over your weekend, and we'll have your brand new misheard lyrics. If you mishear one over the weekend, email me, christian@christianoconnell.com.au. Have a great weekend. Take care. Thanks for joining us.
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11: Hi, I'm Kate O'Bree with the latest. The federal government has listed a neo-Nazi group as banned. The National Socialist Network has been told they can't just rebrand under a new name either. Tony Burke thinks threats of 15 years in prison might help members get the memo.
12: It sends a clear message to people who believe in racial supremacy that their views have no place in modern Australia.
11: Five Aussies and a Kiwi repatriated from the rat virus cruise have landed in Perth, but their lengthy ordeal is far from over. Health Minister Mark Butler says they'll now spend 3 weeks in quarantine.
13: They are of the highest infection prevention and control standards and have been endorsed by all of Australia's health experts.
11: A transgender woman has won a discrimination case against a women-only social media app. Roxanne Tickle was denied access to the app, claiming discrimination by its operators. The app Giggle for Girls has been ordered to pay compensation and legal costs. Senior ambulance staff have told the inquest into Claire Nowlan's death those on scene had more time to work with the 95-year-old. The dementia patient, armed with a steak knife, was tasered by then-police officer Christian White following a three-minute interaction. Paramedics there on the day have previously told the inquest of their shock at White's actions. A GP has been granted bail after being charged with multiple sex assault offences. The 70-year-old Waterloo doctor is accused of offences against multiple patients over several decades.
10: Get more for your money with a drive deal from Parramatta Jeep. Wherever you're headed now, make sure Parramatta Jeep is on the way.
11: Souths will be looking to secure their spot in the top four tonight, facing a surging Dolphins outfit at Magic Round. Coach Wayne Bennett says he's looking forward to the battle against his old side.
14: Haven't been beaten by much in some of those games. We'll have to be on our

0: game. Give ourselves a chance. Great 3 years I had there and really proud of what we did. Moved on.
1: And it's the end of an era for Sam Kerr, with the club Chelsea confirming she'll depart at season's end after more than 6 years. The Aussie superstar will play her last game this weekend, where she has the chance to equal the club's all-time leading goal scorer record with just one more goal.
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1: Partly cloudy skies and getting down to 12 degrees overnight. The chance of late showers coming through tomorrow, 23 the top. A similar day on Sunday. Right now it's 16 in the west, 18 in the city. This weekend's a backdoor weekend on Christian O'Connell's Snow Repeat Workday to the USA. 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

0: This weekend on Gold, it's a backdoor weekend. Admittedly, that's not the coolest name. Oh, who are we kidding? It's just about the worst name for a radio contest. But we're still doing it. During the week, you play Christian O'Connell's No Repeat Workday to the USA by listening for us to repeat us all. That's winning through the front door. This weekend, if you become a Gold Club VIP, you get your chance at winning one of the greatest bucket list trips to the snow by coming through the back door. We call you.
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1: 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It's taken us a year and a half. We live about 3K within each other. And even one of the guys who has sorted out where we're going, he just said, I haven't booked a table with me at 6:30. Oh. 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

0: Life feels better with gold. Can you feel it? From the moment your day gets going with the Christian O'Connell Show. 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
1: 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Or was a load in the dryer. My wife came and went, we're going to need to empty it, Chris. And I literally had what I can describe as an adult tantrum. No!
0: Got a real good feeling. To the moment you get home with Jonesy and Amanda.
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0: This weekend on Gold, it's a backdoor weekend. Admittedly, that's not the coolest name. Oh, who are we kidding? It's just about the worst name for a radio contest. But we're still doing it. During the week, you play Christian O'Connell's Snow Repeat Workday to the USA by listening for us to repeat us all. That's winning through the front door. This weekend, if you become a Gold Club VIP, you get your chance at winning one of the greatest bucket list trips to the snow by coming through the back door. 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

0: Christian O'Connell Show. How was your weekend? Did you mend anything? Let us be your victory lap today. Your standing ovation. He might not have got over the weekend with you mending something. If you are, you're eligible to join the Monday Menders Club.
1: Monday Menders.
2: Did you mend it?
1: Monday Menders.
2: Yes, I did.
0: Joining the club today is Andrea. Christian, mend it Monday. Let me in. I got out the car. My keys fell down a deep 3-meter storm drain. I called the car park security, said they'd be there in 3 to 4 hours. So I went back into this department store, bought a coat hanger, some string, and a safety pin. Made a fishing line, lowered it down. First go, I hooked the keys with this open safety pin.
3: No way. Amazing.
0: Just as I'm retrieving it, pulling it up, the security guys turn up as I'm laying on the ground with my makeshift fishing line and the keys on the end. One of them says, but you watch MacGyver all the time.
3: That's incredible.
0: That is great skills.
4: At that distance to be able to control it. Wow.
0: That's a one shot and done. Well done, Andrew. You're in. Rhea, what did you mend? I know you were jealous last weekend. Rhea actually said at the end of Monday's show, I didn't mend anything over the weekend. I'm going to try and find something to mend. What did you mend over the weekend?
4: You guys had your inaugural Monday Menders Club and I wasn't a part of it. So this weekend, I resolved to finally put together our bathroom cabinet, this cheap little thing we've had sitting in our other room for a long time. And I tell you what, it is.
0: Beast.
4: It is.
0: Nothing straightforward, is it, with flat pack?
4: So difficult.
0: Even bedside tables.
4: And the cheaper you go, the more difficult it is.
0: You're right. What is that inverse?

0: Like, they just spent no time on the instructions. It was this tiny little, like, half an A4 size piece of instructions. So I've already got bad eyes.
1: What is it about? They always look like they've been photocopied 1,000 times.
0: Yeah, it's so thin.
1: Give me the original.
0: It's like on that spy.
1: It's just Turin shroud that I'm meant to piece together.
0: And it was so flimsy. I don't know. They say it's wood, but this was not wood. You know, it's that really like, it's like soft is
1: Rattly.
0: The only way I know how to describe
1: Rattly
0: it.
1: Rattly and wonky.
0: Yes. Yes. And when you put those little plastic screws in there.
1: Yeah, almost all about to snap off.
0: Yes, and then everything around it just crumbles. Yeah. So it is technically put together, but you have to be very, very delicate.
1: How much
0: and
1: weight you put in.
0: Yes, yeah. It doesn't like it. A light breeze would knock it over. It's so
1: easy
0: so
1: loading
0: easy.
1: Up those spare loo rolls.
0: Yes, yeah.
1: That's you could almost have 200 grams in there and it'll bring this down, Will.
0: Literally.
1: Alex, what did you mend over the weekend? Your relationship with your wife?
2: Yeah. That's a weird
1: thing. Alex managed to screw up his wife's 40th restaurant booking. They were sat outside on stalls. People had flown interstate. Old mate, he went to check out the venue just to double down and make sure we'll be sat just on the street with randos.
0: You got the good stalls, right?
1: Yeah. Those scrapey, noisy ones.
2: I booked a cafe for my wife's 40th. I will never, ever live that down.
1: Even the phrase cafe.
2: Oh, no.
1: It's a casual place, a cafe.
2: Yeah,
1: not for a 40th.
2: It's great for the kids, you know? They can run around. It'd be great. I am working on mending that relationship. I also mended the toilet roll holder.
0: Ooh.
3: Oh,
1: boy, yes. You're trying to get back into a good book. That ain't going to do it, mate.
2: Look, darling.
4: Bunny, can I come in, darling? Can I come out of the gimp cage? I mended the loo roll holder.
2: Oh, well, the kids keep knocking it off, and I got out the old Phillips head screwdriver and screwed it back on the wall.
1: Oh,
0: hey, well done.
1: So you tightened something up.
2: Yes. Other than my sphincter.
1: That's next week's new club. It's the Tightening Club. Anyone else tighten something up?
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1: but
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1: The reality.
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0: Christian O'Connell's show. Half an hour ago, I was saying that when I first moved to Australia, 2 weeks' time, 8 years ago, that 8 years has gone so quickly. One of my first Australian slang terms I learnt was trachydax. Okay? Yeah. Makes sense. You understand it. It's actually pleasing to say. You get it. It's better than saying tracksuit pants.
1: Yes.
0: Trachydax, that Australian way of just less effort in speaking.
1: And does it have a nice sort of sound to it? Trachydax. Yeah. Got a lovely rhythm.
0: Yes. Yeah. So I was thinking, today, maybe this is the thing we do on the show now. An occasional thing. We have our A to Z of Oz slang, Australian slang. T, our first ever entry, feels right that it's trachydax. However, we can't quite agree on how to spell it.
1: Mm.
0: Us within the show and you listening as well. Lisa is saying you're spelling it wrong. The Dax is D-A-X.
1: Oh, no. Whoa. No, why would you have...
0: Horrible.
1: I hate that. Sorry, Lisa.
0: Lisa, I'm sorry. I know you're a long-time listener as well. Long-time listener, first time falling out, Lisa. But no, there's no one is saying D-A-X-S. No.
1: And especially if you got the X, you definitely don't need the S.
0: No.
1: But no X's.
0: So at the moment, I'm defaulting to the Oxford English Dictionary, the global reference for etymology.
2: Trachydax.
3: Trachydax.
2: Trachydax.
0: Now, their spelling over Oz is in first word, trachy, T-R-A-C-K-I-E.
1: Mm.
0: Second part, Dax, D-A-K-S.
3: Yes.
1: Yep.
0: Do you know what we should do tomorrow on the show?

0: Aussie Spelling Bee.
1: Yes, great idea.
0: Has Galah got one L or two L's? Tell me this.
2: One.
0: Yes?
1: Yeah.
0: Right, okay. I don't want to play then. I'll be quiz master for it, okay? Galah. Oh, you flaming Galah. It's not quite the same burn, is it?
1: No.
0: So let's put Tracky Dax in. So our spelling of it is...
1: Y and a K.
0: Yeah. Mm. Yeah. All right, Patsy, what have you got then for our A to Z of Australian slang?
3: I've got an F for you, Rio. Flanny.
0: Oh, it sounds like you had then. A little bit rough then. I've got an F for you, Rio. As an F off.
4: That's every other day.
0: I said, don't speak to him like that on air. Always pretend that we get on well, guys. Please.
3: Flanny for flannelette shirt.
1: Yes, flanny or flanno. What flanno. Do you normally go?
0: Flanno's better.
4: Flanno.
2: Flanny.
1: Maybe it's a regional thing. Maybe it's a Victoria, New South Wales thing.
3: Maybe.
0: So what would you call it, Pats?
3: Flanny.
0: Nah. I'm with Pats, actually. I hear flanny more than flanno.
3: It's not a flanno.
1: It's a flanno. Chuck a flanno on.
0: No.
1: Chuck a flanny on.
3: No.
1: Flanny's very close to fanny as well.
4: Flanny sounds like something you eat.
3: You might.
0: Yes, no. It's flanny.
3: It's flanny. F-L-A-N-N-Y.
0: No, I'm with Patsy.
3: Whack it up there on the
1: screen. Yeah, no, Palmer.
0: Pats is right.
4: Two against two here.
3: Stop procrastinating.
0: She studied journalism.
3: Yeah, thank you.
0: She didn't pass it, but she studied it.
3: Flanny, I've got another one. You've got to put mockies up there, as in moccasins.
0: Sure. No, it's not A to Z of Bogan. No. Tracky Dax, yes. M for mockies, no. Absolutely not. Rhea, what do you think should go up there?
1: I love having a squiz. One of my favourite phrases.
0: Yes.
1: Oh,
0: squiz.
1: Oh,
0: go and have a squiz at this. Lovely, almost a poetry to it as well. A squiz is a lovely word. How on earth would you spell that?
1: S-Q-U-I-Z.
3: Yes. Mm.
1: Yeah.
0: Yeah, you're right. Yeah. There's no E on that. Having a squiz, yeah.
3: No, you're right there, having a squiz.
0: Yes.
4: Have a quick squiz.
0: Alex, what do you think should go in A to Z of Australian slang? You must have some good ones.
4: D's got to be durries or dunny.
3: Yes.
1: That's true. I thought we weren't doing the bogan one.
0: Yes.
4: We are doing the bogan one. What's more bogan out of that? I don't know. Durries?
1: Durries is more bogan
4: what
1: than
4: durries.
1: More
4: what bogan. About,
0: there's quite a few D ones. Darts as well for cigarettes. Darts.
1: Yes.
0: Darts.
4: Yeah, also like Rip Snorter or Ripper.
3: Yeah.
4: That's absolute Ripper, mate. That's Ripper. Okay. I love Ripper.
0: Yeah, put that one in. Rip Snorter is also great as well.
4: Yeah. What else have we got here? Wally or, you know what I'm going to say, don't you?
1: Can you use Wally in a sentence?
0: In context, what about G Goombag?
3: Oh, great definitely one. Has it's, to be up
0: it's,
3: there.
0: It's to me, it's iconically Australian. It doesn't that phrase would make no sense to anyone who isn't Australian.
3: Yeah,
0: and then it doesn't even sound like someone have booze in. Why would booze be in a bag?
1: That's an Australian invention.
0: No,
1: I'll
0: it
1: have
0: is.
1: You know.
0: And the world has gone no, thank you. If there was a global Shark Tank, a lot of what you're pimping out here, the world's gone no, thank you. Hey, what about AFL? We've told you no. Hey, India, are you? Which is not really either.
4: Oh, for old mate. Got to have old mate.
0: I would say that's probably my favourite one.
4: Yeah.
0: It can be used affectionately as and also as a mild term of abuse. Like old mate over there.
4: Old mate.
0: Old mate's had a few, isn't he? Hey, have a word with old mate. It's time for him to go home. It's such a great phrase, that.
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you might know of the original sin. And you might know how to play with fire.

0: Christian O'Connell's show, due to the popularity of Budget Bingo, there's a new feature being born. Maybe we should take a TV show once a week, ask you how many times a word was said. Lockie, now he's done such great work on this. So it could be dish in an episode of MasterChef. If he moans at all about what I'm saying right now, then we get him to a game of footy. How many times was the word ball said? Maybe do song bingo as well. How many times did she say the look in that?
1: A lot. She loves saying it in that.
0: Lockie, you got now to make the look remix, okay? All right, so play along. This is every single mention of the word budget in last night's budget. First person to guess the correct amount. The most common guesses at the moment are over 50. The most recent guess at the moment is 220. Jenny says 222. Oh. Well, Christian says wrong. Money, money, money. Count again. Budget bingo.
2: Important and ambitious budget. 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Budget, budget, budget, budget, budget, budget, budget, budget. This budget, budget, budget, budget, budget, budget, budget, budget, budget, deficit, budget, budget, budget, budget. This budget, budget, budget, budget, budget, this budget, budget, budget, budget, budget. I commend this bill and this budget to the House.
0: One last one. It's so hard to count them all, isn't it?
1: You know when you hear it so many times as well, you go, is that the right word? Budget.
0: Yes.
1: Am I saying that right?
0: Budget, it's actually budget. Driven producer Lockie crazy. All right, the session guest is Rosie. Good morning. How many times was budget said?
3: I'm thinking budget was said 42 times.
0: So close, but it's not the right answer. Tough luck, Rosie. Oh. Let's go to, sorry. Tessa, good morning. How many times?
4: Hi.
0: Tessa, what's your guess?
4: Christian.
0: Morning, Tessa.
4: Yeah. Morning. I think it's 38.
0: 38, so close, but it's not the wrong answer. Sorry, thanks for trying. Have a good day.
4: That's all right. Thanks.
0: I've told you yesterday. Easy with cutting them on and off. Huh? Piano fingers. Shane, good morning, Shane.
5: Morning, Christian. Team, how are you guys?
0: We are good, Shane. Let's see if you can guess the right amounts of the word budget in last night's budget. We'll give you $250.
5: I thought it was 40.
0: Well done. Right on the nose.
5: Oh, wow.
0: 40. You get the payout the year before the rest of us do. You win your $250 now, Shane. Well done.
5: That's awesome. Thanks so much, guys. I always listen to you every morning.
0: Thank you very much, Shane. Enjoy spending your $250. Yes, it was 40 times up from last

0: year. It was 27 mentions of budget last year, in case you want to play along. Lockie, same time next year for budget bingo.
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0: Christian O'Connell's show. Time now for today's What Are the Odds? Your stories of coincidence and chance. Call in now, 13 55 22. Got a great one here. Who doesn't want to hear the legend, the story of Kiwi Richard?
1: Oh, tell me more.
0: This comes from Mick, new listener in New South Wales. Welcome to the show, Mick. Christian, years ago, I was driving trucks through Eastern Europe. One of those routes, I met a guy that everyone called Kiwi Richard. Memorable name, memorable guy.

0: Fast forward several years to when I recently bought a place in Wollongong. I was chatting with the couple renting it out. They mentioned they used to live in Bondi. I said, oh, yeah. Whereabouts? They named the street. Then they say, yeah, we used to live next door to this guy. Everyone called him Kiwi Richard. Out of all the people in all the towns, my new tenants just happened to be the old neighbours of the guy I met driving trucks the other side of the world. Kiwi Richard. What are the odds? Believe it or not. Mick, I love that. That's great. All right, we got one here. Kathy, good morning.
1: Good morning. How are you?
0: I'm good, Kathy. Welcome to the show. What's your story for us, mate?
1: You wouldn't believe the odds.
0: I wouldn't.
1: My husband left the bird cage open. A couple of birds got out. 4 days later, I've gone to a friend's place who lived like a few blocks away and went to the front door. Next minute, I hear this whistle. Like, that sounds like a bird, Rocky. Yeah, done the wolf whistle back to him, and sure enough, he did it back. Called my husband, get the ladder. I found Rocky. Ah, no way, no chance. And yeah, sure enough, climbed up, grabbed him, and yeah, took him home.
0: Wow, wait, wow. Just a couple of flaps away, there he was. The familiar call and response.
2: Do you think your neighbours were trying to steal the bird, mate?
0: Yeah.
2: It's such a beautiful
0: lure
2: bird.
0: Lure him away, yeah.
1: I couldn't believe out of all the trees, he decided to park right across from my friend's house.
0: Exactly. What was the name of the little fellow? Lockie? A lot of them are called Rocky. Lockie or Cocky.
1: Rocky.
0: Yeah. So many little birds are. They are. Most common yeah, bird name, I think, is Rocky.
2: Okay.
1: Oh. I know. Original, isn't it?
0: Yeah. Good stuff. Thank you very much, Kathy. Thanks for calling me.
1: Have a great day.
0: All right, Andrew, take care. Bye-bye.
2: Sorry, people keep doing too many extras at the end.
0: Well, it doesn't matter. It doesn't make it okay for rudeness to hang up like that.
2: I can't predict.
0: Why do you hate the older generation?
2: Just like a bye, thank you.
0: Oh,
2: that's good.
0: Wow. Who are you?
3: Oh, wow.
0: Oh, listen, I'm Ben Fordham here. Running the calls, are you? Sorry about this, listeners. He's still under training and supervision. Go move a piano, mate, with your student chums. Sue.
4: Hi.
0: Good morning, Sue. Live on the Central Coast.
4: That's correct, yes.
0: All right, so what's your story of coincidence and chance?
4: Well, many years ago, I asked my son to come and help me clear through some things. And he did that, rang me when he got home and said, Mum, I can't find my wedding ring. Did I drop it at your place? Looked everywhere, looked through the bags of rubbish that we'd put aside, couldn't find it. And we thought, oh, it's just gone. Many, many months later, he was at work. He works in IT. And he got a call from someone saying their computer wasn't working. He went to their desk, couldn't fix it at the desk, said, look, I'll take it back and have a look at it, take it apart. So as he picked it up to take it back to his desk, he could hear something rattling in it.
0: No way.
4: Took it back to his desk, opened it up, and what was in the bottom of the computer case? But his wedding ring.
0: Wow, great story. God. Sue, this is a killer story. Believe it or
4: not. Yes, it was just one of those very, very strange but wonderful coincidences.
0: Yeah, beautiful story. Great one. Sue, we'll send you a prize. Thanks for sharing that.
4: Thank you. Bye-bye.
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0: Christian O'Connell Show. Are we going to hear the Chuckle Sister story today? I'm working so hard at the moment to keep a clearing run. We're doing so well at the moment, two from two. You don't want to hear it. I tried to sort of get it on the show at the end of the show yesterday. Just like a puppy, you take them for a little walk and run around again. But she keeps banging on. She wants to go back in the game today. But fingers crossed, the stories are strong. You're calling in. That's good. Keep the lines busy, John. Next 15 minutes, and then we can keep the Chuckle Sister off the show. But if it starts lagging, lines start opening up, 13:55, 22, you don't want that this morning. Okay. Faye, good morning.
1: Hi, Christian. How are you?
0: I'm good, Faye. Welcome to the show, Faye. You're calling us from the stunning Blue Mountains.
1: Yep, I am.
0: Beautiful. All right, so off you go. What's your story of coincidence and chance?

0: Many, many years ago, when I had no spare money, I was looking around an old ware shop and I saw a tiny little sugar bowl, a really unusual, strange little thing that I just had to spend the money on, and I just loved it. And then about 5 years later, we were at my husband's grandparents' place, and they had moved out of home and everybody was invited to come up and pick over their bits and pieces. And I walked in and they didn't have the sugar bowl, but they had the matching milk jug to this really unusual little.
1: Oh.
0: So I've got the little set, and it's my little treasure.
2: Oh, wow.
3: Same design.
2: Oh, my God. What are the antique odds? That's incredible.
0: Yeah.
2: Oh, wow. Faye, what a story.
0: Thank you.
2: Thank you very much for calling in.
0: Thank you. Bye-bye.
2: Get producer Caitlin ready. Let's go to Laura now. Let's go to Laura. Laura, are you on the road?
4: Hello, yes, I am driving, Christian.
2: Laura, thank you very much for calling in. And if it is safe and appropriate, please share your story now.
4: Thank you. I'm enjoying your show very much, I must say.
2: Yeah, thank you very, very much. Thanks for giving us a go, Laura. Now you're on air with us. So what's your story?
4: Okay, well, many years ago, I lived in a flat in Bondi, and my neighbour a few units down had her mother up visiting from Tasmania. I was over visiting with her to meet her, and the lady was telling a story about how she'd been in Martin Place and asking, wanting to know where to go, because she was not from Sydney. She saw a tall man in a pork pie hat, in a lovely tweed coat, and said, sorry for the detail.
2: Oh, no, anyway. I love the detail. We're all here for the detail. Look at the pork pie hat, and he was tall. We had a small Lebanese man in a story an hour ago. So,
5: gorgeous man.
2: Oh,
5: gorgeous,
2: my God, man. Ripper.
5: Six kids.
4: Okay, anyway, he was Canadian. She asked for directions, and later she's telling us this story. So I said to myself, that sounds so like my father, and I knew he was in the city, up from Barrel for the day, and he was in the city. So I rang him and asked if he had seen a woman who'd asked him for directions. And he had.
2: And was he wearing his pork pie hat? Was he wearing a pork pie hat?
4: He did. Like, you know those detectives used to wear
2: Yeah. Columbo had one. They all had one back in the day, the pork pie hat.
4: Yeah. In the 70s, and he used to dress up so nicely to come into the city. And anyway, she bumped.
2: I miss those times where people would dress up to come into the big smoke.
4: That's right. And anyway, she thought he looked safe to ask. And that was my coincidence story. What are the odds of that?
2: What are the odds? It's incredible. It was your dad in the pork pie hat, the tall guy.
4: My dad from Barrel up for the day, and her mother in the city looking for directions.
2: You put them together, you can't, because they defy the odds. Believe it or not. Laura, I'm going to send you a prize. A great story.
4: Thank you. It's been my coincidence story all my life.
2: That's a great one. I love it. I love it.
4: Okay.
2: Laura, have a lovely day. Thanks for calling us.
4: Thank you very much.
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0: Christian O'Connell's show. Moving very large objects. What's your story? Rio took part in a crime yesterday. True story here. All it took for you to be persuaded was a bearded man.
1: That's true. Story of my life.
0: It is. Okay. The trampoline story, Christian, likely to be Kiwis. Half of New Zealand transports large items on the roof of their car.
2: That is a great... It's so true. You're right. How do they pronounce trampoline? Was it trampoline?
1: They weren't Kiwis, but it's good to have a new stereotype.

0: Yes, it is.
1: We were going to say, we were going to do a phone interview, shouldn't we? Things that should come back. Stereotypes. Jess, this is a great one from Jess. We're looking for your stories of moving very large objects. Christy, not my name. my... That is Christy.
2: I've heard Chris before.
1: Chris-o I've had, but Christy? And not just that, it's not a typo, it's I-E.
2: That's deliberate.
1: It's a lady's name. My husband decided he'd be able to lift a ping pong table onto our trailer by himself. Oh. It resulted in the ping pong table falling on top of him and cracking two ribs.
3: Oh my word.
1: No. Wow, wee. All right, James is on the line now. He's got a great story. Good morning, James.
4: Hey, Christian. How are you going, mate?
1: I'm good. Welcome to the show, James. So what is your story about moving a very large object?
4: Oh, I was at work one day and there was some plumbers out the back fixing some plumbing and they had to remove a palm tree because the roots were intrusive. And they were like, oh, are we going to get rid of this flaming thing? So I'm like, that's all right, mate. I'll take that. I've got a new house. I'll plant it in the garden. So I strapped it on the top of my ute. This thing was 12 metres long.
1: Oh, they weigh a ton, literally.
4: They about 200 kilos, yeah. It took four blokes to load it onto the ute. A couple of surfboard straps. The root ball was in the windscreen in front of me. And the palm fronds were dragging on the road behind me.
1: Basically, that palm tree, your car's like a roller skate for it.
4: Oh, totally. So I drove all the way through town. It's about a 20-minute drive. I took the back road. At one stage, there was even a cop behind me, and I'm going, oh, come on.
1: He's probably giving you a double thumbs up, like, legend.
4: Yeah. He loved it. I get it home and my wife's like, oh, look what I scored today. And she had some agave cuttings. And I'm like, babe, come out front.
1: That's not a tree. This is a tree.
4: It was a tree.
1: Yeah. James, brilliant story. Thanks for calling the show. Have a good day.
4: No worries, mate. You too. Ciao.
1: Kat, good morning, Kat. Welcome to the show.
5: Hi, how are you?
1: I'm good, Kat. So what's your story about moving a large object?
5: Well, I was driving along a road here at Richmond in Sydney, and then I can see what looked like something wave out the passenger side window sort of thing out the back. And I drove closer. I'm like, it's really, what's in the back seat of that sedan? It was a pony. So, that was the horse's tail going out the back, and then all of a sudden you'd see the face of the horse going out the other window. So it was standing on the
1: floor. A pony in a sedan?
5: Yeah. So, like, you know, behind the driver's seat, behind the front seat, you know, where you put your feet when you sit down.
1: Yeah.
5: It was obviously standing on the floor, and the windows were open at both ends, and it would sort of, like, stick its head out every once in a while. And
1: head out one window, and then the other one, its ass was sticking out the back with its tail.
5: Yeah, so, yeah, that was an interesting way to transport a horse, yeah.
1: You know, how the hell do you get a pony into a car?
2: How do you get it out of the car?
1: Snacks. Yeah. No. Ow, you're right.
5: Open the door and say come.
1: I don't know. Kat, great story. Thank you very much.
5: No worries. Thank you. Bye.
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6: 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You

0: Christian O'Connell's show. This morning on the show, we've been taking your stories. Brilliant stories today. Thank you very much. Of moving very large things. Christian, I was driving on one morning and saw something strapped to a very expensive Audi SUV. It was a king-size mattress. That old mate must have brought cheap from Facebook Marketplace or something. No sooner do we pass old mate, does the entire roof rack assembly, mattress still strapped to it, ripped from the vehicle by the wind. Christian, selling the bar. This is some story. My ex-husband built a huge bar. Took him forever. Took up half our garage. I needed the space back and the cash, so I sold his bar to a neighbour up the road. I got my boys and their boys' mates with skateboards so they could move it up the road. We put the bar on 9 skateboards and wheeled it to the neighbour's backyard. Oh. What an incredible scene. A mobile bar.
1: Genius.
0: I got the cash and my garage back and a pretty peed off now ex-husband. What came first? Keith is coming. We'll do a part 2 tomorrow. If you've got any more stories about moving large objects, we love them. We'll come back to this tomorrow. Christian at christianoconnell.com.au. Time waster today. Oh, my word. What time are you sitting down in your tracky dacks for the budget?
1: Oh, can't wait.
0: Oh, my God. Get your popcorn. Who needs Project Hail Mary? No disrespect to the Prime Minister, but he wanted to come on to the show this week and have a good half-hour chat about the budget. It was like, no, thank you. No one wants to hear that.
2: We've got bars on skateboards, thank you very much.
0: All right, our congrats today for the best in show for your budget bands. 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Soul Origin Tiger Buns. Taste it. So crunchy it roars. Try it at Soul Origin. All right, budget bands. Who's on stage at Budget Fest?
2: Tell me.
0: Johnny Cash in hand.
1: God.
0: Debt Leopard.
1: Oh, no.
0: Yeah, they're Stony Broke guys. Stony Broke. Poor old Debt Leopard. Oasis. Oh, they owe money.
1: Oasis.
0: Oh, yeah. They owe the taxman a lot of money from that big tour.
1: That's gold.
0: Tell you who's raking it in. Country and Western singer Dolly Parton.
1: Silver.
0: Cost of living end.
1: That's good. Good gold.
0: And the BGSTs. BGST.
1: Nerd.
0: Yes.
1: Nerd alert.
0: Yes.
2: Getting your geek on.
0: Oh, hang on a minute. How does a geek sound, according to Pats?
3: Got my geek on yesterday.
0: All right, Rio, what have you got? Budget bands.
2: The Tighty Tighty Boss Tones.
0: Oh, very good. Gold.
2: 50 Cent.
0: Also gold.
2: 9-inch Sales. Oh, I love a yellow sticker at Coles. No, it wasn't.
0: Bronze, yeah.
2: And the Scrooge Brothers. Like Ebenezer Scrooge.
0: What's the band?
2: From the Blues Brothers.
0: Oh dear. It's a movie as well, written in a fictional band.
2: Oh, yeah.
0: No, that's kind of marking you.
2: Fair enough.
0: Ungraded. Yeah. All right, what have you got? Rhea had some cutbacks on the comedy there.
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0: Christian O'Connell Show. Get ready for a bumper edition of the Time Waste today. Can barely keep up with the ones that are pouring in. Who knew? You love to chuckle at the budget. I think it's a cathartic release, isn't it? Trying to have some kind of light about tonight's budget with crazy Jimmy Chalmers in the house. All right, budget band, you ready to march?
1: Oh, yeah.
0: We begin with the Jimmy Chalmers. What about Jim Chalmers Class Heroes? Do you remember the Jim Class Heroes?
1: Cookie jar.
0: Yes.
1: Yes, gold.
0: Janet, incredible skills and reference there. Jim Chalmers Class Heroes is gold. Megan Trader, she's selling a few things.
1: Very good too, gold.
0: Yeah, these are very good today. Justin Timu Lake.
1: Silver.
0: He's James Rain It In.
1: Rain
0: come on, guys. Yes. Come on, Australia. Yeah. Rein it in.
1: Gold.
0: Johnny Cashflow.
1: Silver.
0: Frugal Rom.
1: Gold.
0: Sarah, well done. Mortgage Against the Machine.
1: Silver.
0: You Two for One.
1: Oh, brilliant. Gold.
0: Fed off of Van Halen. Fed off of Van Halen. I love that. That's an old-timey phrase, isn't it? Fed off the back of a van. Tony Taxton.
1: That's good. Silver Plus.
0: Old Alice Cooper. He's not as rich as he used to be.
1: Oh, no,
0: he's Alice Coupon.
1: This is so good. Gold.
0: Tennille, well done. Mumford & Sons, invest in crypto.
1: Bronze.
0: 50 cent off.
1: Silver.
0: The Taxon 5.
1: Silver Plus.
0: Not AC/DC. KPMG. Got over the accountants.
1: Yes, audit done.
0: Yes.
1: Silver Plus.
0: Joe, well done. Powder Fiscal.
1: Silver.
0: Surplus a lot.
1: Surplus a lot. Yes, gold. Yes.
0: Glenn, well done. We love Tex Perkins. Cool guy.
1: Oh, yeah.
0: Tax

0: Perkins?
1: No, not as cool. No. Silver Plus.
0: Budget Marley. Silver. Don't worry about a thing, guys. Hunters and Debt Collectors.
1: Silver.
0: Simon and Garfrugal.
1: Gold.
0: Mitchell, well done. Jimmy Chalmers. We're back to Jimmy Chalmers. Jimmy Chalmers Eat World.
1: Gold.
0: Richard Holst. Well done. This is another, these are so funny. This one's from Corey. Stevie, wonder who's getting screwed over tonight. Stevie, wonder who's getting screwed over tonight.
1: Gold.
0: We all are. No lube. Liability Idol. Fitting, actually.
1: Silver.
0: Frugal Shop.
1: Silver Plus.
0: Really Cheap Trick.
1: No, bronze.
0: No, really. No, really cheap. Bronze. Really. Ooh, that's nasty. Adam Accountant.
1: Silver Plus.
0: The Op Shop Boys.
1: Gold.
0: Oh, that's very good. What's that, Laura? Reject Shop Boys.
1: Silver.
0: Bargain Basement Jacks.
1: Silver Plus.
0: Dime Straits.
1: Silver.
0: And finally, Crosby, Stills, Ernst & Young. Oh, my God, another accountancy one.
1: Good.
0: Ernst & Young reference and Jimmy Chalmers. We should only refer to him now in news now as well as Jimmy Chalmers. Or Jimbo.
1: He'll love that.
0: He will. All right, hard to pick a winner. There were so many great ones. Who's getting those tiger buns, eh?
1: Jim Chalmers, class heroes.
0: Yes, we end on a Jimmy.
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20: Well, hello there. Weekends ahead. Much happening this weekend. Jeremiah, as we know, has his Theatre Sports All-Stars Night on Sunday.
21: Should we be practicing with you, Ryan, like some improv?
22: Yeah, well, sure.
21: How about say you're a guy who likes to clean out the inside of cars and say, all right, I'll give you my car keys and maybe you could go and just clean out my car for practice. That could be a scenario.
22: You want me to do that now?
21: Yeah. Could that be a scenario?
22: No.
21: How does this work?
20: It's supposed to be like he's walking into...
21: What happens if you get that scenario? You've got to pretend to be a guy who can clean a car inside and out and you haven't practiced.
20: But the scenario would be something like Cruella De Vil's car.
21: All right. Well, I'm happy to... You can pretend it's Cruella De Vil's car if it helps.
22: This sounds like you're just giving me chores.
21: Yes, it is actually.
22: Yeah, okay. Yeah.
20: How about you just do some work and what you do around here, whatever that is.
21: Why don't you just play a song?
20: Put us... coming up... We're going to talk pub test wise. We've got an interesting one today. Also, that's un-Australian. I've got a classic example of that coming up. Jonesy Demanda driving you home with Jam Nation.

0: Jonesy and Amanda driving you home this Friday afternoon. I was at the boat ramp pulling my boat out.
1: I know that you like to watch boat ramp fails.
0: Oh, I love
1: on
0: boat
1: YouTube.
0: Ramp fails.
1: And yeah. have you ever been filmed failing?
0: Well, that's the thing. When you do it really competently, a lot of eyes are on you at a boat ramp. There are some boat ramps where people sit around with deck chairs and beers and watch hapless people put their boats in and out of the water.
1: It's harder than reverse parking at the shops.
0: Well, yeah, you've got to back the trailer. You've got to do the whole thing. Even harder when you have to do it by yourself. My boat that I have, it's just a little tinny. It's not a big boat. It's got a little,
1: tiny
0: boat. And it's got...
1: Oh, hardly could seat a family of 12.
0: You've been on my boat. Remember you came out one time.
1: Was that the bigger one or the smaller one?
0: There's...
1: And you wore your high captain's tubing pants and served hors d'oeuvres.
0: You've been...
1: We went out with the Onassis family.
0: This is the other boat.
1: Yes.
0: Anyway, I worked hard for those boats, okay?
1: Oh, sure.
0: Oh, okay, don't judge me.
1: No.
0: So I'm at the boat ramp and I have this whole procedure when I put the boat in. I back it in and it's probably easier to put the boat in than take it out. But if you're by yourself, you've got to put it on the dock for a bit while you sort your car out and you get it, parked and all that sort of stuff. So what I do is I back the boat in and I got a rope and I throw it towards the cleat.
1: Like deck quoits that you play on your boat.
0: And largely I do this 8 times out of 10, maybe 6 times out of 10 it works, goes around the cleat and I can run around to the dock and, tie the boat up securely. Anyway, I throw it towards the cleat, it misses, and then it lands at this dude's feet who's standing, and he could easily get to it. And I run around and he's just standing there. He's watching all of this. And I picked the rope and I said, yeah, thanks for your help, mate. And he goes, oh, did you need help? And I went, of course I need help. And then I was saying this to my wife when I got home. She said maybe he thought that he didn't want to help because he didn't want to.
1: He didn't want to take your masculinity away.
0: Yeah, he didn't want to make you look less masculine.
1: That's right, because I reckon there'd be a lot of boats in that boys, yep. Men.

0: in that position who would not want someone to help them.
1: Especially boys to men when they were putting their boat in.
0: Their boat's not as big as yours.
1: Oh, you know, it's not a bit. It's a reasonably sized boat. But, you know, standing there at a boat ramp, not helping out. You know what that is?
0: Tell me.
1: That's un-Australian. Okay. Ryan. Cry.

0: You're taking a bow or feeding a cow? Is it a
1: cockatoo? Have you finished?
0: In fact, I've got it.
2: Out of the way, Dobie.
1: That's as big as your boat. I wonder if you'll think this is un-Australian. Actually, this is something that I think Australians don't necessarily do, and that is running down early at some kind of tourist resort and bagsing the lounge chairs.
3: No, that's un-Australian. You know why? Because it's German.
1: Well, a German has won a court case against someone else doing this to them.
3: Because the Germans, they do it.
1: But someone else has done this to them. So this German tourist, but you're right, the Germans and the Russians, let's just say, they do it too. But this tourist has won a payout because he was on a holiday with his family in Greece. He'd get up at 6 o'clock to beat fellow holiday makers.
3: Right.
1: So he was going to get there early, put his towel there and bags it, which I think's bad form anyway.
3: Yeah, of course.
1: But he reportedly spent 20 minutes every morning trying to find a spot where he could relax and reserve his lounge chairs.
3: Mm.
1: Couldn't do it day after day. In the end, he complained to the tour operator. He complained to the people who were running the island resort. It left the man's children to lie on the floor.
3: Outrageous.
1: So he won a court case.
3: Yeah.
1: Because there was an expectation. The holiday providers ignored his complaints. The judge took his side, saying there was an expectation that he would have access to a lounge chair. And so he got a refund from the tour operators.
3: Well, good. That's what happened with Hitler. He threw a towel over Poland.
1: Hitler was un-Australian, wasn't he?
3: He was very un-Australian.
1: But this is a thing that I don't think Australians do this. And we should put this to the pub test, because I wouldn't be comfortable even putting a towel on a chair and then going away for even half an hour.
3: Mm-hmm.
1: Unless you put a towel and stay there.
3: Yep.
1: They're both out of line, right, I think.
3: Well, we'll go down to the Jonesy and Amanda Arms next for this big divisive subject. Jonesy and Amanda driving you home with Jam Nation.
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0: It's Jonesy and Amanda driving you home this Friday afternoon, and Friday being the best day to get down to the Jonesy and Amanda Arms for the pub test.
1: The pub test.
2: Pub test.
1: Does not pass the pub test.
2: Pub test.
1: Pub test. Does it pass the pub test?
2: Pub test. Yeah, the pub test.
1: Doesn't pass the sniff test. Stop it. It's not helpful.
0: We were just talking about this before. It's un-Australian because it's German.
3: Well, we were talking about a German tourist who won a payout when he failed to secure a sun lounger in Greece. He was on holidays with his family. Every day he got up at 6 a.m. to do what they call the dawn dash, to put your towel and bags a lounger. Every day he did that and never got a lounger because people had got there before him from the night before. And he won that court case because the judge said that the resort had a duty to ensure a reasonable ratio of sunbeds to guests and that he had an expectation. There was a realistic expectation of him eventually getting a sunbed. But even I think I would feel uncomfortable even doing a dash at 6 o'clock unless I was going to sit there from 6 o'clock. I wouldn't feel comfortable in any way putting down a towel and then going off having my breakfast, coming back 3 hours later, and I've bagged that. I don't do that either.
0: I even have trouble if I'm sitting at a table at a pub and someone goes off and they said, just mind my seat. I have trouble with that.
3: Yeah. Someone's sitting here, sorry.
0: Take it.
3: Sorry.
0: I have trouble with that.
3: Take my car.
0: Yeah.
3: Well, let's put it this way. Bagsing a sun lounge on a holiday. Like, this guy got a payout because he went there at 6 a.m. to bags it. But if you're not going to sit on it, bagsing a sun lounge on a holiday, if you're not sitting on it, does it pass the pub test?
0: Jonesy and Amanda driving you home with Jam Nation.

0: Jonesy and Amanda driving you home when there's big issues to discuss.
1: The pub test.
2: Pub test.
1: Does not pass the pub test.
2: Pub test.
3: Pub test.
1: Does it pass the pub test?
2: Pub test.
3: Yeah, the pub test.
1: Doesn't pass the sniff test.
4: Stop it. It's not helpful.
5: While we're having our little glassy glasses, this is what we're talking about today. A German tourist has won a payout because he couldn't get a sun lounge when he's on a Greek island holiday. Every time he went down to the sun lounges at 6 o'clock, someone had gone in the night before and had bagged the spot. He was able to sue to say he was never able to get one. But even putting your towel on at 6 o'clock, if you're not going to sit there, is that okay?
0: I think it's un-Australian. It's very German.
5: Well, this guy was German who was complaining and he won some money off his next holiday.
0: Yeah, well, you know.
5: Bagging a sun lounge on a holiday, does it pass the pub test?
6: Look, I think it passes a pub test, but I think with a caveat. So if you're not there for hours and someone takes your towel off and sits there, then it's fair enough. You're fair game. But if you're there and you're off and you're on back again, then, you know, you should be able to hold it.
7: No, it does not. It's not on. You either sit there or you don't put your stuff there and disappear for hours and expect that it will be empty and waiting for you when you decide to rock up. It's like you can't bag a car park at the shops by putting a witch's hat there or something for yourself. So, no, first in, best dressed.
8: I'm going to say it doesn't pass the pub test. I think it's kind of selfish because, like, you shouldn't be able to dibs a spot, like, because then you've taken away that opportunity from a person to find somewhere nice to sit the next day.
9: It passes. It's like a literal shotgun that is my area to sit at when I want to. So the towel is fine. Throw it there and it's yours.
0: The towel is sacrosanct. What about the witch's hat thing? I've got a mate that drives around, he's got a witch's hat in the back of his car and he puts them out to bags parking spots. And people in Australia, we respect the witch's hat.
5: What if you were to put a witch's hat on a sun lounge? Am I overthinking it or not thinking enough?
0: Upstairs for thinking. I don't know what you're downstairs to.
5: It's for dancing, Brendan.
0: Thank you for all your calls. Jonesy and Amanda driving you home with Jam Nation.
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0: It's Jonesy and Amanda driving you home this Friday afternoon.
1: I saw an ad for a theatre restaurant show that I wish I could have seen. You've done theatre restaurant,
0: I worked as the MC of a theatre restaurant. It was called Morticia's. It was like a poor man's Dracula.
1: Poor man's Dracula.
0: It was dreadful. And the show was that bad. Lucky Grills. Remember Lucky Grills?
1: Yes, I do.
0: So half time, I'm out the back having a smoke with Lucky Grills.
1: I think we call it intermission.
0: Lucky Grills goes, how much more of this shit is there to go? And I said, mate, we're only halfway through. And he went, you're effing kidding me.
1: Well, I bet you wish you would have seen this one. But it's the people who are in it. This is at the Slough View Dinner Theatre, somewhere in the States. It says the only equity theatre in the Gulf with its own tarpon cannery. Right, and the show is Camelot. And underneath that it says similar to the original Broadway show. And it stars two names from the past, Jim Nabors and Anne B. Davis. Jim Nabors was this guy, Gomer Pyle.
2: Surprise, surprise, surprise.
0: Yeah.
1: I never really watched that show, did you?
0: No.
1: Was it kind of like a McHale's Navy? It was a hapless
0: serviceman. Yeah, it was a land-based McHale's Navy.
1: But also it was kind of land-based, like Gilligan's Island. There was a hapless idiot and it was him.
0: And that was him. He was Rock Hudson's boyfriend, wasn't he?
1: I think he was a long-standing lover of Rock Hudson, but was never spoken about.
0: So Rock liked the goof.
1: Maybe.
0: And then he'd be goofing around.
1: Then we had Anne B. Davis, who we all know as Alice from the Brady Bunch.
3: Sam, stay. The only time he's heard that word is when somebody brought a dead deer into the butcher shop.
0: Her and Sam the butcher.
1: But Jim Nabors, for all his surprise, surprise, surprise, had a beautiful singing voice. He was a well-known singer.
4: To dream the impossible dream.
0: Oh, he's very good.
1: If you like
4: to
1: that.
4: To fight the unbeatable foe.
0: And this is from an episode.

0: unbearable. Did he sing it as Gomer?
1: I'm looking at it on, yeah, on YouTube right now. He was, and everyone was just blown away.
0: Did they say, surprise, surprise, surprise? Stop it. Oh, you can't. Come on, stop.
1: You can't pull off Gomer.
0: So that's how Jim was singing.
1: Right.
0: Ambie Davis, I don't know if we heard her sing much, but she was in those Brady Bunch variety shows,
1: oh,
0: wasn't
1: yes,
0: she?
1: Yes. This is her singing with Sam the Butcher. Oh, step on, mate. Have a look at his hands. He's having a good old feel.
0: It's not very challenging lyrics. Oh,
1: what would Gomer say?
2: Surprise, surprise, surprise.
0: It says here for the meal of the night, featuring choice of mutton or chicken.
1: Yeah.
0: Fun for most ages, $12.95. Actually, I'm having a look at the I'm having a look though at the reservations down here.
1: Yeah.
0: Oh, I think we might have been had.
1: Why?
0: Well, this is the address: 662 East Mosquito Abatement Road, near the outfall okay, pipe.
1: Yeah, of course, it's a joke.
0: It was too good to be true. I wanted it to be true.
1: Yeah.
0: I wanted Gomer Pyle and Alice to be in Camelot together.
1: Yeah, I wanted that. It was like when they had the thing about Stevie Wonder selling Ataris. Do you remember that?
0: Selling what?
1: They had Stevie Wonder.
0: Yeah.
1: Even Stevie likes it. He was selling Atari TV games.
0: Oh, but that was real, wasn't it?
1: No.
0: I hate AI. I hate
2: surprise,
0: it.
2: Surprise, surprise, surprise.
0: Oh.
1: Jonesy and Amanda driving you home with Jam Nation.
3: I'm Liz

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12: Well, hello there. 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
12: 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Coming up, some science news, and Instagram is here. Jonesy and Amanda driving you home with Jam Nation.

0: It's Jonesy and Amanda driving you home.
1: Let me ask you a question.
2: Yes.
1: Have there been very specific moments in your life where you have felt like a grown-up?
0: I think when I was eligible for comprehensive insurance.
1: I don't even know what that means.
0: So the car, I used to have third party. Well, I never used to have any insurance on my motorbike because I used to figure if I smashed a car badly enough, I'd be dead and then my family would have to deal with that. And so I didn't worry about
1: it. Gee, the time must fly by in your house when you chat about insurance.
0: So then when the family car, it went from being third party property, meaning if you run into Johnny Rolls-Royce,
1: yes,
0: you don't have to foot the bill. Going from that where you got comprehensive in case Johnny ne'er-do-well steals your car and burns it.
1: It's funny how their first name's always Johnny.
0: You get a car back.
1: But that was for you as a sign of adulthood.
0: Yeah. But they kept moving the goalposts because I remember I was thinking when I turn 26, I'm going to get cheap insurance. And all of a sudden, oh, no, 28. Now you got to wait till 28. So it took some time to get to it.
1: Because those decisions are made on when your cognitive faculties have reached a certain point, you're deemed an adult. You know how when I felt I was an adult? I've had two. One was when I kept a baby alive for a year.
0: Mm-hmm.
1: I remember at Liam's first birthday, I thought, I was stunned at myself at how mature I felt. I was 40.
0: Yeah.
1: But I'd kept a baby alive for a year.
0: And you went through all that effort to have the baby.
1: Yeah, I took care of him.
0: Yeah, I know. Yeah, well, you didn't put him on top of a mountaintop.
1: And let the gods decide.
0: That's what they used to do in the old days.
1: And the other time I felt like an adult was when I got a salad spinner. Made cricket interesting that year, Brendan.
0: Of course. Dry lettuce.
1: But this is the thing that you kind of assume that when it's deemed, as you say, you can get cheap insurance,
0: mm-hmm.
1: as if the, what are they called, the actuarians have decided.
0: Actuaries.
1: Actuaries have decided that you are of a mature age, your brain has finished forming and you're ready to go.
0: Yeah.
1: New science studies from the University of Cambridge have revealed that the human brain undergoes a variety of developmental phases. And true adulthood actually begins at 32.
0: 32?
1: Yeah. This groundbreaking research challenges traditional societal milestones. People don't feel proper grown-ups apparently until their 30s. So they've scanned the brains of 4,000 participants and the brain stays in its adolescent wiring pattern until around 32 when efficiency peaks at around that point. And they, as they say, at around age 32, we see the most directional changes in wiring. And the largest overall shift in trajectory compared to other turning points in your life. So with puberty, there's a clear start. I've got hair! And you have to see those awful films at school.
0: Yep.
1: The end of adolescence is harder to pin down scientifically. Based purely on neural architecture, they now say this is your early 30s.
0: Wow. Mm. Well, Jesus, he died at 33.
1: But haven't so many famous rock stars died at 33?
0: Bruce Lee was 33. Bon Scott was 33. The aforementioned Jesus.
1: Wasn't Jim Morrison dead at the same age?
0: No, he was 27.
1: You're a death savant.
0: Keep your language
1: actually,
0: out of
1: 27
0: it.
1: Is the other.
0: Yeah, there's 27. So there was Janis Joplin.
1: Was it Amy Winehouse?
0: Jimi Hendrix. Amy Winehouse.
1: How cheery for everybody.
0: Yeah. And
1: if only they'd hung around and matured a bit more.
0: They could have. Well, Jesus, he would have got out of his sandals by that stage.
1: Wearing his hard shoes.
0: He would have said, oh.
1: You lured me to be blasphemous.
0: I don't think it's blasphemous. I think it's okay to say Jesus might have toyed with covered footwear.
1: That's a carpenter in particular.
0: Exactly. Jonesy and Amanda driving you home with Jam Nation.
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0: Jonesy and Amanda driving you home. Digital Jenna is coming up a little bit later on this hour. It's all about how we've been going this week in our socials. Tin Hat Tuesday, no doubt, has gone through the roof again.
1: One of the things that she will touch on is the whip poll that we've been doing regarding you, Jonesy, and Sam Heughan reading audio erotica. This is what's happened. This was a few days ago. I discovered that Sam Heughan, who from Outlander, one of my many imaginary boyfriends, has taken a sidestep to taking part in something called a Quinn Original Audio, where men of, you know, fame.
0: Note.
1: Read short erotic stories into your ear holes. And I'm here for it. He sounds like this.
2: All I want is to hear her voice again. Ask if she's read anything good lately. If she followed the moon mission. What she thinks about anything.
0: No, okay, Chad.
1: That's how he did it. And you said, I can do that.
0: Well, I said I can make anything boring sound sexy.
1: You can make anything boring.
0: Well, you derided me. You said I had some big 80s DJ.
1: Yeah, long stop block of rock. Which cash.
0: Is not the case. And at the moment, I'm working on my boat, and I was just changing the seawater pump, and I was reading the instructions for that.
1: I put it to you that you cherry-picked all the rude words out of the instruction manual.
0: Not at all.
1: Here was your attempt.
3: Remove your hose from either side of the pumps. Undo the two nuts that hold the flange.
1: Oh, God.
3: Pull gently as the C pump releases from the...
1: Wow.
3: Then grease your shaft.
1: Oh. Stop. Just stop. Anyway, that's what happened. And... We asked you to call the whip poll and tell us who you'd prefer to read some audio erotica to you, Sam Heughan or Brendan Jones.
4: Definitely Jonesy. You know, I think Sam might have the looks, but Jonesy, you've got the voice and you can read me to sleep any night of the week.
5: Definitely Jonesy. I could not stop laughing.
6: Jonesy.
7: Definitely Jonesy. Jonesy, you can grease my O-ring any day.
8: Jonesy.
9: Hell no, Jonesy. Just no.
0: The chicks are digging him.
1: They just.
0: Diggity diggity.
1: When he's talking about himself in the third person, we know we're in trouble.
0: So really, that's all wrapped up. The whip poll is the definitive answer of anything.
1: But the poll has been open for a couple of days on our socials. Jenna will reveal the final result when we talk to her shortly.
0: But in the meantime, something that's dead sexy, Instagram is here. Jonesy and Amanda driving you home with Jam Nation.

0: It's Jonesy and Amanda driving you home this Friday, the 15th of May.
1: Free money.
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4: Any money. Jonesy and Amanda's.
0: Instagram. Well, Friday's a great day to win cash.
5: Any day's a great day to win cash, yeah, but I do think you're right. Friday's a good one.
0: 10 questions, 60 seconds on the clock. You can pass if you don't know an answer. We'll come back to the question if time permits. You get all the questions right, you win $1,000.
5: Which would be fabulous. You can take $1,000 and go with our good wishes, or you can play double or nothing.
0: Mel is in Davenport. Hello, Mel.
6: Hi.
0: I was in your neck recently, and I just posted, in fact, this week on my Instagram.
5: The most boring thing I've ever seen.
0: It was. The solenoid in Ox's bike went, and we couldn't find a solenoid anywhere. We're at Zeehan. You know where Zeehan is,
6: Mel? Oh, Zeehan, yeah.
0: Zeehan,
6: oh, yeah,
0: sorry.
6: Nearly in one of the worst places in Tasmania.
0: That's what everyone said.
5: See, Davenport is beautiful, but your post was so boring.
0: We were riding, and everyone said, what are you going there for? And I said, well, and we stayed at the Zeehan Motel, and it was really nice. I had a nice schnitzel.
6: Yeah, I could see as a tourist you might enjoy one day there.
5: But the whole post, Mel, was just about fixing someone's bike.
0: We fixed the Ox's bike, the solenoid, and we managed to get
5: home. You know, this is why I miss boring slideshows where you keep it in your own home.
0: So what you're saying, Mel, you spent 1 week, one afternoon in Zeehan.
6: Yeah, I maybe have spent a little longer, but, you know, okay. I'd probably rather just quickly blink, like they say, and miss it on the way through.
5: Well, Mel, let's see if we can get you some money so you can head to that hotel and spend more time.
0: Here we go.
5: Here we go, Mel. 10 questions, 60 seconds.
6: Okay.
5: If you're not sure, say pass, okay? We might have time to come back. Here we go. Question number one. Green on a traffic light means what?
6: Go.
5: Question two. What hour comes after 11 a.m.?
6: 12 p.m.?
5: Yes. Question three, what is a baby cow called?
6: Calf.
5: Question four, oceanology is the study of what?
6: Pass.
5: Question five, traditionally, how many wonders of the world are there?
6: Seven.
5: Question six, from which restaurant would I order a Betty's Classic Burger?
6: Betty's? No idea.
5: Question seven, Tom Cruise is an advocate for which religion?
6: Scientology.
5: Question eight. A cow's stomach has how many compartments?
6: Three.
5: Oh, it's got four.
6: Two? Four.
0: Four.
6: Two.
5: Oh. You went the Ozempic route. Now there's four.
6: And oceanology is the study of the ocean.
5: Yes,
0: of course. Mel, you're well on your way.
5: Oh, and you're right. Betty's Classic Burgers comes from Betty's Burgers. You said Betty's, and I figured that was
0: You nailed it, Mel.
6: I've never heard of Betty's, actually. Do you guys have Betty's?
0: We have Betty's. I hear
6: I'm in Tassie. We don't have Betty's.
0: No, Zeehan's getting Betty's.
5: You got it right.
0: Haven't you heard? Zeehan's got Betty's.
6: at the tavern.
0: Yeah, the tavern. Mel, it's

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1: Yes, great to be on the show. Thank you so much.
2: 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Have a good weekend.
0: It'll be back again on Monday. 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

0: Jonesy and Amanda driving you home. We straddle many medias. We're on the TikTok. We're on the Instagram. We're on the Threads.
1: We're on the Facebook. We're on all of those things. And the person who keeps an eye on it all is this woman.

0: and a crazy spender as well. We learnt this week with the budget being released. How much did you spend on that Scooby-Doo picture when you're on a cruise?
1: $694.
0: How are
2: money
0: you
2: well
0: ever
2: spent.
0: Going to buy a house, Jenna?
1: I have one. Plus,
0: you know, that's a problem with so you
2: she,
0: young people.
2: She owns the wall that she can put a poster on. So, Jenna, what bruises have we pressed this week?
1: Yeah, so it's been a huge week on the Jonesy and Amanda socials, and it all started on Monday when we discovered this clip from The Only Ways Essex featuring two of the girls on their trip to Vietnam.
3: Oh, my God, they've got pigeons here.
4: Yeah, pigeons not worldwide.
3: What, do you reckon they flew from England?
4: Well, I feel like they fly everywhere. I feel like they get bored of somewhere and then go to the next place.
3: I thought pigeons were only in England.
0: But they're pretty.
2: And what have people said about them?
1: Yeah, so we uploaded the video with your reactions to it, and it went crazy, receiving over 4 million views, thousands of likes and comments, including this one from Jim on Instagram, who writes, "The pigeon is smarter than both of these two."
2: Mm.
1: While Donna adds, "Apologies on behalf of my fellow Essex girls. We're all not like this."
2: Well, that's good to know.
1: Yeah.
0: Well done, Donna.
2: Lucky those girls are pretty.
1: We also put up a poll debating who you would prefer to listen to audio erotica.
2: Here's what happened, though. We had Sam Hewen has joined an app called Quinn, and he is reading a short story that sounds delicious.
5: All I want is to hear her voice again. Ask if she's read anything good lately. If she followed the moon mission.
0: Oh, yes, yes.
2: Well, this is how you sounded when you read something from your pump manual.
6: Remove your hose from either side of the pumps. Undo the two nuts.
2: Etc, etc. Well,
0: what do you say?
2: So on the day, it did seem that people would prefer Brendan. They said he'd like to sleep to that. They'd like to sleep to it that Jonesy made them laugh. Wasn't as good looking as Sam.
0: Oh, so what about you can grease my O-ring any time?
2: What has happened since then?
1: Yep, so I've got the official result. Sorry, Jonesy, but 63% of people would prefer to listen to Sam than you.
2: Oh, Brendan.
0: What does the internet know?
1: Well, Bernadette, she says, "Sorry, Jonesy, you're good at what you do, but Sam Hewen is great at what he does."
2: Oh.
1: And he added, "Jonesy's too ochre and so not sounding romantic."
2: When you're reading a manual for how to extrude a pump.
1: But you also made Tracy on Facebook a bit angry.
0: Oh.
1: She wrote, "Is that even a real question? Sorry, Jonesy, but you are not and never will be in the same league as the one and only Sam Hewen."
2: Oh, okay, we've Tracy. Upset people.
0: Well, you marry him then.
2: Hands off, Tracy. Now I'll start a fight.
1: On another note, it's time for Digital Jenners. So this is where I choose my favourite contributor of the week.
0: Mm-hmm.
1: And receive a bespoke tin hat made by Amanda.
2: You know what's a full conspiracy? That it might be imaginary.
0: Yeah, you're not making these hats. And you know what? The hens are going to come home to roost for you.
2: Who's getting man of the match?
1: Yep, so I thought this week it should belong to a certain celebrity.
0: Ooh.
1: Who commented on our Tin Hat Tuesday video about this JFK conspiracy theory.
7: We solved the JFK assassination.
0: Yeah.
7: Okay. Do you want to know who the perpetrator is?
2: No, let's just leave it at that.
0: Yes,
2: of course we do.
7: His name is William Robert Greer, the driver.

0: of JFK's limo.
1: So he shot backwards into JFK's head?
0: Yep, over his, with his left hand over his right shoulder, using the rear vision mirror to aim.
1: That's regular contributor Rob.
2: So which celebrity commented on that?
3: Yep. Mm. So the celebrity who commented on that was the one and only Alec Baldwin.
1: Oh. Alec Baldwin, and that's a big deal. Was he supportive? What did he say?
3: He commented, bullshit.
1: Well,
2: our work here is done.
1: All he knows is jab hand around shooting, isn't
2: it? Don't even say it out loud.
4: Righto, you two. That's enough.
1: Thank you, Jenna.
2: Well, we will be back on Monday.
1: Indeed, we will. Have a safe weekend.
2: See you then.
1: Good day to you.
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1: 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It's a backdoor weekend for Christian O'Connell's Snow Repeat Workday to the USA. Gold.

0: This weekend on Gold, it's a backdoor weekend. Admittedly, that's not the coolest name. Oh, who are we kidding? It's just about the worst name for a radio contest. But we're still doing it. During the week, you play Christian O'Connell's No Repeat Workday to the USA by listening for us to repeat a song. That's winning through the front door. This weekend, if you become a Gold Club VIP, you get your chance at winning one of the greatest bucket list trips to the snow by coming through the back door. We call you.
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1: 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It's taken us a year and a half. We live about 3K within each other. And even one of the guys who has sorted out where we're going, he just said, I haven't booked a table with me at 6:30. Oh, alrighty, okay, right. 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
3: If you know anybody who works for WhatsApp, just tell them to let us delete the message entirely, like it was never sent. You know when it says delete for me or delete for everyone? Who picks? Just for me, and just go and delete it for me, yeah? Yeah, still want them to see the awful stuff I've written, but I don't want to be reminded of how much of a dick I can actually be, yeah. Tattoo removed and walking into the laser place going, what are my options for tattoo removal? You got two options. First option, we shine a laser on your leg, remove the tattoo so no one will see the tattoo. What is my second option? We shine a laser in your eyes so you won't see the tattoo.
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0: 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Admittedly, that's not the coolest name. Oh, who are we kidding? It's just about the worst name for a radio contest. But we're still doing it. During the week, you play Christian O'Connell's No Repeat Workday to the USA by listening for us to repeat a song. That's winning through the front door. This weekend, if you become a Gold Club VIP, you get your chance at winning one of the greatest bucket list trips to the snow by coming through the back door. 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

0: 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A bit of fog in the west around Ludnam on the Northern Road and around Bankstown on Henry Lawson Drive. Sylvania, traffic lights are blacked out. The Princes Highway at Clare Street and traffic lights are flashing yellow in Menai, Old Illawarra Road at Access Road. Travel time on the M2 eastbound from Windsor Road in towards the Lane Cove Tunnel running at just 11 minutes. It's clear the M7 through the Lighthorse interchange both ways as well. 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That's Sydney's latest traffic.
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3: Good morning, Alana McIntyre here with the latest. Donald Trump is heading home from China, claiming success, although there are little details on what deals have actually been done. The US president left Beijing after the two-day summit on Air Force One, where he spoke to reporters about his talks with the Chinese president.
4: We talked about Taiwan, we talked about Iran a lot, and I think we have a very good understanding with both. On Taiwan, he does not want to see a fight for independence because that would be a very strong confrontation.
3: Harvey Weinstein's third sex crimes trial has ended in a mistrial in Manhattan. The jury in NYC saying they could not unanimously decide whether or not to convict the film producer of allegedly raping one-time actor Jessica Mann. Jim Chalmers' plan to make some big changes to the capital gains tax and negative gearing in Australia has the New Zealand government thinking. The finance minister mimicking a line from the Tourism Australia ad back in 2006, asking investors down under, where the bloody hell are you? Come over. Police have issued a warning about a spate of scams, with some victims losing about $400K already. The authority scams appearing to target members of the Chinese community, particularly international students. Briefly, a police investigation is now underway following the death of a man north of Bundaberg. And months after the age restrictions came in for social media, a third of young Aussies have apparently quit social media.
2: Since 1996, CrimSafe just keeps getting tougher and stronger. No wonder after 30 years it's Australia's favourite security screen. If it's not CrimSafe, it's not CrimSafe.
3: In NRL, the Sharks have smashed the Bulldogs at Magic Round in Brisbane 38-16. Nico Hines telling Fox Sports they're hoping to build on their consistency.
5: Felt like we just got into our process in that game and just kicked to the corner and defended our way into it. So, when we do that, we're a really good team. It's just being able to back it up now.
3: While Wayne Bennett thinks Latrell Mitchell will be okay for State of Origin after he hobbled off late in the Rabbitohs 32-10 loss to the Dolphins, the series opener is happening in less than 2 weeks in Sydney.
6: Pancreatic cancer numbers are outrageous and they need to change. 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
3: Little cloudy today with a medium chance of showers, most likely from the late morning. We're heading for a top of 23 degrees. A couple of showers likely again tomorrow, reaching 23 as well.
1: Yeah, yeah. Gold, gold. Here's my number. Gold 101.7.
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8: And morning, it's Joe Bovolino back, ready to start another weekend. Final chance to jump the queue, the backdoor entry, pardon, to Christian O'Connell's Snow Repeat Workday to the USA. Trip number 2 gets given away next week. Details coming on that. And music, let me play you an Aussie band that had the most top 40 hits here of any band until the mid-90s. 25 of them, but who's counting? I'll play one of them after Snow Patrol, and it's Belinda Carlisle. Just great songs all weekend. This is Gold.

0: Just great songs. This is Gold and Joe Bovolino. This would be Anthony winning the first trip to go skiing in America.
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0: Trip number two gets given away next Friday afternoon. It's Big Sky Resort in Montana. Chances are running out. And usually during the week, you need to listen for a song that Christian played in the morning, repeated before 3 p.m. Well, this weekend, let us do all the work. We'll call you. You don't need to call us. We'll give you that backdoor entry onto the shortlist, but you need to be a Gold Club member, and the place to do that right now is the goldwebsite.com.au. We'll start making more of those calls after 10 this morning. Next, a song from Queen. It was their commercial breakthrough, and Freddie Mercury wrote the lyrics first and then the medley. Usually, he did it the other way around.
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0: Just great songs at Sydney's Gold 101.7 with the Christian O'Connell Show, new to breakfast this year. Have you ever tried to move furniture around the house? It's one of the toughest, strenuous things to do. But think of those dedicated people who are doing it for a living.
1: This comes from Renzo. My wife and I splashed out one of those fancy Tempur-Pedic beds. The delivery guys arrive. One older bloke who looked like he'd been doing it for 30-odd years and a young apprentice. This bed base weighs 110 kilos.
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0: 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I hear the old timer mutter, "It's days like this I wish I was retired." Meanwhile, the younger one, gasping for air behind him, says, "Is it always like this?"
1: Shout out to anyone who's doing a weekend delivery around the city today. Wake up with the bright side of the dial. The Christian O'Connell Show. It's back Monday morning from 6 with your misheard song lyrics straight after 8.
2: This weekend on Gold, it's a backdoor weekend. Admittedly, that's not the coolest name. Oh, who are we kidding? 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

Just great songs at Gold. The best of the Christian O'Connell Show, an hour away from now, straight after 8. 7 o'clock news update is next. Then I'll play one of the biggest songs that came from 1982. It was the final song on this band's album.

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13: 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At Mascot, a crash reported for Botany Road near Baxter Road. The M1 at Mount White, there's an accident southbound as you head down towards Joel's Bridge. It's in the left-hand lane. Menai, traffic lights flashing yellow, Old Illawarra Road at Access Road, and plenty of low-lying fog around this morning. Slow down to the conditions, particularly Liverpool, the Cumberland Highway. It's scattered around the northwest, Bella Vista to Vineyard and over the Windsor Bridge. 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That's Sydney's latest traffic.
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1: Good morning, Alana McIntyre here with the latest. Another mistrial in the latest rape case against disgraced Hollywood film producer Harvey Weinstein. A New York jury has been unable to reach a verdict again. The jury couldn't unanimously decide if the 74-year-old raped one-time actor Jessica Mann back in 2013. Now prosecutors are discussing whether to try again in court. The 74-year-old is in jail for other charges as well after being convicted of other sex crimes. Donald Trump has left China after talks with the Chinese president. The US president says he was very impressed.
2: This has been an incredible visit. I think a lot of good has come of it. We've made some fantastic trade deals, great for both countries.
1: A crime scene has been declared north of Bundaberg after a man was found dead inside a home. One man is currently assisting police with their inquiries. New research shows more Australian home buyers are hoping to use crypto to buy a new property. Data from the Australian-based cryptocurrency exchange Independent Reserve shows more than 80% of crypto investors are planning to use their profits for a home deposit. And with Delta Goodrum looking so promising at Eurovision, the New South Wales Minister for Music says if the Sydney-grown star does win on Sunday, a serious conversation has to be had about the Harbour City potentially hosting Eurovision.
3: Since 1996, Crimsafe just keeps getting tougher and stronger. No wonder after 30 years it's Australia's favourite security screen. If it's not Crimsafe, it's not Crimsafe.
1: The Bulldogs have suffered a 38-16 loss to the Sharks at Magic Round. It's their fifth straight loss. Canterbury coach Cam Ciraldo says they have to be better.
4: If I want to make an excuse, maybe it was fatigue, but that'd just be bullshit anyway, so.
1: The Dolphins defeated the Bunnies 32-10 in the other game. Rabbitohs star Latrell Mitchell hobbling off the field with a few minutes left in the game. It sent the first injury scare through the New South Wales camp ahead of Origin. Collingwood coach Craig McRae suspects Oscar Steen has sustained an ACL injury following their 6-point loss to the Swans.
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1: Little cloudy today with a medium chance of showers, most likely from the late morning. We're heading for a top of 23 degrees. A couple of showers likely again tomorrow, reaching 23 as well.

Joe Bovolino. Last chance this weekend to get that backdoor entry. Get your name onto the standby list to win trip number two. Christian O'Connell's snow repeat workday to the USA. This time round, it's Montana. Tell you more in a few minutes. Also play Bananarama. Got Nirvana Nana. First up, Toto put this song last on their album. It was an afterthought. They didn't really like it. And wouldn't you know it, it became their only number one hit. Just great songs. This is Gold.

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1: I met a lady yesterday. We were just chatting and she told me that her dad had Australia's first ever brain transplant. Sorry, not transplant, bypass.
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1: Frankenstein. I need one right now.
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0: Just great songs. It's Kelly Clarkson at Gold. Christian O'Connell's Snow Repeat Workday to the USA. Trip number two is given away by Tony Tenaglia. Next Friday afternoon, seven nights at Big Sky Resort in Montana. During the week, you need to remember all the songs that Christian O'Connell plays in the morning. Any of those repeated in full before three each day. You call 1355-22. That is back on Monday. But on the weekend, once again, final chance this weekend if you sign up as a Gold Club member. The place to do that, thegoldwebsite.com.au. We could call you and put your name onto that standby list. 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Higo makes more calls after 10 this morning. Next, Move Over Queen, Move Over Elton John. This band has just announced they're having a movie made about themselves.
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0: just great songs. Jimmy Barnes at Sydney's Gold 101.7 with the Christian O'Connell Show. New to breakfast this year. I love these stories. If you have one for us, email. You can do it today. Christian@christianoconnell.com.au. Your stories of coincidence and chance. What are the odds?
1: Let's hear Anne's story. 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
2: Back in early 1980s, I was working in a small local club and I was involved in an armed hold-up. And down the road, my cousin was involved in an armed hold-up at 9 o'clock in the morning at a bank.
1: Both of you in armed hold-ups at the same time. 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
2: That's
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0: Nap, wake up with the bright side of the dial. The Christian O'Connell Show is back Monday morning from 6 with your misheard song lyrics after 8 o'clock. 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

0: 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You can be on your way to Montana, trip number two with Christian O'Connell's Snow Repeat Workday to the USA, given away on Friday. Last chance this weekend to sign up as a Gold Club member to get that bonus chance, the backdoor entry to get your name onto the standby list before Higo starts making calls. 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
3: 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Search FIR Style. As Silverwater, a truck's broken down on the M4, it's eastbound just past James Roos Drive. Cabramatta, traffic lights are blacked out. Cabramatta Road West at Gladstone Street, and also in Chatswood West, the lights are flashing yellow. Millwood Avenue at Lady Game Drive. At Beacon Hill, emergency roadworks westbound on Warringah Road near Jones Street. All steady on the M4 from Eastern Creek eastbound towards Sydney Olympic Park. Getting a little bit busier now through Seven Hills on Old Windsor Road at Powers Road. 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
5: Good morning, Alana McIntyre here with the latest. Police are at the scene of a suspected double murder in Melbourne. Two people have been found dead at a Werribee home following a welfare check late yesterday. Police are working to formally identify the victims and to determine the cause of their death. A police investigation is underway following the sudden death of a man north of Bundaberg. Paramedics found the man unconscious and not breathing at a home last night. One man is assisting police. Six passengers have spent their first night at a quarantine facility in Perth. They'll spend the next 3 weeks there after being on board a cruise ship at the centre of the deadly Hunter virus outbreak. A jury has failed to unanimously decide whether Harvey Weinstein raped Jessica Mann in 2013, causing another mistrial. The Manhattan District Attorney says prosecutors are now discussing whether to try again in court. Donald Trump's heading home from his China trip, claiming success. CNN White House correspondent Alana Treen says the trip yielded no significant breakthroughs, though.
6: He also said there were some other deals that had been made with some of the CEOs who accompanied President Trump, but we are still also waiting on the details. This is not typical for a major foreign trip.
5: And Delta Goodrum really could take out Eurovision. The Sydney-grown star now has a 16% chance of winning the grand final, behind Finland's 34%. The grand final will be held early tomorrow morning. The decision is split 50-50 between a jury of judges and a public vote.
2: Since 1996, CrimSafe just keeps getting tougher and stronger. 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
5: An injury scare for New South Wales ahead of Origin. Rabbitohs star Latrell Mitchell hobbling off the field with a few minutes left in their loss to the Dolphins at Magic Round. Wayne Bennett thinks he will be fine to play in the series opener on May 27.
7: Yeah, no, he's okay. He's not too bad. I think he's just kind of cramping up a bit.
5: And a fifth straight loss for the Bulldogs. Canterbury-Bankstown defeated by Cronulla 38-16 at Magic Round.
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5: Little cloudy today with a medium chance of showers, most likely from the late morning. We're heading for a top of 23 degrees. A couple of showers likely again tomorrow, reaching 23 as well.
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13: Hey, it's Saturday. Welcome to the Christian O'Connell Show, where between now and 10, rewind to the breakfast show from this week. So really, it's your second chance to hear stuff you might have missed, or if you really enjoyed it, you can hear them again. Coming up to the next hour, here on Gold, some amazing stories this week. Your story is actually about moving very big things. after what Rio saw this week. If you missed it, you'll love some of these stories. And if you've got a brand new story about moving things, doesn't matter if you missed it during the week, you can still email me over the weekend. We called it Late to the Party. Nothing we talk about on our show ever gets completely left behind. You can pick it up whenever you want. Christian@christianoconnell.com.au. And also, signs you're an adult, all on the way during the next hour.

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0: Christian O'Connell Show. All right, on today's show. Thank you, Ray. We're going to do a part two of transporting big things. We had some great stories and calls yesterday like these.
1: I was at work one day and there was some plumbers out the back and they had to remove a palm tree. And they were like, oh, we're going to get rid of this flaming thing. So I'm like, that's all right, mate. I'll take that. So I strapped it on the top of my ute. This thing was 12 metres long.
2: Well, I was driving along a road. I can see what looked like something wave out the passenger side windows. And I drove closer. I'm like, what's in the back seat of that sedan? It was a pony.
0: That's right. You heard a Shetland pony in a car. So many questions. How do you get it in? And more importantly, how do you get it out? Hi, team. This comes from Renzo. We were calling this yesterday, Shibby Ripe. I may have been part of a serial Shibby Ripe, mate, moving operation. My wife and I splashed out one of those fancy Tempur-Pedic beds full of NASA technology and a price tag that were to match. The delivery guys arrived. One older bloke who looked like he'd been doing it for 30-odd years and a young apprentice. That's always, yes. That's always there. It's always, that's the split. Old guy's been in the game too long with bust knees and backs and the next gen. My wife answers door, tells him the bedroom is upstairs. The senior guy says, mind if we take a look? At this point, I do what any conflict avoiding husband would do. I quietly shut myself in the downstairs study. I'm there with you. I do the same. About 8 steps into our corridor, I hear the old guy say, ma'am, this is a 2-quarter landing staircase, which in trading language means I'm not sure we're going to be able to get it up there.
3: Oh.
0: The bloke sighs and says, we have to give it a go. Now, for context, Christian, this bed base weighs 110 kilos.
3: Oh, my Lord.
0: And wow. It's packed with NASA technology.
4: It's heavy.
0: They're hauling this thing slowly, stopping every few steps. I hear the old-timer mutter, it's days like this, I wish I was retired.
3: No.
0: Meanwhile, the younger one, gasping for air behind him, says, is it always like this?
4: It's us on the show.
0: They eventually got it up there. And Christian, there's been talk amongst my wife and I of selling our place, but we can never get it back down. If you buy the place, you know, it's never, ever leaving the upstairs bedroom. Renzo, great story. I'll send you a prize. That's very, very good. All right, so we're looking for your stories of moving big things.
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0: Christian O'Connell Show, Moving Large Objects. We're looking for your stories. We've got Emma on the line right now.
1: Hi, Christian. How are you? Love the show.
0: Oh, thank you very much, Emma. Now, what did you move? What's the story for us?
1: So, basically, when I was learning the piano when I was younger, I got to about the higher grades, about the age of 15, and my piano teacher said, you can't have your crappy piano anymore. You need a new piano. So rather than just buying an ordinary piano, my dad very generously, unbeknownst to me, went out and bought a baby grand piano, but it couldn't fit up the stairs, so they tried to get it in, and then he had to hire a crane to get it into the house in the upstairs.
0: What, through the window?
1: And then, well, it was like through two big double doors, glass doors, over a balcony.
0: Oh my and word, swinging it in.
1: So then, swinging it in, it was very nerve-wracking. And then about 13 years later, when I moved out of home, bought a house with my husband, I had to hire the crane.
0: No way.
1: The piano out.
0: No way. Swing it back out and down.
1: Yeah, but that's not all. Then about 4 years after that, my parents decided to move to the South Coast, and we, after a lot of thinking, decided to buy my family home. So I had to hire the crane again to crane it back in.
0: You should have got a loyalty card, you know?
1: I should have.
0: Three hires, you get your fourth one free.
1: Yes, that's right.
0: What a story. That's incredible. That is brilliant. Emma, I'm going to give you $250 to spend at Chemist Warehouse. Outstanding story.
1: Oh,
0: thank you very much.
1: Thank you very much. Thank you.
0: Emma, I've got to say as well, those are the loudest hazard lights I've ever heard on the radio.
2: I think it's a metronome for her piano.
0: Oh, is that what it is? Yeah, she's doing her scales.
2: Yes.
0: Emma, thank you very much for calling me.
1: Thank you.
0: We've got Leanne here.
3: Hello
0: there. Welcome to the show. What's your story about moving a large object?
3: I was on my ride-on mower up in Sydney, and I thought, I'll move my couch down to the tennis house. And I thought, got it out of the house and put it on the front of the machine. And as I went to take off, it slipped, and it actually got stuck with my gear, and I ran into a pole, and it crushed my leg.
0: No.
3: And I just kept on screaming, and I screamed that hard, my neighbour next door, because we're on 5-acre blocks, he heard me scream, and he come flying over, a little Lebanese guy, gorgeous man.
0: They are.
3: She hurdled the fence and came across, and I said, just turn it off, I'm screaming. And he said, what are you doing? I said, I was moving my couch. But his little kid came over at the same time.
0: An even smaller Lebanese kid. She's got the small Lebanese man and then mini little kid.
2: Gorgeous kid.
0: Beautiful kids
3: six,
0: they are.
3: He's got six kids, I can tell you. And I had to stop swearing because I couldn't swear in front of the little boy.
0: Wait, I tell you what, if my leg was crushed, I'm swearing. I don't care how old you are, little nipper. You're hearing some really bad language, the likes you've never heard of before. And in some of it in Lebanese.
3: I tell you, after this, he took me to the hospital. And in front of him, I had to say my weight in the hospital. And I said, you tell anyone and you're a dead man.
0: Give me under that mower. I'm also going to give you two. Listen, Leanne, this is a great story. I'm also going to give you $250 to spend at Chemist Warehouse. But lovely to talk to you. Take care.
3: Thank you.
0: Bye-bye.
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0: Christian O'Connell Show, signs you're an adult. We're doing now. Then what are the signs you're an adult? You can text me 0475 031043. Christian, finally swept and mopped the floors. Now I'm getting old when I say that. Recently I've dropped a day off work. Now I have time to do my floors on a Monday off. love walking on my tiles with no shoes. So clean and smooth. I get it.
1: Yeah, it's a great feeling.
0: Rachel heard me last week saying how much I love getting my mop on and Pino Clean and that Dettol. Half a bottle.
2: Oh, my Lord.
0: It stinks.
2: It's like a veterinary surgery.
0: It's more like a morgue, actually. It is. It's too harsh, but I... love that sharpness. Sharp burning. When it's burning the nostrils. It's also cleansing the nasal hairs as well. Patsy, what are the signs you're an adult for you?
3: I got my geek on yesterday.
0: And sorry? Who is this, Gollum?
2: I got my geek on yesterday and I did
0: got
2: my...
0: Got your gay on?
2: My geek! G-double-E-K, my geek.
1: Signs you're a geek?
2: No, I do like a little audit every year of insurances to check that, you know, we're covered enough and are we paying too much and our premiums.
1: You're good.
2: But a funny thing happened because I was on the website of one of our insurers and I needed to ring
0: planning something for Chris, are you?
2: No, I'm not.
0: I'd sleep with one eye open right now, mate. I just had to have something upped, life assurance, and I was like looking at the sums my wife gets. She makes more money if I'm half dead. So she must be meeting up with the girl secretly. Like, we can't kill him, but it's near death. Near to death.
2: Him.
0: Like he can't. One of the things was what they get a big payout if I can't take a message on the phone.
2: Oh.
0: No, I'm seriously. There's like what? Five things. I'm not good at that now. Yeah. I'm not. I'm only just one more away from being technically half dead.
1: You're quarter dead at the
0: You're
1: moment.
0: Quarter dead.
2: I had to click on one of the insurers, you know, on the website. Give us a call, just click on it. Only they've obviously put the wrong number up there because it went through to a funeral director's.
0: Oh. I guess actually if it's life insurance, you're probably putting in your stats and they're like, technically you dead.
2: Cut straight to the chase. And I thought, oh no, that must be a mistake. So I rung it again and no, it went straight through to
0: listen, you can't be making crank calls to funeral directors. They're going to know it's you.
2: She said, oh, we get this
0: Patrina
2: all the time.
0: Patrina Jones again on a Monday. She does all of this. Is that, she's pretending to be that geek character.
1: Is your fridge running?
0: Christian, signs you're an adult. I've started moisturising my elbows and knees. Oh, hi, Emma. Can't be having dry elbows and knees. I love that one. You start using shot glasses as a boiled egg holder. Mm. Christian, you signs you're an adult when the never-ending story is now The Washing and not a beloved children's movie. Louisa in Sydney. Christian, I know I'm an adult now. Recently did some research and purchased a brand better clothes air dryer that extends.
2: Oh,
0: we got one of those. It is. My wife was going, Chris goes, I actually think this is the best clothes airer we've ever had. And went, please, can we keep some mystique in the relationship? Please, it's not. This is like 20, 25 years ahead of us. We don't, it's not giving right now. Raving about an extendable, solid, sturdy. Era and clothes dryer. I think it must be the same one, Louisa. She's

0: very, very excited about it.
1: Patsy actually recommended the one we bought, the Anko one.
0: The A-frame.
1: It is an A-frame. Yeah, you and Patsy knew the exact price. She goes, that's one from Kmart. That's $32.99. She knew it was
2: and the
1: was
2: SKU
1: crazy.
2: Number is 629. No, I really stepped it up last year at Aldi, and it's coming up, I think, this week or next week in special buys with a heated clothes horse. Like, you plug it in and it actually heats.
0: Oh, my God. Oh. I want one of those.
2: Fantastic.
0: Yeah. Christian and Sancionato, when you can enjoy a couple of scoops of ice cream without filling them, just stir it up into a thick shake. Yes. Christian, rummaging around in your purse or bag to find the right money because you don't want to break a $50 note. Even that phrase, break a note, is an old phrase, isn't it? Yeah. Breaking a note. You say to a TikToker now, a teenager, do you know what breaking a note is? They'd have no idea about breaking a note. Can you break this for me? Signs you're an adult, when you're driving around, you have to turn the radio down to concentrate reading a street sign or turn into a driveway. I have to have complete silence. Yes. I don't know why. I think it's a guy thing. I don't think women need to do that.
1: No, because we can't multitask.
0: No, we really can't. That radio is going to be turned completely off. You're right, just to do a U-turn. Christian, what about you suddenly have fish oil tablets? Yes, this morning, in the morning, having my omega-3 tablets.
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2: 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At Penrith, watch out for a two-car crash at southbound on Castlereagh Road at Jane Street. Belrose, a gravel spill. Forest Way southbound near Crozier Road and at Beacon Hill, emergency roadworks on Warringah Road westbound near Jones Street. The M4 at Silverwater, a truck breakdown. Citybound just past James Roos Drive. No other issues near the M7 at the Lighthorse Interchange. Northbound to the Central Coast on the M1 is no incidents. 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
5: Good morning, Alana McIntyre here with the latest. Homicide detectives are investigating after two people were found dead at a home in Melbourne. A man and a woman were found deceased at a Werribee property following a welfare check yesterday. Police are yet to determine the cause of their death. Five Australians have spent their first night in quarantine in Perth as they wait for the latest test results after being caught up in the Hunter virus outbreak on a cruise ship. The five Aussies and one New Zealand citizen are set to spend the next 3 weeks in quarantine. Donald Trump's heading home from China claiming success, although there are little details on what deals have been done. The US president's left Beijing after the two-day summit on Air Force One. He's spoken to reporters about his talks with the Chinese president.
6: We talked about Taiwan, we talked about Iran a lot, and I think we have a very good understanding on both. On Taiwan, he does not want to see a fight for independence because that would be a very strong confrontation.
5: Harvey Weinstein's third sex crimes trial has ended in a mistrial in Manhattan. The jury in NYC saying they could not unanimously decide whether or not to convict the film producer of allegedly raping one-time actor Jessica Mann in 2013. Data from Amplify shows less than a third of young people actually believe Jim Chalmers' budget will be good for them. And a busy night ahead for Delta Goodrum in Vienna as she prepares for the Eurovision Grand Final tomorrow. That happens around sunrise tomorrow.
4: Since 1996, Crimsafe just keeps getting tougher and stronger. No wonder after 30 years it's Australia's favourite security screen. If it's not Crimsafe, it's not Crimsafe.
5: The Bulldogs have suffered their fifth loss in a row after being defeated by the Sharks at Magic Round 38-16. Coach Cam Ciraldo says they need to be better.
7: Really disappointing in the first half. Looked more like we wanted to look in the second half, but yeah, can't give up 30 points in the first half and expect to make a game of it.
5: While Wayne Bennett believes Latrell Mitchell will be okay for State of Origin after hobbling off late in the Rabbitohs' 32-10 loss to the Dolphins, the series opener happens in less than 2 weeks.
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5: Little cloudy today with a medium chance of showers, most likely from the late morning. We're heading for a top of 23 degrees. A couple of showers likely again tomorrow, reaching 23 as well.
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11: Hey, good morning. This is Christian O'Connell from The Breakfast Show. I will be back Monday morning when you wake up with Patsy and Rio and Alex coming up to your next hour. We had the misheard lyrics on Monday. Also, my meatball meltdown from Mother's Day last weekend. And one of my favorite time wasters from this week as well. That's all coming up during the next hour.

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And you could win your way to the snow when we call you instead of you calling us.

0: Christian O'Connell's show. We do something called the Misheard Lyrics. You send them in, we play them back. If we agree, you'll hear this. If we don't hear what you think you're hearing. And for the really great ones.
1: Instant Hall of Famer.
0: Let's get into this week's.
2: It's just another Misheard Monday.
1: Christian O'Connell's Misheard Lyrics.
0: All right, so brand new ones. Stephen Waring's got an R.E.M. song, Man on the Moon. Andy, are you goofing on Elvis? Hey, baby.
3: Andy, are you goofing on Elvis?
0: Or is it, according to Stephen's ears, Andy, are you goofing on Elm Street, baby?
4: Ooh.
0: Yeah.
3: Andy, are you goofing on Elm Street, baby?
4: Oh, yeah.
0: I hear that, Stephen. Well done. Mandy has been listening to Susie Quattro

0: 48 crash. 48 crash. What's more, 48 crash?
1: 48 crash. 48 crash.
0: Or is it Bonnie 8 grass? Bonnie 8 grass.
1: 48 crash. 48 crash.
0: Yes, there, yes. Mandy, thank you. Clayton's got this one. Clayton Shaw, thank you for your entry. Train, Hey Soul Sister, Your Lipstick Stains.
2: Your lipstick stains.
0: Well, actually, does it stink?
2: Your lipstick stains.
3: Oh, yeah,
0: yeah, no,
3: it does.
0: It so stinks.
3: Stinky lipstick.
2: Your lipstick stains.
0: Clayton, I love that one. Thank you. Jess has been listening to Hero on Enrique Iglesias. Would you tremble if I touched your lips?
4: Would you tremble if I touched your lips?
0: Or does the great heartthrob love a dribbler? My job is to merely read these out. Would you dribble? Would you dribble if I touched your lips? Very different song.
4: Would you tremble?
3: Yes.
4: If I touch
0: is it
4: your
0: there?
4: Lips.
3: Yes.
0: Can we hear
3: would
0: it?
3: I dribble,
0: did you hear that?
4: Would you tremble if I touched your lips?
0: It's now a laughable song with just that one slight tweet. You've got man overboard them. Come on in, Jess.
5: Instant Hall of Famer.
0: Quincy's got this. Sugar, we're going down. Fall Out Boy. Don't mind me. I'm watching you two from the closet.
3: That could mean
0: that scenario was in there, to be honest.
3: That could mean anything.
0: Okay, no. If you're watching, what are you watching?
3: Okay. They could be reading a book.
0: Well, what about this? Or is he saying, tell mummy I'm watching YouTube from the closet?
3: That's a bit nicer.
0: It's nicer, isn't it? You know, maybe we're an episode of Bluey in there. Wants some peace and quiet. That is, beat for beat, what you said, Quincy. Yeah. Tell mummy I'm watching YouTube from the closet. Fall Out Boy. No, there's actually no doubt. Yeah, I now can't hear the original line. Don't mind me, I'm watching you two from the closet.
4: Don't mind me,
0: no,
4: it's
0: gone.
4: You two from the closet.
0: Brilliant. Well done, Quincy. Great name as well.
5: Instant Hall of Famer.
0: This came in during the last 10 minutes. Liga Fantasy, Mariah Carey. Sweet, sweet fantasy, baby. Or we've all seen one. Has someone seen a menacing baby? A sweet, sweet menacing baby.
3: Medicine baby.
0: And Derek, how can we be lovers, Michael Bolton? How can we be lovers if we can't even be friends?
6: How can we be lovers if we can't be friends?
0: Or is it, how can we be lovers if we can't beat France?
6: How can we be lovers if we can't be friends?
0: Yes, it's there. It is. Hear it again. How can we be lovers if we can't beat France?
6: How can
0: Who knew he was a soccer coach? He goes in there and gives a rival country a pep talk. Sings it to them.
6: How can we be lovers if we can't be friends?
0: Brilliant ones this week. Thank you very much, everyone. It takes the time to email me. We get these 24 hours a day. Thank you so much for keeping the Miss Air Lyrics going. It's our longest running feature. Thanks to you guys. Thank you. As always, when you mishear them, whatever they are, dribbling or not.
4: Would you tremble if I touched your lips?
0: And trying to beat the French.
6: How can
0: Email me, Christian at christianoconnell.com.au.
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10: 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Cherry, for the road ahead. At North Rocks on the M2, a bus has broken down westbound just past Barclay Road, but no delays. Citybound towards the Lane Cove Tunnel. Bellrose, a gravel spill. Forest Way southbound near Crozier Road. And at Beacon Hill, emergency roadworks. Warringa Road near Jones Street. The earlier accident in Penrith, Castlereagh Road at Jane Street. Starting to get busier on Old Windsor Road from Powers Road up to towards Bella Vista, and all clear on the M4 travelling citybound from Eastern Creek out to City Olympic Park. 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

0: Christian O'Connell show. Yesterday, for Mother's Day, I said to my wife, you know, rather than we go out for lunch, I'm going to do all the cooking. There'll be no cleaning up. I'll do all of that. It'll be spotless. Just want you to chill out. And so I said, you know, in fact, while I'm doing the cooking, because otherwise you'll feel bad, you want to get involved, trying to help me. I said, just go out for the morning with the girls. And so they went for a lovely walk on the beach, and they went for a coffee afterwards. Meanwhile, back home, really close to crying. So the mistake, just way above, been watching too much Stanley Tucci's Italy. You know, you absorb a TV show and you start to think you are a chef just by osmosis.
1: Yeah.
0: No training.
1: Yeah.
0: No training, no craft skills, no field work. Just watching, going like, I'm going to find that recipe and make homemade Italian meatballs.
2: Yum.
0: And so I made two dishes. I did this three cheese mac and cheese. That would have been enough just to do that and try and get all that together. But then at the same time, I was doing homemade Italian meatballs. This chef has never made meatballs before. What a fiddly, timely time that I did in factoring. Because if you're doing multiple dishes and like... It's all about the timing.
1: Yeah, getting it all ready at the same time is really tricky. Yeah.
0: And also, my wife said to me, she said to me on the Saturday night, she said, hey, just make sure you write everything down. You've got your timings. You have to have a plan. Have you got the plan? I went, I don't need to worry about a plan.
2: No.
0: She went, you must have a plan, Chris. Well, there was no plan and I paid a very heavy price.
2: Oh, no.
0: When they came back, the man they met was was not a fun guy. Sweaty, staring into the distance.
3: Broken.
0: Mumbling about meatballs.
1: What was the worst part? Was it the...
0: Rolling the meatballs.
1: Yeah, yeah,
0: so it was
1: like
0: 500 grams, all this blended beef and pork mince, okay, with Italian herbs, parmesan, chopped up breadcrumbs, you know, an egg. So it's all there. So put it in the blender to mix it all together. So you've got this goo, 500 grams, half a kilo of beef mince, and then like, oh God, what are you... Because you use your hands.
1: Yeah.
0: So your hands, you're rubbing and rubbing it. But I don't know how. No two meatballs were the same shape or size.
2: Oh.
0: I don't even know how. I'm doing the same rolling it between my hands.
1: You don't have Nonna's hands.
0: I don't have Nonna's hands. I've got radio fader hands, but they're not for the rolling of meatballs. I couldn't, for the love of me, get a standard size.
1: Did you find, I found the hardest part when you do meatballs is it sticks to both of your hands, and so you're doing it, and then it's sticking, and you're not getting a circle. You're just sort of smooshing it between your palms.
0: And then also the, what's the phrase engineers have? Is it structural integrity? When I'm then frying them to just brown them before, then putting them aside, then making the sauce, they just start to fall apart. And it's cracking.
1: Why are they cracking? There's big cracks.
0: There's nothing in this, Nagy. The forewarned about the cracking. Why are they cracking?
1: Yeah, I don't know.
2: Too dry? Was your mix too dry?
0: I literally, Pat, I foddered it to the letter. And I trust Nagy above anybody else in my life. Nagy's been there before, but she's tested all this.
1: Were the comments, sometimes if I stuff up a recipe, I go to the comments, see if anyone's had the same problems. Maybe it was Nagy's fault people complain, but I'm not sure what you've done there.
0: Do you know what? So I don't know if you guys can relate to this. You know when you've actually, and it took about 2.5 hours to get everything ready, and the table, laid the old table, it looked really nice, and my wife loved it, and so the kids. I did not like anything I ate. You know when you're just too close to it?
2: Yeah.
0: All you taste is the problems.
1: You're your own harshest critic.
0: They were going, is that okay? I went, Dad's broken.
1: This is disgusting.
0: I'm out of the meatball game. Halfway through, I think I must have made about 40-odd flipping meatballs, right? There's only four of us.
1: Hey, let's make the smallest meatballs.
0: And I actually became a nonna at the end because both my daughters then left to go back to university. And I was batching up Tupperware. They're going, I'll fill up there. Take some for your friends. Take some for your friends. Have some tonight for your friends. Take them for your friends. There's 50 meatballs. Here, Dad, for each of us. Who are we giving these meatballs to? Too many meatballs. Halfway through, I was like, you can just buy meatballs pre-made, can't you?
1: Yeah, you can get them at
0: perfectly the same shape. You never sit down at me at the restaurant and see randomly shaped meatballs. Some of them are somehow triangular as well.
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0: the Christian O'Connell Show. Time for today's Time Waster. Get your Viking on with us today. We're looking for your Viking songs. That's it. Okay. What were they listening to on their Norse headphones? Light my Freya.
1: Gold.
0: Oh, the Loki Koki.
1: Very good. Gold.
0: I whip my horns back and forth. I whip my horns back and forth.
1: Silpas.
0: They love Gwen Stefani in those longboats.
1: Yeah.
0: Oh, my God. Valhalla Batgirl.
1: Oh,
0: Valhalla Batgirl. If you know, you know.
1: Gold.
0: I thought her standing there.
1: Silver Plus.
0: Daryl Braithwaite loves to get his North.

0: Nuts on this, right? Norses.
1: Good.
0: We all saw that one. Roy Orbison.
1: Oh, it's a lot.
0: Very popular. That's right. Odin the Lonely. Odin the Lonely.
1: Odin the Lonely. Goal.
0: And Canute, Feel the Love Tonight.
1: Canute, C-N-U-T.
0: Be careful with that one. King Canute.
1: Oh, okay.
0: Canute,
1: right.
0: Feel the Love Tonight.
1: Silver Plus.
0: Thank you. All right, Rhea, what have you got?
1: Return of the Axe.
0: Oh, why not? Return of the Axe, Silver.
1: Valkyria lays on a road that I must travel.
0: Silver for the beautiful voice. Bronze for the content.
1: You put Valkyrie into that is actually so clever.
0: Well, it is time to get your Norse on, friends. Sound the horn! God, I tell you what's traumatic, isn't it? It's a heart racing steady on, mate. All right, Viking songs. I'm gonna drink 500 L's.
1: Silver.
0: I liked it, Nate. Ragnarok all night long. Ah, wanna Ragnarok on us.
1: It's a Silver Plus. That's
0: roughly that would go. Yeah, you have 500 L's, that's what you sound like. Hagar, you're a rock star.
1: Very good. Very good goal.
0: Andrew, very, very good. Hagar, you're a rock star. You can call me Thor.
1: Silver.
0: It's Raiding Men.
1: Silver Plus.
0: Viking, a wishful thinking.
1: Silver.
0: Your Thor voice.
1: Gold.
0: Amanda, well done. Beards are burning.
1: Gold.
0: Plunderstruck.
1: Yes. Gold.
0: Well done, Mark. It's a long boat to the top if you want a rock and roll.
1: Silver.
0: Every rose has its four.
1: Silver Plus.
0: Another brick in the shield wall.
1: Silver.
0: Living la vida, Loki.
1: Gold.
0: Mark Cohen, Viking in Memphis.
1: Viking in Memphis. That's like what a vampire would sing.
0: Oh, I love that one.
1: Gold.
0: Golds get the horn, I've just decided.
1: Okay.
0: What about Hungry Like the Beowulf?
1: Silver.
0: Plunder Pressure.
1: Silver.
0: Longboat Sally.
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0: Crazy Little Thing Called Loot.
1: Bronze.
0: Life life in a Norsen town.
1: Gold.
0: All right. Who is the winner today? Who's crunching into those soul orange and tiger buns?
1: Hagar, you're an all-star.
0: Get in, winner. That is the Christian O'Connell Show, catch-up show every Saturday morning. We are back Monday with our brand new Misheard lyrics. And you can tell me the story of whatever happens to you this weekend in three words. We call it, guess what? You got it, three-word weekend. That'll be waiting for us on Monday. You can email me your Misheard lyrics if you've got, maybe you've got a future Hall of Famer. Christian@ChristianO'Connell.com.au. Enjoy your weekend. I'll speak to you Monday. Take care.
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8: 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Getting busier through Seven Hills, Old Windsor Road at Powers Road. The M2 behaving from the M7 merge at Bella Vista out towards the Lane Cove Tunnel. Travelling to the Central Coast, just 15 minutes from Maroonga up towards the Hawkesbury River Bridge. At Belrose, a gravel spill. Forest Way near Crozier Road being attended to. At Beacon Hill, we've got emergency roadworks. Warringah Road near Jones Street. All clear on Parramatta Road through Granville near Woodville Road, and the run on the Great Western Highway steady from St Mary's out to Greystanes. Cooler club deals are on at Anaconda. Grab 37 degrees south thermals for an everyday club price of just $10. Play more, pay less at Anaconda. That's Sydney's latest traffic.
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11: Good morning, Alana McIntyre here with the latest. The Prime Minister and Energy Minister have held a joint press conference in Sydney to discuss the ongoing fuel crisis. Anthony Albanese spruiking the government's response to the crisis and the measures outlined in the federal budget alongside Chris Bowen.
12: We have more fuel in Australia, as the PM said, than when the Iran war began. We have 44 days worth of petrol, which is 2 days more than last week's update, and 8 days more than the day that the Iran bombing began.
11: The first national poll testing the public's response, though, to housing measures in the federal budget reveals most Australians remain unconvinced. Less than a third of young people believe the budget will be good for them. Police are at the scene of a suspected double murder in Melbourne. Two people were found dead at a Werribee property following a welfare check yesterday. Five Australians and one New Zealander have spent their first night at a quarantine facility in Perth. Another mistrial in the latest rape case against disgraced Hollywood film producer Harvey Weinstein. A New York jury has been unable to reach a verdict for another time. Australia is back with a chance of winning Eurovision after failing to qualify for the grand final 2 years in a row. Delta Goodrum's dramatic performance of Eclipse has seen betting odds surge, putting a second to Finland to win.
13: If you have any friends overseas, please let them know they can vote. You know, get a good night rest like myself, and thank you for being with me in it, and thanks for supporting. I'm definitely